0: 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You are here with Ben and Liam, Adelaide. Oops, sorry, wrong one.
1: Secret stain, secret stain, secret stain.
2: The secret stain. This isn't the secret sound. No, Ben and I don't do that. This is Kiss 102.3. We have the secret stain, a stain on an old car seat. There's something smooshed into the suede. It's light. It's brown. We've given away a bunch of clues.
0: And it is Clue Week. Which means the clues keep on rolling all week. Another brand new one given out tomorrow. Unless Julie in Mount Compass can win the cash right now. Fingers crossed she can. How you going, Julie?
3: Hey there.
0: Now, have you heard all of our clues so far?
3: Oh, I have, yes.
0: Okay, great. All right. Well, then that means you're ready to give us your guess for our secret stain.
3: I hope so.
0: All right, when you're ready, fire away.
3: I think it might be risotto alla Sicilia, I think it sounds. It's okay. A chicken sausage risotto.
0: So how come you would choose something that you can't quite say properly? Like, what makes you go to that?
3: I looked up all the clues. So, chicken. We know the song from the Rolling Stones. Rolling Stones loved Italian food, uh-huh. And they ate risotto. Bunnings is known for sausages.
2: Of course.
3: Mm-hmm. Next one, Italy, and it can be a brown stain.
2: Okay. Yeah, okay, because we had the Mika song was our latest clue.
0: Can I ask, Julie, when you say you looked up all the clues, and be honest, did you put all the clues into ChatGPT and then it gave you this answer, or did you Google it?
3: No, I Googled yesterday. I actually Googled everything separately, thinking of all different questions I could ask and looked up different history stuff and all that.
0: Isn't that crazy that's old school now? Like, you're doing all this Googling, but that's old school.
2: Oh, look, you've really thought about this, Julie. And unfortunately, we have to put you out of your misery. You're not right, but you are thinking about it the right way, if I can say that. So I would guarantee if you can get on another time, you can have another guess and you can put all those pieces together like you just have. Maybe by the time there's an extra clue or two, I think you'll be on the money.
0: And that's Liam's guarantee.
2: That's my guarantee.
0: Wow. 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
0: 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Back in Adelaide.
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0: in Adelaide. It's a
1: beautiful day. Back in breakfast. Come on and
0: play. It's Ben and Liam in the morning. Yes. Kiss 102.3.

0: One Direction story of my life on Kiss 102.3. You are here with Ben and Liam. And look, our show is almost done on Kiss, but I would not be going anywhere because when our show finishes, Burjo takes over, Liam.
1: Yeah, and he's got your chance to win $1 million with the Kiss Million Dollar Pop Quiz. Amazing. Just for getting your voice on air, you could win the mill. You also get a chance at winning $1,000 if you can answer all 10 questions right in the minute. 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He could be calling you next.
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18: Hello, good morning, Adelaide. Bircher with you. 14 degrees in Adelaide right now. I look outside my window in North Adelaide. A lot of dark clouds. It's pretty wet. It was quite foggy on the way into work this morning. Bit of fog and mist around. Felt like you're in, you know, the movie Twilight. Raquel in Mile End on 131065. What are your plans for the day?
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18: I love that. Can you put an hoodie on or like a real heavy blanket while you're listening and sitting on the couch? Because it just seems like that kind of day. It's cold and wet.
19: Virgil, I'm literally 2 minutes from my house now. I'm going back home to sit on the lounge with the TV with the radio playing and I'm just curling up under a blanket with the heater on,
18: yes.
19: Closing all the windows and curtains so I can't see what's outside.
18: Oh, Raquel. Hell, you've just described my dream day. Dream day, dream playlist. Kenny Loggins, Britney Spears, Teddy Swims. We've got five on the way. Number one song in the country with Ella Langley, choosing Texas. Bit of Getta, bit of Whitney Houston. Honestly, it's all here. And your shot at $1 million with the Million Dollar Pop Quiz. I will be dropping answers before we play. That's on the way. All the hits, all the variety at Kiss 102.3. Good morning, Adelaide.

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1: 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Ben and Liam are back with their secret stain worth $10,000. It is Clue Week, which means they're given a new clue every single morning at 8 o'clock. 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
2: 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Ben and Liam Seeger saying, you know it's worth $10,000. You know your next clue is coming at you 8 o'clock tomorrow morning. You know that's when your next chance to guess is. You just don't know what it is. 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It's Ben and Liam's Secret Stain on KISS 102.3.

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The number one song in the country. Ella Langley. It's Kiss 102.

0: We are Kiss 102.3, Homer Ben and Liam in the morning. All the hits, all the variety, all day long. Dasha on the way in seconds here on the Kiss playlist. And he was here a couple of weeks ago. This is probably one of the biggest songs of the night at the Entertainment Centre. Guy Sebastian, Choir coming up.
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2: Sorry. I'm just eating a brownie. I went down to Argo's and, oh, my God, did they do a brownie? Holy moly.
0: The raw, the vegan, the sugarless? Which one are we talking?
2: Which one's this? The gluten-free. Go the gluten-free, baby. Otherwise, I toot all day.
0: That sounds like Argo.
2: Let's do this. Pop quiz ready. My brownie is down. The cash is out. Let's go.
0: I want to give some away. Come on.
2: The $1 million stage is lit up and walks in Tamara. How are you doing?
3: Good, thank you.
2: I feel like you're ready to take on the Kiss $1 million Pop Quiz. Tell me about you.
3: Mama, too, this $1 million would help me so much.
2: Life's expensive, man. Let's get this done and won. 10 questions, 60 seconds on the clock. 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Plus, win or lose, hell, you're up for $1 million life-changing bucks. This could be you. Time starts after I ask question one. Are you ready to go?
3: Yes.
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3: Zoom.
2: What does DIY stand for?
3: Do it yourself.
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2: Let's move it on. In Roman numerals, what number is X? Quick! Let's try Oprah's best friend.
3: One.
2: Say that again.
3: 10.
2: Oprah's best friend is who? Oh, no. Come on.
3: Oprah's best friend is, oh, my God.
2: Oh.
3: Gail King?
2: Yeah, that'll do. Which singer was forced to change his staging during the week because of fan complaints? Oh.
3: Oh, no.
2: That was Harry Styles. Oh, my God. That was... Even I was nervous for you during that one because you started strong and then it just kind of fell apart a little bit. We only got up to 7 questions in that. How many days were in a leap year? 365. Kendall Jenner's new man is which Aussie actor? Jacob Elordi. They spelled Gordy wrong. Which rapper is known for the hit song Gold Digger? That is Kanye West. The Apple device... that tracks your heart rate and that is called the Apple Watch, man. $9,000, but you know what? The good news is $1 million life-changing dollars could be yours just for playing the Kiss $1 million Pop Quiz. Well done.
3: Thank you.
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0: 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Ray coming up for you. All the variety as well. It gets you the OG song. Yeah, Tracy Chapman's Fast Car on the way. 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
0: 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Dina in Warradale, $1 million. It's a lot of money. What would you do with it?
2: Oh, that's a tough one. $1 million. It's a lot of money for one person.
0: Hey, you can share it around.
2: I'll share it with the family.
0: I'll line up for my share if you want. If you don't want it all yourself.
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0: All right, the boys are breakfast every morning, 6 to 10. Now, this morning, Ben sharing a story about his wife, Sam, and, you know, being a good husband and giving her the reactions that women want.
2: Liam, you know the dance. When your partner, maybe they'll get their eyelashes done, and when they come home, you need to give them the reaction they're looking for.
3: Yeah.
2: I'm really bad at giving the reaction that my wife Sam is looking for. So Sam went out and she came home and I was like, wow, look at your eyelashes. They're so big.
3: Super lush.
2: Wow, I love that. I love eyelashes being extra large.
3: Let's get a photo to remember this moment.
2: Selfie. And then she was like, yeah, great. Thanks, Ben. I got my eyebrows done.
3: That's the one I was talking about.

Oh, it sucks, right? And what about when they get their hair done and they're just waiting for you to comment, but you don't actually know the difference? Ah! All right, look, Ben and Liam's secret stain, it's worth 10 grand. It's clue week this week. So 8 o'clock tomorrow, a brand new clue release just before you get your guess in. And you could win $10,000 if your guess is the right one. With Ben and Liam's secret stain, go see a photo of the stain now. Kiss 102.3 on Instagram and Facebook.

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Win or lose, though, everyone with a shot at that $1,000,000. I'm doing what I do. I'm helping you win. I've got answers to the questions. The answer to question number two, the 90s. There you go. Now you got two answers to get you closer to that win. We're playing in 12 minutes. The Kiss Million Dollar Pop Quiz. It's right here. Kiss 102.

0: There's one station in Adelaide going from Rihanna with all the hits to Tonic and all the variety. It's us, Kiss 102.3. Hello, Guilty. 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
0: Gordy's the quizmaster. He's in the Kiss $1 million Pop Quiz studio. He's standing by. He's got the questions. He's got the cash. Gordy, can we do it?
2: I know. I've just been spending the last 5 minutes rolling in $1 million. So apologies about somebody might get a couple of 50s with some sus-looking kind of skitties on him. We got to move on. Pop quiz time. I'm ready.
0: You know what? I want the money that bad. I would take it. All right. Let's do this thing.
2: Oh, look at this guy. Just slammed open that Kiss green room door and he's walking up to the $1 million stage right now. Please welcome Marcus, everybody.
3: Hey, everyone. How you doing?
2: Marcus, so good. Tell us about you, my brother.
3: 45. I got a baby boy. He's about a year and a half years old. I'm a massive basketball fan, NBA. Currently watching the playoffs and loving every minute of it.
2: Bro, $1 million could get you legit over to the States, could get you courtside seats, could get you doing whatever you freaking like.
3: Oh, yeah, no doubt. That would be like life-changing.
2: Let's flip the script. 60 seconds is all it takes. 10 questions. Get them all right. An easy grand in the hand, plus you'd be also up for your $1 million moment, right?
3: So, oh, yes.
2: Your time starts after I ask question one. Are you ready?
3: Yes, I'm ready. Let's go.
2: Is WhatsApp free?
3: Yes.
2: What decade did the movie Edward Scissorhands come out?
3: 1990s.
2: Off campus is getting all the talk because of what famous scenes?

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1: In gaming, what does FPS stand for?
0: Pass, no idea.
1: Hey, Off Campus is getting all the talk right now because of what famous scenes? Let's go back to that. Steamy, hot, yeah, that'll do. All right, who is Selena Gomez married to? Oh. Benny Blanco.
0: No idea.
1: Hey, and FPS in gaming stands for first-person shooter.
0: No idea, blank game.
1: My man.
0: I have no idea.
1: We got real there for a moment. I get it. Listen, it was no $1,000 right now. Good thing for you, though, is you are up for that million. Good luck.
0: Oh, nice. That's what I'm talking about.
1: Good luck, bro.
0: Thank you very much.
1: You know, spending 10 seconds at kiss.com.au could turn you into a millionaire. I mean, it's registering for the Kiss Million Dollar Pop Quiz. 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

0: Young here at Kiss 102.3, home of Ben and Liam in the morning and all day long straight after the boys. It's all the hits, all the variety. Now coming up, it's Kiss 3. It's the biggest songs from the 80s and 90s, back to back to back for your lunch break. Savage Garden on the way. You're not going to believe how old this song is when I tell you. Coming up and Little Cutie Pie, Olivia Dean, So Easy to Fall in Love. Minutes away. We want you to flip your life with the Kiss Million Dollar Pop Quiz. 10 questions, 60 seconds. Get them right, win an instant grand. But win or lose, every player still in with a shot at the $1 million. This is huge. Now, Maria in Paynham South, what are we doing with the mill?
1: I'll put the rest that I own in my home loan, and then go on a European trip.
0: Where in Europe are we going?
1: I love Greece and Italy, Spain.
0: Have we got some Italian heritage there with a name like Maria?
1: Definitely.
0: Ciao, Maria.
1: Ciao.
0: Oh, Matt, you know what? Driving to work in Adelaide this morning, it was wet, cold and a little bit foggy, and I thought, I just want to be on the Amalfi Coast right now.
1: Yes, because it's their summer there now.
0: An Aperol spritz in your hand. The Mediterranean sunshine.
1: Pizza! Or a pizza!
0: Oh, shove a pizza in my face now!
1: Yes!
0: Get to kiss.com.au if that sounds good. We could make it happen with our $1 million pop quiz. I've got the answer to question number one for 12 o'clock's pop quiz. Earth. Write it down. 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
5: Hi, Adelaide. Fiona Ellis-Jones here from Your News Now. It's a chilly 15 degrees this morning. 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
3: Now.
5: Afternoon, I'm Marie Igban. SAPOL have arrested another 70 domestic violence offenders in the latest statewide crackdown. Police targeting 351 offenders during Operation Storm Days of Action in April. A short list of two bidders are in a battle to take over the ailing Whyalla Steelworks. Premier Pete Malinauskas has told the ABC there's a couple of good offers on the table.
10: M Resources and Jindal. M Resources being an Australian-owned enterprise, principally owned by billionaire Matt Lattimore. And then Jindal, which is one of the world's largest steel producers, which is an Indian company.
5: He's also confirmed they're continuing talks with Aussie firm BlueScope. Telstra has swung the axe on more jobs. The telco will cut 111 roles as it continues its restructure. Westpac has been fined $26 million for failing to respond to financial hardship requests. And in Kiss Celebrity News, which couple celebrates a milestone? More on that next.
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5: Kourtney Kardashian and Travis Barker are celebrating their fourth wedding anniversary, marking the occasion with some new rings. Your sport check next.
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5: In tennis, Aussie Kim Beryl has secured the biggest win of her career, the 28-year-old downing world number 5 Jessica Pegula in 3 sets at the French Tennis Open. And a pink ball could be used to replace a traditional red ball to avoid stoppages during the summer of cricket here in Australia. The Kiss cast is next. A shower or 2 and 19 today, partly cloudy 18 tomorrow. Right now,

0: 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It's 16 degrees. 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
3: Good afternoon, Adelaide. Hello, Berger with you. All right, we do history every day at this time. It's the biggest songs from the 80s and 90s back to back to back. Now, the year that we're starting off with today, you'll know it because it was a massive year in Adelaide. It was when the Crows came off another grand final win, when they were back to back, 97-98. We are kicking off with 1998. So it was huge in Adelaide, but it was also huge around the world because there was one TV show that a lot of people were very much into with a very famous theme song to it. You'll know it as soon as I play it for you. But the thing about, like, none of us want to be made to feel older than we actually are by reflecting on how long ago something was. But I'm sorry, I am going to do that for a second because I'm struggling to comprehend the fact that this TV show launched 28 years ago. 1998. You ready? Oh, my goodness. Sex in the City. Carrie and Miranda and whoever the other ones are. You know the exact show. You know the music that I'm talking about. 1998. This was a big song in 98 as well. Stardust. Music sounds better with you. It's Kistory on Kiss 102.3. Let's go.

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From walking like an Egyptian to the moon and back, it's Kiss 102.3. This is Kiss 3, the biggest songs from the 80s and 90s. Can we throw it back to 1996, meaning this song is 30 years old? Pardon me, Savage Garden, to the moon and back. Kiss 102.3.

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0: Yes, 102.3, all day long, we're playing all the hits and all the variety. We're the home of Ben and Liam in the morning as well.
1: Secret stain, secret stain, secret stain.
0: It's probably keeping you awake at night, or at least waking you up halfway through the night when you go, oh my God, it's this. All right, Ben and Liam are back with their secret stain. It's worth 10 grand. It's Clue Week. It's a new clue released every single day at 8 o'clock. Now, here is the clue they released this morning at 8 a.m. and the previous clues.
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2: 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All right, Ben and Liam's secret stain, $10,000. 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

Bryan Adams. Kiss 102.3, Homer Ben Liam in the morning. All the hits, all the variety, all day long. All right, the Kiss Million Dollar Pop Quiz. It's on. All about flipping your life. 10 questions, 60 seconds, an instant grand. But just for playing, even if you lose, still in with a shot at $1 million. I want to help you win that instant grand, though. I'm going to drop some answers to the questions coming up in two songs' time. Two songs' time. I'll give you answers to the million-dollar pop quiz questions for 12 o'clock. It's on the way. BB Rexha, Faithless, New Religion at Kiss 102.3.

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0: 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It's all the hits.
1: Leave me dry like a goddamn vampire.
0: Olivia Rodrigo, Vampire on the way. It's also all the variety. We got no rain, or no rain right this second. But it looks very close. Kind of cloudy, grey and angry out there in Adelaide.
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0: All right. Flip your life with the Kiss Million Dollar Pop Quiz. We got 60 seconds. We got 10 questions. You get those right, you win $1,000. Even if you don't, though, just for playing, you're in with your shot at $1 million. On 131065, Sally in Albrinella, $1 million. How are we spending it?
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0: Overheads, all the variety. Eric Carmen, minutes away on Kiss 102.3. Good afternoon, Adelaide. Virgo with you, just trying to stay warm. Still only 16 degrees in our city.
1: The Kiss $1 million pop quiz.
0: Gordy, we're down at Lee Street. It's Saturday night. The bar's full. You've got $1,000 because you won the pop quiz on Kiss. You're shouting everyone around?
2: Oh, yeah. You know what I'm going to do? I'm going to get a circle around you and I'm going to make you like dance like a monkey for pennies.
0: It's going to be fun. I need cash. The electricity bill just came in.
2: Let's go, man. Let's do it.
0: I'll do anything for money. Here we go.
2: Oh, the green room doors are open. He's coming. Look at this ray of sunshine. Stepping up to the Kiss Million Dollar Stage, please welcome Ashley. How you doing?
3: Good, how are you?
2: Tell us about yourself, Ashley. Before you take on 10 pop quiz questions, we need to know the Ashley story.
3: I'm a mum of five and I love it. I love doing it every day. It's the best job in the world.
2: I feel a bit faint and pale. All right. Super mum, let's get this one and done because I imagine $1 million would absolutely flip the script for you, right?
3: Oh, yeah. I would love to surprise my husband with a new car.
2: Cute. 10 questions, 60 seconds. Get them all right. Instant grand in the hand. Plus, you're also up for $1 million. Time starts after I ask question one. Are you ready for this?
3: Yep.
2: You sure?
3: Oh, yeah.
2: Oh, yeah. That's what I'm talking about. Let's go with what is the name of the planet we live on?
3: Earth.
2: Who sung the famous song Working 9 to 5?
3: Dolly Parton.
2: Wimbledon is famous for housing what sport?
3: Tennis.
2: What's the Summer House spin-off now streaming on Hey You? What is the name of Google's email service?
3: Gmail.
2: In the Marvel Universe, who plays assassin turned Avenger Black Widow?
3: Pass.
2: How many letters are in the English alphabet?
3: 26.
2: I Just Might is the hit single by what artist?
3: Bruno Mars.
2: What is the name of Apple's voice assistant?
3: Siri.
2: Which actor, famous for playing Ross, was Jen Aniston's on-screen love interest in Friends?

0: Let's go back to Summer House spin-off, streaming right now on Hey You. Oh, in the Marvel Universe, who plays the assassin turned Avenger Black Widow?
1: Oh, don't do it, don't pass.
0: I was going to give you the who plays Ross in Friends.
1: That's the three I got, didn't get.
0: David Schwimmer.
1: Oh.
0: You were doing pretty well, though. Scarlett Johansson plays Black Widow in the Marvel Universe.
1: Oh, I'm having it in my tongue.
0: Other than that, you did pretty damn well.
1: Oh, thank you.
0: Hey, but no thousand. However, ooh, $1 million coming at you and all your five kids. Good luck.
1: Thanks, Gordy.
0: Hey, if you're listening to that going, I could have smashed through that. That could have been my cash. I want to be a millionaire. Then register for this thing. Play this thing on Kiss. So it's you jumping onto kiss.com.au plus Burjo giving you more answers to these pop quiz questions at 1 o'clock. 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
5: 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I want to help.
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5: 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Just go, just kick me in the nuts as hard as you can and let's move on.
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0: 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Kiss 102.3, Homer, Ben and Liam in the morning.
1: It's a beautiful day.
0: Oh, I wouldn't say it's a beautiful day, but look, Ben and Liam wake you up for a beautiful day every single morning. 6 a.m, they're here. They're brand new home at Kiss 102.3. This morning, Ben's sharing a story about his wife, Sam, and, you know, doing the dutiful husband thing of giving her the right reactions to things.
2: Liam, you know the dance. When your partner, maybe they'll get their eyelashes done, and when they come home, you need to give them the reaction they're looking for.
0: Yeah.
2: I'm really bad at giving the reaction that my wife Sam is looking for. So Sam went out and she came home and I was like, wow, look at your eyelashes. They're so big.
3: Super lush.
2: Wow, I love that. I love eyelashes being extra large.
3: Let's get a photo to remember this moment.
2: Selfie. And then she was like, yeah, great. Thanks, Ben. I got my eyebrows done.
3: That's the one I was talking about.
0: I feel that from Ben. And what about the other one where, you know, you're sitting there hours after you've seen him for the first time and they go, you haven't mentioned my hair yet. Oh, I'm sorry. All right, look, $10,000. Ben and Liam want to give that cash away with the secret stain. This is huge. It's Clue Week. So every morning at 8 a.m., it's a new clue. And guesses. On the Kiss 102.3 Facebook and Instagram, you can see the stain. Screenshot, zoom in, figure out what it is. Get your new clue 8 o'clock tomorrow when you guess. Ben and Liam's secret stain. 10 grand on Kiss 102.3. Oh,

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2: I had no choice but to hear you. You stated your case time and again.

Wake Up with Ben and Liam. All the hits, all the variety, all day long. Right here at Kiss 102.3. Okay, in 10 minutes, someone could win $1,000 and someone will definitely be one step closer to $1 million. With the $1 million pop quiz, we got 10 questions in 60 seconds. You get them right, you win a grand. Even if you get all of them wrong,

0: 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What I'm doing is helping you win that $1,000 at least. The answer to question number one is July. We play in 10 minutes at Kiss 102.3.
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0: 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So in a couple of minutes here on the Kiss playlist, I got Bieber Daisies on the way. I've also got Alice DJ. 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
0: Gordy, I haven't asked you before, but are you Port or Crows?
2: Oh, good question. Easily Port every single day of the week.
0: Yes,
2: every
0: thank
2: single
0: you.
2: Day.
0: I love to hear it. Scarves up, Adelaide Oval, then with your $1,000 from the pop quiz, we're buying people drinks, yeah?
2: I will buy the next banner that they run out to. I'm telling you right now.
0: All right, $1 million pop quiz in the studio. Quizmaster Gordy, you ready?
2: Let's go.
0: Is this going to be a 10 out of 10? We are playing along.
2: Oh, are you kidding me? Look at this guy.

0: deep voice there, Tones.
1: I do. Voice for radio, mate.
0: Tell me about you.
1: Thanks for it too.
0: Tell me about you. What? Tell me the Tony story. You're a dad, $1 million. What would this do for you?
1: Like you say, mate, it'll flip everything upside down. First thing I'm doing is going to buy a house. It's the first thing. 100%.
0: All right. Well, listen, Tony, I feel like we're getting serious with this voice tone. You've got 60 seconds on the clock. 10 questions. Get them all right. A grand in the hand. Plus, you're also a few million-dollar moment. Your time starts after I ask question one. Are you ready for this?
1: Let's go.
0: What is the name of the month that comes after June?
1: July.
0: What is the name of Taylor Swift's fan base?
1: Swifties.
0: What do you call a group of lions?
1: Pride.
0: Which singer released the hit album Future Nostalgia?
1: Pass.
0: What do you call a group of stars forming a pattern in the sky?
1: Pass.
0: Which movie features the famous line, I'm king of the world?
1: Titanic.
0: How many cards are in a standard deck of playing cards?
1: Pass.
0: What does WWW stand for?
1: World Wide Web.
0: There you go. Who plays Spider-Man in the recent Marvel movies?
1: Tom Holland.
0: What is the name of the platform where gamers live stream and share clips?
1: Twitch.
0: Let's go back to what singer released the hit album Future Nostalgia? Oh, man. Okay. What do you call a group of stars forming a pattern in the sky? Pattern of stars, constellation.
1: Constellation.
0: Yeah, yeah.
1: My turn.
0: 52 cards in a deck. I think you got that.
1: 52. I was going to say 26, so no, I was way off.
0: Oh, doesn't matter. You know what? $1 million is staring right at you. Good luck, all right?
1: Thank you, my friend.
0: I mean, come on, Adelaide, you can do this. It's $1 million up for wins. Why wouldn't you get to kiss.com.au? Throw in a quick rego so I can get you playing the Kiss Million Dollar Pop Quiz. 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

0: Kiss 1023, Homer, Ben and Liam in the morning. All the hits, all the variety, all day. This is the song, Adelaide, you've told us you're loving the most on the Kiss playlist. I Run, Haven, Caitlin Aragon, minutes away. And Daryl Braithwaite also coming up here at Kiss.
1: The Kiss $1 million pop quiz.
0: It's all about flipping your life with the $1 million pop quiz. 60 seconds, 10 questions. Get them right, you win an instant grand. Get them all wrong, though. Still in with a shot at that $1 million. Dina in Warradale, a mill's in the bank account. What are we doing with it?
2: Oh, that's a tough one. $1 million. That's a lot of money for one person.
0: Hey, you can share it around.
2: I'll share it with the family.
0: I'll line up for my share if you want, if you don't want it all yourself.
2: Yeah, just line up and I'll just like get one of those money cannons and like show you all with money.
0: I'll be there lining up for my share. Okay, I'm going to drop another answer to one of the questions. Question number one, the answer is 6. Write that down. Drop your details at kiss.com.au. It's KIIS.com.au. And you could be playing after 2 with the $1 million pop quiz right here at Kiss 1023.
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0: Kiss 1023. We are home of Ben and Liam in the morning. The boys are home of this.
1: Secret stain, secret stain, secret stain.
0: It's worth $10,000. This week, it's Clue Week, which means 8 o'clock every morning. When you get your guesses in, a brand new clue being revealed every single day. All right, I'm going to catch you up on the clues so far and the one this morning in case you missed it.
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0: 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Are we ready?
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2: All right, does that help? Because it doesn't help me, but there are a lot of people out there going pretty crazy with this one. It's worth 10 grand. I wonder why. Your next chance to guess what the secret stain is and your next clue tomorrow morning, 8 a.m. with Ben and Liam. On the Kiss 1023 Facebook and Instagram right now, you can see a photo of the secret stain on the Automasters car seat. It's Kiss 1023.

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Thing that I'm doing, though, I'm helping you win. I'm going to give you the answer to question number 2. Write this down. Aeroplane mode.

0: Kiss 102.3. We are home at Ben and Liam in the morning, straight after the boys, all day long. You get all the hits, you get all the variety, and your shot at $1 million.
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0: Quizmaster Gordy in the $1 million pop quiz studio. We're thinking about the weekend at this point of a Wednesday afternoon. I want some money for the weekend, Gordy.
2: Yeah, we are 50% done with the week. Downhill slide and the cash is ready. Kiss $1 million pop quiz studio is lit up. We go when you are.
0: All right, let's have a win. Take it away, Gordy.
2: Okay. Come on up. There she is. Okay, bit of a hobble. Stepping up to the Kiss $1 million stage right now is Rachel. Hi, tell us about yourself.
3: Hey, Gordy, how you going? Excited to play the game. I'm currently off work in a moon boot, so I'm low-key nervous. I haven't kept up with what's been going on in the world, but let's see how we go.
2: Okay, well, you know what? $1 million, that could buy you a private chef named Channing Tatum feeding you grapes while you just sit on the couch and watch off campus.

0: Grande has a new album out this Friday. Is it called Petal or Leaf?
1: Petal.
0: What is the main ingredient in guacamole?
1: Ah, it's on the tip of my tongue.
0: It's really expensive in the shops.
1: Avocado.
0: Yeah. What is the name of the music festival held in the UK on a farm?
1: Oh my goodness.
0: The long form of Glasto. I'll move on. Sabrina Carpenter played which character in the movie Tall Girl?
1: Pass.
0: Who painted the Mona Lisa? Oh, my God. What is the name of the annual movie awards known as the Oscars? I'm just going to hear this. I'm going to tear up this bloody pop quiz.
1: That was an epic fail.
0: You're so staying in that moon boot. Okay. Now, 30 Rock, not Seinfeld, was Tina Fey's show. Glastonbury Festival was the one in the UK. Harper is the character Sabrina Carpenter played. Who painted the Mona Lisa? Madam, how dare you? It's old mate Leonardo da Vinci. Also, the Academy Awards are also known as the Oscars. Okay. Sweating in your moon boots. But do you know what? No $1,000. However, up for $1 million. Good luck with this.
1: Thanks, Gordy.
0: Come on, you can do this. It's kiss.com.au to register to play the Kiss Million Dollar Pop Quiz. Another shot, 5 o'clock with Will and Woody on Kiss.
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0: 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Smallsy is up next with your chance to win your way over to London for the summertime ball. 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
4: 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A telltale sign is when I get home and all the lights are off.
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16: 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G'day, Gerard Rose Waterhouse. Fire causing really big delays at the moment. Grand Junction Road near Margaret Terrace. Paradise, urge electrical works. Low and North East Road near Darley Road. And slow works at Keswick, the Silo, Richmond Road near Marlow Road. Camera, Wait Road, Airbrake. 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Kiss car slow tonight of 11. Tomorrow, cloudy and 18. Right now, nice afternoon. She's 17. That's Kiss traffic and weather together. Ben and Liam are back in breakfast weekdays from 6 on Kiss 102.3.
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30: 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Oh, look at you. Look at you, producer.
31: Look at me.
30: Just say, I know you want to say it. Just say it.
31: Queensland.

0: Oh, disgusting. By the way, how is everyone? I hope you had a wonderful day. Yes, it is State of Origin Day for those who celebrate. Personally, not one that celebrates. So to me, it's a normal day. You, though.
1: The best day of the year.
0: You're wearing all your best outfit. What do you got on there? You got the maroon.
1: Maroon. Scarf.
0: Yep.
1: I have my beanie and my Billy Slater jersey.
0: No. Tell me.
1: Okay, it's a supporter's jersey.
0: No.
1: It's not bootleg. Don't say it's bootleg. It's not.
0: Tell me it's your pride and joy. It's your 21st birthday present. Your Billy Slater memorial.
1: Jersey, yeah, from his time on the Maroons.
0: And what does he do now for the Maroons?
1: He's coach.
0: Oh.
1: Show some respect. Thank you.
0: Thank you. Are you
2: sorry, we should also point out that beanie has LED light-up lights on it.
1: Yeah, it does. I need some batteries.
0: So everyone is now learning that producer G in the phone room, she's the Bogan on the show. So that's where
1: Proudly
0: Bogan. This afternoon, how about I send you to London? I don't think they care for State of Origin there, do they? No. They just want you to have a great time. I want you at the world-famous Summertime Ball, 3:45. You could be off seeing Niall, Calvin, Jason Derulo, Ray, BB Rexha. Ooh, also coming up this afternoon, you guys... you haven't asked me how my day was.
2: Oh, sorry.
0: I spent it with the lawyers doing codes training. What does that mean? Well, now I know exactly where the line is.
3: Okay. And this afternoon, I'm going to push it.
0: No, I've got a segment coming up in celebrating all things State of Origin. I'm going to lean into stereotypes, but because I've done the legal code training, I know what's a fun stereotype and what's a naughty stereotype. So this afternoon on the show, I'm going to try and play the game. Can I work out your state of origin based purely on how you sound and what your name is? Because you Queenslanders, I mean, I don't want to say it. Look at you. Look at you in there, bleeding maroon. Harry Styles, American Girls, kicking the Smallsy show off a kiss. Right.

0: Eminem and Rihanna the Monster. Smallsley Show is on. Wednesday arvo here at Kiss, thanks to Chemist Warehouse. Coming up, we're going to be like doing a semi-State of Origin related thing. If 131065, if you want to be part of the game, can Smallsley work out your State of Origin based on just asking questions and not asking where you're from? We're going to play that very soon. Oh, by the way, can I say, yesterday if you were listening to the show, we talked about my haircut.
1: Yes.
0: The world's most expensive haircut. Results are in. People love it.
1: Okay,
0: looks great. People think I got ripped off though. And if you missed it, it was $400, $430 for my haircut.
1: Not surprised.
0: No. In fact, someone stopped me this morning when I was at the cafe and they were like, I heard you yesterday. Stop paying $430 for it. I was like, okay. Anyway, I thought I'd just share that with you. I'm breaking up with my hairdresser.
1: Oh.
0: If anyone's got advice on how to do that, feel free to call me. Let's do...
2: Smallsies. Hot Minute.
3: I got breaking news.
0: Let's get you across the trending entertainment stories for Wednesday. Let's start with the guy whose side hustle has now earned him $2 billion.
4: What's up? It is yours truly, Jason Derulo. Talk dirty to me.
0: All right. Now, I don't know if you knew this, but Jason Derulo, he is a man. He's got a lot of, what do they call it? Sticks in the fire, little wands. Is that what they call
1: wands?
0: It? No, what do they call it? Sticks in the fire.
1: He's stoking lots of fires?
0: Stoking lots of fires. Got a lot of side hustles, including he's got a car wash. He owns the like an automatic car wash called Rocket Car Wash. It's a subscription-based one in the US. It is now worth $2 billion. Car wash. Check this out. He said it on the AMAs yesterday on the red carpet.
5: Rocket Car Wash is valued at $2 billion. I've done very well, man. I've done well. And in the process, I've learned that all of the money that I can make doing business will never even come close to the happiness that I get from doing my actual passion.
0: See, you know, only someone with $2 billion complains about being happy. Most of us would just be like, oh, give me some cash. You know, I wish I had one hustle making me $1 billion, let alone a side hustle making me $2 billion.
6: Harry and Meghan.
7: Meghan Markle has opened up about Prince Harry.
8: We're just happy.
0: Meghan Markle, Prince Harry, they've got a new Netflix project on the way. Now, they've had this up and down tumultuous relationship. She had her With Love, Meghan TV series. That was cancelled earlier this year after two seasons because, remember, no one watched it.
1: Yeah.
0: And no one bought her terrible jam, the terrible scum. That show, literally, the one I watched, I was forced to watch an episode, right?
1: Yeah.
0: The biggest takeaway, that whole show, With Love, Meghan, the biggest thing I learnt was that she spends her day decanting Oreos out of the packet and sticking them into glass jars. That's how you can make your house feel more like a home.
1: And let's be real, does she even do that herself?
0: No, she gets the help to do that. Anyway, decant your Oreos, guys. That's the difference between a house and a home. They're now co-producing a new war memoir called No Way Out, the searing true story of men under siege. Why? Well, Prince Harry, thank you for your service, did two tours of duty in Afghanistan during his 10 years as a member of the British Army.
9: Please welcome Drake.
10: Yo, what's up? This is Drake.
11: I know it now. I'm bleeding.
0: Now, I don't know what's happening, but you may not even have known this, but I just feel like artists are releasing albums these days and they don't even make waves if you're not super in that artist world.
1: Yeah.
0: So Drake, he dropped 3 surprise albums last week. 3. And now, in the process, has broken Michael Jackson's 30-year record. Billboard has confirmed that Drake has now got the record for the most number one songs on the Billboard Hot 100 by a male solo artist ever. Michael used to hold the record. The new song is called Janice, STFU, STFU.
12: Teach me, baby.
0: Michael would be rolling in his grave.
12: Baby, baby. I'm so green, you gotta teach me, baby. From Vancouver, you're a BC, baby.
0: Why is he telling Janice to STFW, by the way? Do we know who Janice is?
13: Like, I haven't looked into it. I can.
0: Can you do some research for us just quickly? Find out who Janice is. Why is he telling her to be quiet? You're up to date. That is the Hot Minute done. Ella Langley, Choosing Texas, playing right now. Smallsy Show is on. And, oh, hey, coming up, 3:45, trip to London up for grabs to the summertime ball here at Kiss.

0: can tell. Ella Langley.
1: Come on, baby.
0: Choosing Texas. Wednesday afternoon, Smallsy Show is on right here at KISS. Hey, 13-1065, if you want to be part of my Can I Guess Your State of Origin, based purely on what your name is. And look, I might even ask a couple of sidebar questions, but you just can't tell me where you're from. We're going to try and play that. I have a tendency, do you agree? I have the ability to sort of pick energies.
2: You do, and you've told us you're a bit psychic, so...
0: So I want to see, put that to the test, see if I can pick your state of origin just by you saying, hello, hello, hello. You say hello.
1: Is this what you think I sound like?
0: Yeah, go say hello.
1: Hello.
0: By the way, quickly, I did a research. You know, we're talking about Drake a second, and that number one song he's got, Janice, STFW. STFU. According to ChatGPT, Janice could be two things. Janice could be, number one, a metaphor symbolically representing the media, a la me. We're gossiping constantly about his dating life and his career. Okay, true. The other could be the head of brand partnerships at Universal Music, his record label. Apparently, this aligns with the lyrics about needing his label to free him amidst his ongoing contract dispute. Lawsuit against UMG. So there you go. Janice, either the head of brand partnerships or the media, he wants you to shut the F up. There you go, 20 past three. Let's check your traffic. And when we come back, I'm going to try. By the way, you can be from like anywhere. You don't have to be from Sydney or Brisbane. You could be from Melbourne, any state. I reckon I can pick your state of origin based purely on your name and a couple of questions if I have to ask you. 13-1065, we'll do it next.
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4: At Rosewater, house fire causing quite big delays. Grain Junction Road near Margaret Terrace. Paradise, urge electrical works along North East Road near Darley Road. Quite busy for the drive home. Fullerton Road at the Britannia roundabout and quite slow. Tapley's Hill Road, Glenelg North. Camera, Duthie Street, Malvern. 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KISS car slow tonight of 11, tomorrow 19, right now 17. That's KISS traffic and weather together. Ben and Liam are back in breakfast weekdays from 6 on KISS 1823.
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0: David Guetta, Teddy Swims. That is Gone, Gone, Gone. This is the Smalsy Show on Savo right here at Kiss. Coming up, 3:45, trip to London is up for grabs. You could be going your Euro summer dream holiday, leaving it in like a week and a half, checking out the world-famous Summertime Ball. It's this huge concert that happens at Wembley Stadium. Niall, Calvin Harris, Jason Derulo, Ray, Phoebe Rex and more. You could be there right now, though. We're doing all celebrating all things State of Origin, right, this afternoon? You ready? Are we ready to test my skills? Okay, testing my skills out. Let's go.
1: He's got another Origin try!
0: All right, so State of Origin, it's state versus state. They say mate versus mate, but this one in the phone booth here, barely friends. She's not listening. Hey, Queenslander. You listening? We're on the air.
2: I'm working. What do you want?
0: I was sledging you, just so you know.
2: What did you say?
0: Nothing. Now, I want to try this thing out because you guys know I have an innate ability to connect with people.
3: Yes.
0: You know? Call it, some would say psychic. I say you too much. You say less. Not enough. I, this afternoon, would like to guess your state of origin based purely by talking to you. Asking maybe just a question. Just prodding.
3: Getting a vibe.
0: Just getting a vibe. You ready to go to the phone? Let's see how I go. Hello, is this Kobe? Oh, hang on. Why is my phone not working? This is not a...
3: Not off to a good start, mate.
0: Wait, it's not working.
3: Hold up.
0: Kobe, you there?
4: Yeah.
0: Hello,
4: yeah,
0: Kobe. Sorry, the phone was not working. It's not a great start. I should have seen that coming if I was psychic, but I'm not.
3: Not good for communication.
0: Not great for... Kobe, say hello. Yes.
4: Hello, how are you?
0: That sounds Queensland if I've ever sounded. That straight away. Hang on. I'm not going to lock that in yet. Say hello for me again.
4: Hello.
0: And how many, respectfully, children do you have?
4: I don't have any children. I have two little cats, though.
0: You have two cats. Oh, okay. Cats. I'm leaning maybe Sydney, New South Wales. Okay, I'm going to lock in Queensland. Are you a Queenslander?
4: No, I'm going for blue.
0: No! Okay, it's not a great start. It was the hello that she said that made me go, oh, maybe not. Joey, hello.
5: Hey, how you going?
0: Well, that's Queensland. That's you. Say hello again for me.
5: Hi, how you going?
0: Yep. Now, do you work in an office, Joey, or do you work like in a trade site? What do you do?
5: I'm a truck driver.
0: Oh, this is definitely giving Queensland energy. This is definitely giving Maroon. Are you a Queenslander?
5: Oh, I definitely am.
0: Yes, I do. You can hear. See, you can hear it. Can you? Hey, G in the phone. Can you hear it?
2: It sounds like home. Great.
0: Is that what it sounds like to you? It sounds like home. All right, let's go. Let's do one more. Felicity, hello.
6: Hi, Smalsy.
0: So far, my odds are not great. 50-50 is where we're at. Say hello again for me.
6: Hello.
0: What is your favourite type of beverage?
6: Coffee.
0: Oh, that's a very Sydney thing to say. I'm going to lock in.
6: Yeah.
0: I'm going to lock in Sydney. Are you from Sydney?
6: No.
0: No.
3: One out of three.
0: Okay, this is not great. This is
3: Where's Felicity from?
0: Where are you from, Felicity? Oh no, wait, you could be from Melbourne. Hang on, are you from Melbourne?
6: Yes.
0: I forgot we were doing around the country. I forgot we were doing... Okay, can we... Sorry, I...
3: Some psychic you are.
0: I forgot we were doing... Okay, can we try this one more? Can we do one more round, please?
3: Yeah.
0: I'm going to give you $50 to spend at Muffin Break, Felicity. All right, you can get yourself a $50 Muffin Break, little Muff.
6: Oh, thank you so much, Smalsy.
0: Enjoy that. 131065. I forgot we were doing all the states. See, this
2: who
0: is...
2: Who made that rule?
0: I know, but I'm just... There's so much happening in here, and when I'm channeling all this energy...
2: Your psychic energy.
0: Yeah, I made the mistake. Okay. Let's do this one more time, and I promise you, next one, if I get it right, I'm going to give you a prize, and I'm going to go bold here.
3: Okay.
0: I only get 3 out of 3. Next round, based purely on how you sound.

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1: Hey guys, it's Niall here. 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

0: Okay, that's a banger. Didn't expect that on Kiss. Green Day, American Idiot. Smallsy Show, thanks to Chemist Warehouse, is on this afternoon. We're on the countdown to Origin Game 1. 8.05 kickoff tonight. Queensland versus the Blues. Can Smallsy work out your state of origin? That's what we're doing.
1: He's got another origin try.
0: How did we go in that first round from memory?
2: You got one out of three.
0: No, not bad. Not bad. One out of three is not bad.
2: Is it?
3: Not good.
0: Okay, so I have this theory that purely I can work out where you're from based only on how you sound and if I ask some stereotypical questions.
2: Okay.
0: You know what I'm saying? Rebecca, welcome to the show.
4: Hi, how are you?
0: Okay, ooh. Say that again for me.
4: Hi, how are you?
0: Okay. Rebecca, tell me, did you finish high school?
4: I did.
0: Okay. Ooh, can't be from Queensland then. I'm joking. Are you...

0: Yeah, did you finish?
1: I have a university degree. Thank you.
0: Well, you could pull that out, whip that out, and use it sometime soon. That'd be good. Are you still paying that off, by the way?
1: Yeah, of course I am.
2: So am I.
0: Rebecca's got a degree too. Okay. Maybe everyone in Brisbane gets a degree now. I don't know. Okay,
1: hang on. Maybe not.
0: Okay, Rebecca, let me ask. I'm channeling here. I'm going to say you sound like you're maybe from Sydney.
2: I am.
0: Thank you. See, I told you I was good at this. I told you. I'm going to give you a muffin break, $50 spend at muffin break. Enjoy that. Hello, Lockie. Welcome to the show.
3: Hey, how you doing?
0: Oh, I'm good, Lockie. Okay.
3: Yeah, that's good.
0: Thank you. No, just keep talking to me. What do you do for a job?
3: I work at McDonald's.
0: Okay. Drive-through? You on the fries?
3: I'm in the back area at McDonald's.
0: Yeah. Oh, that's what they do with the guys. Remember that? I remember that from when I had friends that worked at Macca's. They put all the girls on the register, all the boys, we were out the back cooking. Tell me, what's the time? Finish this for me to see if you really worked at Macca's. Time to lean.
3: I'm recently new to McDonald's.
0: Okay.
3: I only just started.
0: Okay, all right. Well, that finish it. If you've got time to lean, you've got time to clean. Okay, that's a good life lesson there. You sound like you're from Brisbane.
3: Correct.
0: I'm good at this. 2 out of 2 now. See, you know what happened before? I had that phone issue. You know, the phones were broken.
1: Oh, you cannot blame the phone.
0: No, the phone was broken and it disrupted my thinking. Last one. Hello, Chloe. Welcome to the show.
4: Hi, Smallby. How are you?
0: I'm very good. Oh, you sound sad. Are you okay?
4: I'm fine, thank you.
0: is it? Okay. What are you doing now? Are you driving home from work? Are you
4: going? Yeah, driving home. I've just pulled up.
0: To be honest with you, Chloe, the first thing I think here is you sound like you got that Melbourne depression, that Melbourne seasonal depression. And I don't know if I'm right or wrong.
4: It's raining here today, so that might be...
0: Oh, okay. I'm going to say Sydney. Are you in... No, not in Sydney.
5: Lock it in. 3, 2...
0: No, I'm going to say Melbourne.
4: I'm from Queensland.
0: Is it raining in Brisbane today?
4: It is. It's raining in Brisbane.
0: All the tears where you're going to lose in the state of origins. Okay. Well, that was anticlimactic. I really thought I was going to do better than that. You guys did. Just so you know, Chloe, they didn't even help me cheat. You guys.
5: 3 out of 6 in total. 3 out of 6.
0: That's, 50% ain't
4: bad.
0: That's a pass.
4: That's not bad.
0: That is a pass. And I did that all based on what? You got nothing to add? No, sorry.
1: I was just going to say, you can't go from, I'm going to get everyone correct. So 50%'s not bad.
0: I'm going to give you the Calabria Bellina wines. They're yours. You're going to have $150 to spend there. Enjoy that.
4: Oh, wow. Awesome. Thank you.
0: Thanks, Chloe, because you're going to need to drink yourself happy after you lose tonight in the state of origin. We're back in a second. Stand by for your trip to London up for grabs for the summertime ball. For the summertime ball.
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11: Afternoon at Rosewater, house fire causing big delays in road closures, Grand Junction Road near Margaret Terrace, Paradise, urgent electrical works, Lower North East Road near Darley Road, but busy at the moment, Tabley's Hill Road, Glenelg North, quite slow, Fullerton Road heading outbound through Dutch. Congested roads, overflowing schools and hospitals, zero immigration. Australia needs a new deal, newdeal.au. 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Kiss car slow tonight of 11, tomorrow 19, right now 17. That's Kiss Traffic and Weather together. Ben and Liam are back in breakfast weekdays from 6 on Kiss 1823.
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7: Yeah. A lot of the time with me, I don't know what I've done. A telltale sign is when I get home and all the lights are off.
0: Yeah, you don't know if they're going to jump out of the shadow.
7: Yeah, is that light going to turn on like I'm

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0: Oh. We're kickstarting your Euro summer with a trip to London and to Wembley Stadium, checking out the concert lineup that is the Summertime Ball. Calvin Harris, Ray, Niall, Jason Derulo, Robin, Bebe Rexha, Sienna Spiro. Even take that. Did the 90s call? Did they,
9: oh, that's going to be a moment.
0: What's my favourite Take That song? Wait. What is it? What is my favorite?
9: Rule the World?
0: Is it Rule the World?
10: Yeah, it's Rule the World.
9: I love how we have to remind you of your favorite song.
0: Nah, because you guys know that. I love Rule the World. Hang on, I'm going to play this. No, that's not it. Okay, I should have. Hello, Lauren. Do you have a favorite Take That song, or who are you most excited to see on the Summertime Ball?
11: Oh, my God. Niall.
0: Oh, yeah. We love Niall. I would like to get you there, to get there. And on the standby list, we are going to go peeking through a celebrity dressing room.
11: Okay.
0: Also, for the record, we don't have that Take That song here. It's a crime against Take That. It's a great song.
10: The best song.
0: I totally agree. Okay, Lauren, one clue for you right now. Who owns this celebrity dressing room? Oh, I just spotted a feather boa here. A feather boa.
11: Harry Styles. Harry Styles.
0: Guys, we have to make these clues harder. What?
10: I put a lot of effort into these clues.
0: Yeah, well, we're not even going to go through
10: you
0: all of them.
10: Just read some out.
0: Oh, Zoe Kravitz is hanging in the corner. There's a pair of little red running shorts. I think you know the answer, Lauren.
8: Hi, this is Harry Styles.
0: Yep, you're on the standby list.
11: No way.
0: Absolutely. Friday, the winner is announced. You and a friend could be hitting up London, staying four nights in the heart of the West End in Soho, plus two Golden Circle tickets, putting you front and centre at the Capital Summertime Ball. These tickets are the closest you can get to the stage. If you win this, you'll be so close to Niall, you'll be able to see the pores on his cheeks.
11: He'll be seeing me crying.
0: Friday, Lauren, best of luck. Could be you, all right?
11: Thank you so much.
0: Now, tomorrow, we're going hard. The clue?

0: Tomorrow, another chance here at Kiss to be off to London for the summertime ball. Did you just tell me that yesterday they had broken their heatwave May record? So it was the 34 degrees yesterday. Yeah. And then today they've just broken yesterday's record. It's 35 degrees in May there. Man, London, they wouldn't know what to do. Everything sweats over there. If you've ever been to London and you go in the tube,
1: the tube would be gross.
0: No air conditioning, stinky people, bad BO. Oh, terrible. Anyway, you could be off there living it up. Just remember, the best thing about London, you know what the best thing about London is? Obviously, it's like, so much culture. But you know why everyone lives in London? Because you wouldn't live there if you weren't that close to Europe. Like, it's so close to Italy and so close to France. That's the only reason you stay there, because it's bleak a lot of the time. Anyway, you could be off to London tonight. BTS tickets tonight at Kiss. They're on their way to Australia. 4 stadium shows, 2 in Melbourne, 2 in Sydney. You could be there. Also tickets to Post Malone.

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4: Afternoon at Rosewater, got big delays and a road closure due to a house fire, Green Junction Road near Margaret Terrace. 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Like tonight of 11, tomorrow 19. That's Kiss Traffic and Weather together right now, 17. Ben and Liam are back in breakfast weekdays from 6 on Kiss 1023.
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7: Hi there, I'm Laura Edison. Well, a heavy police and MSF presence remains at a Rosewater house destroyed by fire this morning. It's understood those inside managed to get out before the blaze took hold, with investigations into the cause now getting underway. We'll have more on this developing story next hour. An Australian and Indian company have been shortlisted to buy the embattled wireless steelworks who forced into administration by the SA government in 2025. When asked to which one the Premier was leaning towards, Sir Peter Malinauskas responded, "It's more important the steelworks are commercially viable than Australian-owned." Good news on the inflation front today, falling to 4.2%, hit down from 4.6% recorded in March, with the fuel excise suggested as the reason why. The federal court has slugged Westpac with a $26 million fine for failing to respond to customers who are facing financial hardship. And a new drug for type 1 diabetes has been approved, T-cell, to help to delay the onset of the condition and the need for insulin. It's Labgos Delta, it takes out an AVO. The details in just a minute.
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7: Well, Delta Goodrum has asked police for protection from a man that she claims is harassing her. Cops have gone to court today seeking an AVO to protect the pop star from a 33-year-old Sydney man who allegedly harassed her on social media while she was overseas for Eurovision. It's Sport Check in a sec.
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7: Port Adelaide has picked up a couple of players in the mid-season draft. They used their first pick to give an AFL lifeline to Xavier Bairnet from North Melbourne's VFL side. And 21-year-old North Adelaide ruckman Alex Wick is also off to the power. And State of Origin kicks off tonight with the series opener in Sydney. 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
7: 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Right now, it's 16 degrees at Henley Beach and 16 at Norwood. 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

0: hope you're having a wonderful drive home. Hey, look, I'm going to keep things quick here, Woods, because yesterday you and I were properly stitched up by the producers. I'm going to say it's the best we've ever been pranked, and you can hear the audio right up next, so don't go anywhere.
1: Let's get the party started. See you at the bar, you was hardly talking. That's when I knew that your heart was scarring. Friends to lovers need a part to star in, like, wait, babe, let me...

0: I hope you're having a wonderful drive home. Right now, though, Woods, a bizarre set of circumstances has led us into the possession of some psychic, sanctified scratches. This should explain everything.
1: What do you want to give us, David?
2: I want to trade you some scratchies that I was told to buy from a psychic that I've seen at a market last week.
1: Whoa, unscratched, David?
3: Wow.
2: They're unscratched, yeah.
1: Sorry.
2: There could be some, and some of the stuff that she said in the reading was spot on.
1: Wow. What's the biggest thing you could win off these scratchies that you've bought today?
2: They're actually at home in my drawer. I think the highest one was 100 or 250,000.
0: Oh. I mean, I'm keeping my psychic scratchies and I'm buying two extra scratchies and putting them in the express post. Because the scratchies aren't here yet, are they?
1: Yeah. When he called this radio show, he was probably driving home from work, right?
0: Yeah.
1: And he said he'd bought the scratchies that day. And then he said, the scratchies are sitting in my drawer at home.
0: Yeah.
1: That doesn't make any sense to me.
0: We've got David.
1: You said that you bought the scratchy yesterday?
2: Yeah, yesterday.
1: Why didn't you scratch it straight away?
2: Oh, just 50 bucks worth of them. There's a fair bit of scratch.
0: Yeah, that's fair. Yeah, that's all right.
2: You're probably going to have to sit in for a good 20 minutes to scratch them all.
0: I think I know which one I want. I think you know which one we want.
1: Should we say it at the same time?
0: Yeah, yeah.
1: Three, two, one. Scratchies.
0: Yes!
1: Hey, David, we want the scratchies, mate.
2: Yeah, sweet ass.
0: What would you like to offer for the psychic endorsed scratchies?
4: I've got a signed limited edition by Michael Goddard. It's actually from Las Vegas. Probably worth $3,000-$4,000 at least.
1: Lee, you've just got yourself a handful of scratchies, my friend.
0: Oh, no. All righty, Woodrow.

0: Let's go.
1: We've got, there's about, you've dropped your coin. You've dropped your coin.
2: Terrible throw.
1: Great throw. Right in the pocket there. Now, we've got our scratchies. So what, have we got six scratchies to get through here?
0: So make a cup of tea, I reckon. Let's all listen in. I mean, it doesn't get more exciting than this, though. So we just scratch away. Here we go.
1: Oh, gee whiz, Annalise, you're going to have to figure out how I win here because there's quite a lot of information on this one.
0: Okay.
1: By the way, if we win here, David, if you're listening, you don't win. That's for us. Find the exact...
0: Nothing.
1: Three times.
0: Nothing for me. Give me another one.
1: To win that value. Or one free ticket.
0: Okay.
1: No, I don't think anything in that one. Maybe double check that for me, Annalise. Now, do we need to go to a song or something? Because, I mean, this could be going
0: Hang on, let me scratch this one. I want to capture the moment, obviously, when we win 150
1: Well, obviously,
0: grand.
1: Mate. Well, obviously.
0: Don't want to miss it. This is just a nice calming moment as well, I imagine, for everyone.
1: Well, it's nice for us.
0: Okay, here we go.
1: Oh, you're feeling good over there, are you?
0: Yeah,
1: what have you got?
0: I've scratched hard.
1: How do you work this one? Match any lucky number to your number.
0: Where's my number?
1: So how do you know what your number is?
0: Oh, yeah, they're on the right, mate.
3: Yeah.
1: But are they all my numbers?
3: Your lucky number's on the left and the other number's on the right.
1: Oh, this is going to take a while.
3: Gosh.
0: I'm done from two.
3: Okay. Number three.
1: I double check Wiz because he tends to think
0: no, mate.
1: It goes through the cracks.
0: I get scratches every night on the way home from work. Don't condone it, but I don't.
1: Oh, no, nothing there for me for the sizzling hot.
3: There you go. This is your last one as well, Will. Okay,
1: you're kidding. Well, hang on a second. Why can't I? This is garbage.
0: I think let's go to a song.
1: It's been over quickly, isn't it?
0: Yeah, it's devastating.
1: These are the psychic backed scratches as well.
0: Emma, she said,
1: can we get David on the phone?
4: You can try.
1: I'd love to get David on the phone.
0: He's gone underground.
1: I'd love to get David on the phone. I'd love to.
0: Yeah, okay. Yeah, try and get David on the phone.
1: Also, maybe we get, maybe just if you know Lee, distract her because she traded her painting, which is worth thousands of dollars.
0: Yeah.
1: So that we could do this. And, okay. We're nowhere. Let's go to a song.
0: Yeah.
1: We'll get David on the phone.
0: I feel like this is the big one, though. This is the big one. This one I can win $1 million.
1: Whoa.
0: Yeah. Here we go.
1: Which means you're less likely to get it.
0: Disagree. It's not how it works.
1: Mate, we didn't even win the $5 one.
0: Yeah, exactly. The psychic only backed one, mate.
1: Oh, so you think she's only backed one?
0: Exactly.
1: Okay,
0: so we're saving the biggest till last.
1: Hence why you're sticking around, Australia, because...
0: That's right.
1: We've only got two scratches to go, and one of them... We win big. It's up next.

0: Will and Woody, Woods, you and I are sitting on two psychic endorsed scratchies.
1: Yes.
0: And not just any scratchies. The one I'm looking at has a top prize of $500,000.
1: Mine's a million.
0: And the one that you're looking at has a top prize of $1 million, guys. So this is playing for big bickies here.
1: Yeah.
0: And remember, this is a psychic. This is a psychic who David met in the market.
1: Yes.
0: Who told him to go and buy the scratchies.
1: And she was shooting the lights out. She was getting everything right about his life. Everything was coming true. And so he went and bought the scratchies, obviously, because she was bang on with everything. He has then traded us those scratchies. And when I say trade, like, we did own them for a little bit. Technically, Lee owns them now because we traded them on to her.
0: Yes.
1: Lee has said, though, she's happy for us to scratch them live on radio. I think it gets a little bit blurry as to what happens if we win here.
0: Oh, no, I'm pretty sure it's Lee's money if we win.
2: It's Lee's money.
1: I think it's blurry.
0: It depends how much we win.
1: I think it's blurry.
0: Well, I think we'd call her and we'd be like, Lee, we won this much. It was 50 grand.
1: Yeah.
0: I don't know. Well, it's something like that.
1: Yeah.
0: I tell you what, if we don't win, though, we've got David's number lined up, the guy who met the psychic at the market, who traded us these scratchies, Joe.
2: Yes. Currently not answering.
1: Ah, that makes sense, doesn't it? That makes a lot of sense.
0: He's in the Cayman Islands. What did we give him?
1: We gave him a snake.
0: The 6-foot taxidermy snake.
1: Yeah, great trade from him.
0: He's clearly sold that.
1: And again, the big question, has he lied to us? We'll try and call him again because I want to ask him just, you know, man to man and say, like, did you lie to us? Did you even speak to a psychic?
2: I reckon scratch and then...
0: Yeah, we'll talk before the scratch.
1: Do you want to scratch first or me scratch?
0: Well, you got a million, so maybe you scratch second.
1: Okay.
0: Or you can scratch first. You got the microphone.
1: Okay,
0: I just want to say, while you're scratching, get scratching. This is gambling.
1: So,
0: contact gambling help online or you can call the number 1-800-858-858 at the end of the day. So.
1: Yeah. And psychics very rarely endorse this kind of thing. I don't know if that was worth mentioning. All right, here we go. here we go. Scratching away. Here we go. I'm feeling good about... Have a listen to that. Bit of ASMR. Oh, yeah.
0: How are you going there, mate?
1: Now, hang on.
0: Uh-oh.
1: Hang on. I think I've seen something.
0: Oh, wow. Here we go. I don't know whether you're one of the great charlatans.
1: I think I've seen two.
0: There's every chance.
1: What do you think
0: you've seen?
1: I think I've seen two similar numbers. There's a lot going
0: Surely
1: on.
0: You need three.
1: There's a lot
0: Surely
1: going on in there. There's a lot going on in the 30s. There's a lot going on in
0: three.
1: The 30s.
0: You need three numbers, though, every time.
1: No.
0: What's the code? How do you win on that?
1: 36, 30, no, bugger. My lucky numbers have to link up with my numbers.
0: Yes.
1: I'm not... This is a joke. This is a prank. You're pranking me? Are you pranking me? Seems like you're pranking me.
0: What do you mean?
1: We won.
0: What?
1: We won. I'm not kidding. We won $1 million.
0: No,
1: you're pranking me.
0: No.
1: You're pranking me. Are you pranking me? You're pranking me. We won $1 million.
0: No.
1: Look.
0: No. No. No. No. No. No. No. 38.
1: Hang on. I'm not joking. 30. Lucky number. 38. 38. Number. $1 million.
3: What?
1: You're pranking
0: me.
1: This is a prank.
0: Match at least one of your lucky numbers
1: with your 20 numbers. These are the numbers.
0: Like one of your lucky numbers, 38. 38. $1 million.
1: It's a joke.
3: What?
1: You're pranking me.
3: What?
1: You're pranking me. Are you pranking me?
0: I've got nothing to do with this.
1: This is a prank.
0: That looks.
1: Let's go.
2: What's
1: the sound on the back? Let's go to the tats. Let's go.
2: Guys,
1: I've read it right. We won $1 million unless you're stitching me up. This is a prank.
0: Annalise's got the prank face on. She's got her prank face on.
1: Is that prank face?
0: You've got a half smiling face on.
1: Why have you got a prank face?
0: No, you do. You've got your prank face on.
1: Why have you got your prank face on?
2: Well, just read
1: this
2: the
1: is
2: back.
1: Not time.
2: Read the back.
1: Okay. What do you mean? Please note, there is no actual prize.
2: It's a prank.
1: You bastards. You bastards. You bastards.
2: We have one more scratchy from
0: Bring
2: David that we can maybe scratch on tomorrow's show.
0: Oh,
1: you bastards. So did you not know?

0: didn't know.
1: Well, I haven't scratched this one yet. Is this one legit?
2: That's legit.
1: This one's legit.
2: Yep. There's two left.
1: And do you want me to save that for tomorrow's show?
0: Damn it.
3: I reckon.
1: Yeah, okay.
0: Damn it, I kind of believed it.
1: I 100% believed it. I 100%. How did you make a fake scratchy? Is that illegal?
3: The producers, mate. You can do anything.
0: Wow. I have heard of this before.
1: Really?
0: Yeah.
1: Bastards.
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6: Afternoon at Rosewater, house fire causing big delays and road closures on Grand Junction Road near Margaret Terrace. Walkley Heights to Crash, Walkley's Road to Grand Junction Road and Paradise. Urgent electrical works on Lower North East Road near Tarley Road. Slow going south road, Edwardstown with a camera, Hawthorne Dean Drive at Hawthorne Dean. 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Flight tonight of 11, tomorrow 19, right now 16. That's Kiss Traffic and Weather together. 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
1: 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Never sounded so good.
4: Hope you're having a wonderful drive home. It is Will and Woody. Annalise still got a very big smile on her face after the stitch up. You happy?
5: I'm so happy.
4: Is that on our socials? I might ban that going up. Is that going up?
5: Put it up.
6: It's definitely going up.
4: It's going up, is it? Right, there you go. All right, there you go.
5: I've never seen you more like you were in it. You were.
4: Yeah, we were in it. I think it's the most I've ever been stitched up. I thought we'd run $1 million. Anyway, if you want to see it, that'll go up later. Not sure where Dust, but on the socials, Will and Woody, obviously. And I think Woods has got another stitch up coming up right up next, which I'm looking forward to getting into. It's Will and Woody.

0: Hey, it's Will and Woody. I hope you're having a wonderful drive home. Woods.
1: I love a prank, Will.
0: Yes, yes.
1: I'll be the first one to say whether I'm pranking or getting pranked.
0: Yeah.
1: I think it's great. It's good hijinks for the team. It's good for morale.
0: Okay? Hijinks?
1: Well, it's just fun.
0: Oh.
1: Do you know what I mean? It's, it's a good vibe set.
0: Yeah,
1: think,
0: it can
1: know,
0: be
1: it's
0: fun.
1: Good, it's good for the show.
0: Yeah, yeah.
1: Have you pranked me this week?
0: No.
1: Has anyone, I will not be angry. I'm not going to be angry.
0: Why?
1: If the person who's pranked me this week just like puts their hand up now and confesses to pranking me.
0: Sexy Das, surely.
2: No one out here?
1: You,
0: Sexy Das.
1: You promised none of you have pranked me.
0: I reckon Sexy Das has.
1: Can Sexy hear this?
0: He's acting busy.
1: Can Sexy?
0: He's acting busy.
1: Have you pranked me this week, Sexy? Yes. Wrong button, Das. God damn it, Sexy.
0: The digital guy needs to get his...
3: What do you want?
1: Have you pranked me this week?
3: I don't think so.
1: Tom?
4: No pranking's here.
1: Okay. So, because I thought if it was one of you, like it's elaborate and it took a lot of hard work. Yours, none of you took my, have stolen my red bin from outside my house. Last time I saw it was 6:30 a.m. It was still full on Monday morning. And then I came back at 8:30 a.m. and it's gone. And now, I've been holding. I've been like, I won't get in touch with the council.
0: They'll come.
1: I'll get to work and go. My bit will be in the studio. I was saying, classic,
0: good prank.
2: I wish we did.
0: I say
1: no. Well, so do I, because I'm now without a bin. I've got pooey nappies in bags sitting outside my house. I've got no bin.
0: Have you checked your neighbours? Because that happens sometimes.
1: The entire
0: they take
1: street.
0: The wrong bin in.
1: I don't think. Who steals a bin?
0: Also, how's the bin labelled?
1: It's just two white numbers that are clearly sticky taped on or stuck on.
0: Easy.
1: It'll be a sting operation. I'll sit out the front and wait till the garbos to come. So I won't speak to the council about my missing bin then.
0: Awesome. So this weekend?
1: This weekend, Sunday night.
0: I love it.
1: Going to do sleepover mine?
0: No.
5: 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How good is that?
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1: At Rosewater, house fire causing big delays in road closures. Grand Junction Road near Margaret Terrace. Walkley Hard to Crash. Walkley's Road at Grand Junction Road. And Paradise Urgent Electrical Works on Lower North East Road near Darley Road. 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Low tonight of 11, tomorrow 19, right now 16. That's Kiss Traffic and Weather together. 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
11: There's Anna Mangiarelli here on 7 News live to the Mid-North for the latest on the search for Gus Lamont. My police swooped on a cyclist with a tennis racket in Adelaide's north. And Alistair Clarkson's in Adelaide. We reveal who he's here to see.
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1: Will and Woody's phone alarm.
2: Yeah, right, your chance to convince us you're in the car with somebody else. Hard to do. We're really beaten. If you know the game, you're sticking around because it's a great bit. If you don't know the game, then stick around because it's a great bit. Or maybe give us a call if you want to try and convince us you're on the car with somebody else. It's Will and Woody. Phone the line right up next. Kiss.

0: Hey, good afternoon, everyone. It is Will and Woody. Right now, give us a call and try and convince us you're in the car with somebody else.
1: Will and Woody's phone alarm.
2: I know we're an audio medium and maybe this isn't worth bringing up, but I think it's worth mentioning that Will is taking this game so seriously today that he has actually decided to get rid of one of his senses. He has a blindfold on so he can focus so intently.
0: I have a migraine.
2: No, this is good, mate. This is like that scene in Dodgeball when Peter LaFleur puts on the blindfold. He tries to dodge a dodgeball. If you don't get that reference, go and watch Dodgeball. Anyway, hey, Will, who's our first caller?
0: Oh, shit.
2: No, it's okay, mate. We got Mandy here, yeah. Who's called on 13106.
0: That was a cheap shot.
2: That was a cheap shot. We are playing Phone Alone where you guys are convincing us you're in the car with someone else, and then we decide, is someone else actually there or are you just putting on a voice? Mandy, who are you in the car with?
3: Yeah, with my daughter, guys.
0: Your daughter?
2: Your daughter's called Guys?
3: No. Cass is her name.
2: Cass, okay. Cass. How old's your daughter, Cass?
3: 25.
2: 25, okay. Could you throw Cass on the phone, please?
3: Hey, Will and Woody.
2: Hi, no. Cass. So where are you and your mum off to, Cass?
3: Mum's getting her hair done and I'm just going with her.
4: Oh, sounds a lot like...
2: Okay. What did Mum get done? Describe her hair to us.
3: No, we're on our way now. She hasn't had it done yet.
2: Sorry. Mandy, yeah, my bad.
0: Mandy, I'm sorry. I think that's going to be game over, Mandy. It's been good, though. Good try.
2: It's just you, isn't it, Mandy?
3: It is just me, guys.
0: Good try, Mandy. Good effort.
2: Enjoy your haircut.
0: Points for trying.
2: Let's go to Lucy here. Hi, Lucy.
5: You?
2: Good. Lucy, who are you in the car with?
5: I'm in the car with my boyfriend.
2: What's his name?
5: His name's Diaz.
0: Diaz?
5: Diaz, yes.
2: Okay. Diaz, okay. Chuck Diaz on the phone, please.
5: Yeah. Hey, boys.
0: Okay, Diaz.
5: What's up?
2: Diaz? Tell us about the first date that you took Lucy on, Diaz.
5: Oh, well, it wasn't a much of a first date, you know. I just... picked her up and we met at a pub, so, you know, things led from one to the other and, you know, I just, whatever you think happened.
2: What attracted you to Lucy Diaz?
5: Oh, she's a bit of a nice girl, so, you know, it's kind of like...
2: Yeah, okay.
0: Lucy, I mean, it's just you as well. Good try.
2: Are you alone, Lucy?
5: Yeah, no, I'm not alone. I'm with Diaz.
2: You can drop the act.
0: No, Lucy.
2: That is you alone, isn't it, Lucy? Just confirm for us. Lucy, you've got to drop it. We know it's you.
0: Oh, she hung up. That's just so
2: come on,
0: pathetic.
2: Guys.
0: We beat you, guys.
2: You've got good sportsmanship
0: here. We celebrate.
2: Exactly. You've got to lose well. You win well. It's got a Jenny here.
0: God,
2: by the way, you guys have been...
0: Embarrassing from Lucy. Embarrassing.
2: She was so embarrassed to admit she was alone in the car and made up a boyfriend. Jenny, who are you in the car with, Jenny?
6: Yeah,
2: I'm
6: in the car with my daughter
7: at the moment.
2: What's her name?
7: Her name's Eleanor.
2: Eleanor. Okay, can you throw Eleanor on the phone?
7: Yeah, sure. Hold on a sec. Hi!
2: Hi, Eleanor.
0: Oh, hi, Eleanor.
2: How old are you?
7: Nine.
2: You're nine. Okay, and what did you learn at school today?
7: Math and art.
0: Sorry, is that Jenny or is that Eleanor? I'm confused.
2: Hang on. Jenny, we're talking to Eleanor right now, aren't we?
7: Sorry, say that again.

0: So are we...
1: Can we talk to Eleanor again?
2: Yeah, sure. Hold on a second. Hi!
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9: Hi Adelaide, Fiona Ellis-Jones here from Your News Now. It's a pleasant 17 degrees this afternoon, but we can't let this warm autumn

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2: Delay traffic.
3: G'day there. Still got quite big delays at Rosewater due to that house fire. That's causing road closures to Grand Junction Road near Margaret Terrace. Busy on the drive home at the moment. South Road through Ashford, Henley Beach, slow too as we're approaching Holbrooks Road. Camera tonight, Duthie Street, Malvern. 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Kiss slow tonight of 11, tomorrow 19, right now 16. That's Kiss traffic and weather together. Ben and Liam are back in breakfast weekdays from 6 on Kiss 1023.
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0: know. 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
4: Now.
0: Hey there, I'm Laura Edison. Well, a fire in Rosewater has destroyed the house of a woman who often opens up her home to others in need. Friend Maribel Jones says it's heartbreaking to see this happen to her.
5: She's helped a lot of people out that have had nowhere to live, including myself. It wasn't insured, and that's no. And she's been there for 30-odd years. It was the most beautiful home.
0: It's understood a man staying in the back shed survived. Police have spent day two of a new search for missing 4-year-old boy Gus Lamont, looking for evidence along waterways. It comes as today marks exactly 8 months since Gus was last seen on his family sheep station in Outback SA. SA Poll have arrested another 70 domestic violence offenders in the latest 2 statewide crackdown. Police have targeted 351 offenders during Operation Storm Days of Action in April. Elsewhere today, and 2 men have been released from custody in Victoria after being arrested in connection with cop killer Jesse Freeman. And a Labor MP has lashed out at the Coalition, telling them to stop running scare campaigns on changes to housing taxation. It's a Lebgos wedding anniversary means it new bling for a Kardashian. The details in just a minute.
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0: Well, Kourtney Kardashian and Travis Barker are celebrating their 4th wedding anniversary, marking the occasion with some new rings. They feature skeletons on a gold band with the phrase, "Till death do us part." The couple tied the knot in Italy in 2022. Here's more check in a sec.
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0: State of Origin kicks off tonight between New South Wales and Queensland in Sydney. Queensland backing Cam Munster to go to another level in the opener. The Storm star has been under pressure following a form slump at Clubland. The Kiss cast is next.
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0: Scattered showers on the Kiss cast at the moment, getting down to 11 degrees tonight. Overcast hitting 18 tomorrow. Right now, it's 14 degrees at Mitcham and 15 at Dudley Park. 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

0: Alrighty, it's a very special quiz these days. Obviously, Australia's easiest quiz is at this time every day with us, but it's only $1,000. You win this quiz, you go in with a shot to win $1,000,000. 1,000 times the cash. That's insane. And also, more time. So 60 seconds rather than just the 30 seconds to get the same amount of questions in. 10 questions, say pass, and you don't know, you'll come back if we have time for that question. You've got to take your first answer first, as always. Chloe.
1: Hello.
0: Hello.
1: Hello, how are you?
0: Yeah, good. How are you?
1: I'm good, thank you. I'm so excited.
0: All right, let's get the good thing out of the way. You're in with a shot to win $1,000,000. You're playing the quiz. Congratulations.
1: Thank you. I'm so excited.
0: No worries. That's thanks to Deal or No Deal, a Millionaire Hot Seat weeknights from 6:30 on Channel 10. now, let's put a cherry in that cake. Is it a cherry on the cake? Cherry on the cake is what I meant to say. Annalise is gesturing on top rather than in. Could be in. Both good. Cherry in, cherry on. Anyway, I digress. 60 seconds, 10 questions. You win $1,000 if you get all 10 of these right. Are you ready to go?
1: I'm ready.
0: Okay. Breaking Free and Get Your Head in the Game are songs from what Disney movie?
1: Pass.
0: What is the name of the annual elite fashion event held at the Metropolitan Museum of Art?
1: Oh, pass.
0: What came first, TikTok the song or TikTok the app?
1: TikTok the song.
0: What Australian swimmer came last in the 100 metres freestyle at the Enhanced Games in Las Vegas?
1: Oh, no, pass.
0: Which actor famously slapped Chris Rock on stage at the 2022 Academy Awards?
1: Will Smith.
0: The Sgt. Pepper's Lonely Hearts Club is which band's 8th album?
1: Sorry, I didn't hear that.
0: Sgt. Pepper's Lonely Hearts Club band is which band's 8th album?
1: Oh, I don't know, pass.
0: Name a celebrity couple that is currently engaged.
1: Taylor Swift and Travis Cleefley.
0: What is Lady Gaga's real name?
1: I don't know. Hello?
0: Yeah, no, that's your time there. You didn't pass, so I was waiting for you to
1: say pass.
0: And he said, I don't know.
1: Sorry.
0: No, don't apologise. Please don't apologise. The questions on this are a lot harder. They're a lot harder.
1: This is not as easy as the easiest quiz.
0: No, it's not as easy as the easiest quiz because you get 60 seconds, you get more time. These are hard questions. The first question, Breaking Free and Get Your Head in the Game, is from High School Musical. What is the name of the elite fashion event held at the Metropolitan Museum of Art? That's the Met Gala.
1: Met Gala. Yeah.
0: TikTok the song came out first.
1: Yeah.
0: I think you said that, didn't you?
1: Yeah.
0: Yeah, you did. In 2009, the app came out in 2016. James Magnussen was the Australian swimmer who came last in the 100 metres freestyle at the Enhanced Games. Juice to the gills, sank like a stone. Sgt. Pepper's Lonely Hearts Club Band is the Beatles. Very famous record, their 8th album. And I gave you this one because I just think you'd, that's the funniest thing I've ever heard in terms of your answer, and I will hence be calling him that. But yes, Taylor Swift and Travis Cleefley are engaged.
1: What I said, oh no.
0: They are. Travis Cleefley. That's really good stuff. Lady Gaga's real name is Stephanie Joanne Angelina Germanotta. She's Italian.
1: Oh, I definitely was not getting that.
0: I would have taken Stephanie, actually, because that's a really tricky one. But, yeah, she is Italian. Chloe, lovely to meet you. Who cares, mate? You're in with a shot to win $1,000,000. That's all that matters here. Thanks to Deal or No Deal.
1: Thank you so much.
0: No worries at all, mate. No worries at all. I mean, fingers crossed and you might end up at the Queefley Reading. We'll see what we can do. See what we can do for you. Right up next, Annalise has got some questions. These are like coming of age questions, Annalise.
2: Yes. Yeah. Some are, you know, inspiring, you know, future questions about life, and some are just like, you know, the ones that we don't talk about usually.
0: Do you queefly or not?
2: Exactly.
0: Big one.
3: It's up next on Wheel of Woody.

0: everybody. Hope you're having a wonderful drive home of us, women over the age of 40 and over, to give us a call. You're at a great age, can I just say? I'm nearing that age and it feels fun. It feels exciting for some of us.
1: It's a forgotten decade, the 40s, I reckon.
0: Yeah.
1: I'm telling myself that, of course.
0: It feels like it.
1: Yeah.
0: Junior producer Annalise is in here. She's a long way from 40. She's 25 and thriving. Yeah.
2: 25.
0: And you're
1: a lot of energy. A lot of energy for
0: a little bit rattled, AB, about Amy Schumer, who said she had a botched colonoscopy.
2: Yeah.
0: You know, you're out there eating cookie dough at 8 o'clock in the morning, reading that, thinking to yourself, wow, what is going on?
2: Yeah.
0: Like, what do I have? Will I have to worry about a colonoscopy on stage? And I could feel the panic from you on the email.
2: I know.
0: So, look, what we've done is we've got a whole bunch of women, 40 and older, call the show, and you can just ask them any question you like about being a woman that age and things that are worrying you.
2: That's really helpful, honestly. And thank you to everyone who's called up because I'm stressing right now.
1: We got Sarah here, Annalise. Now, the first question you asked before the song is a ripper. Do you want to ask Sarah that question?
2: Sarah, thank you so much for calling. What's something you regret prioritising in your 20s?
3: What I regret is drinking too much alcohol.
2: Oh, wow. Okay. What about nights out, though? I feel like that's a social thing.
1: Look at you defending it already, getting defensive.
3: Yeah, I guess, but I think that's affected me long term.
0: Yeah,
1: there you go. Can you be specific there, Sarah? Like, what do you think it's affected?
3: I think my mentally how to deal with things.
0: Yeah.
3: So going using nights out and the alcohol, and that not being able to process those challenging things instead using
0: because you were,
3: alcohol.
0: Something you're
1: interesting.
0: It's a big old dampener, isn't it?
1: It's an avoider.
0: You have a big night because you want to get rid of it.
1: Yeah.
0: Wow, Sarah, appreciate the candor.
1: How's that hit, Annalise?
2: It's a bit of both because I kind of love a chill night out, so it feels like
0: Night out.
2: Yeah, chill, like no drinks.
0: Oh yeah, yeah, dry night out.
2: But I also love absolutely drinking responsibly. So yeah, that.
1: Your eyes almost glazed over. I love having a responsible night out.
0: It's a big part of being 25.
2: I know, wine bars have just become a really trendy thing. What am I supposed to do now?
0: Yeah.
2: Like, what am I supposed to have my focaccia with?
0: I feel like,
2: I'm really worried. Focaccia and
0: cheese. You didn't say eat less focaccia, man.
1: Yeah, go for focaccia.
2: But it goes so well with a red. Do you know what I mean?
1: And also I imagine your community, your friends are all going out and doing that.
2: Yeah,
1: if you
2: we're
1: stop
2: all having
1: doing
2: apple
1: that,
2: rolls.
1: And you feel,
2: Okay, well, I guess I can move to a lemon, lemon lime and bitters.
0: You could
2: say soda.
0: You could.
1: Non-alcoholic drink.
0: If you could order it. Can I get a lemon lime? Can I get a lemon lime?
1: Let's go to Lisa.
0: Sorry, ma'am, I think you've had enough. No, I just want one lemon lime.
2: I haven't even had a drink.
0: Lisa's called. Another question for Lisa.
2: Lisa, yeah, I've got a question. Thank you so much for calling. I have, this one's a bit of a deep one, but at what point should I stop chasing my dreams and aspirations and settle to have a relationship and a family?
0: Whoa! AB goes whack.
1: Whoa!
3: Well, that's a good one.
2: Thanks, Lisa.
3: Never stop chasing your dreams, but that doesn't mean you can't have a family.
2: Wow, that's going to make
3: you can have a family
2: emotional.
3: And chase your dreams.
2: Yeah. Really?
3: Yes, you can. Why not?
2: Yeah.
1: Did you keep your dreams, Lisa? Do you still have your dreams?
3: No, I didn't. Mm. I should have. That's what I'm saying. Oh, and one other thing. Stop sunbaking. Don't go in the sun.
2: Oh, my God. That was my goal for the year. I'm going to wear sunscreen every day. Everyone should wear sunscreen
3: believe me, you'll get wrinkles.
2: Yeah.
0: Good on you, Lisa. Thanks for coming on the show, Lise.
2: That's really
0: great. That's a wild little conundrum, isn't it? I think she's that whole, got to have a family. Because lots of my mates who are nearly 40, I suppose, now, they're kind of getting 37, 38, are mums.
2: Yeah.
0: Who I've known since they're so little. And they're all kind of just starting to go back to work now. They've had a couple of kids. But they really did have to put everything down for a while.
2: Though. Yeah, that really freaks me out, if I'm being honest. And that made me a little bit more, I think I was a little bit more emotional about that question than
0: you were. Why were you so, where did that come from?
2: Because
0: why are you
2: I love my job and I love my career and I have so many goals and dreams. But I also feel like one day maybe I want a family. But what if I can't have a family and do what I want to do with my work because I can't handle it all because everyone who's a mum has to go home. Anyway, I'm offloading. It's fine.
1: No, this is what this is about. Offload. Yeah. Offload, Annalise.
0: Shall we go to Jen real quick?
2: Yeah.
0: Last question.
2: All right, this one's probably my most serious question. Okay. Jen, In your 40s, what does a Saturday night look like?
3: It's very, very boring, Jen. Okay. But it beats the lemon lime and bitters.
2: Nice. Oh, nice. That's good. Okay, so I can have like is it like a red wine on the couch instead kind of vibe?
3: Yeah, or? Like it's lovely. Like I've got a 5-year-old, so we don't go out much. But me and my partner will choose a movie, generally don't end up watching all of it, relax on the couch with the cat. Yeah. Okay. Super boring, but it's super lovely.
2: Yeah.
1: How's that sound, Annalise?
2: That sounds fun.
0: It sounds fun. It gets good. You'll learn a lot.
2: I'm excited. Yes. For that.
0: You'll learn a lot.
1: All the producers outside are devastated.
0: Head in hands.

0: to Annalise in here. Annalise is, in her words, 25 and thriving.
1: And she is.
0: And she is.
1: She is.
0: She is. But we were reading a story about Amy Schumer, who had a botched colonoscopy and brought up a bunch of other things about being a 40-year-old woman. AB said quite candidly, and I think vulnerably on the email, gee whiz, there's a lot of stuff that I'm worried about and I'm turning 40. And given that there are a lot of you guys that listen that are 40 and over, we've asked women to call 131065. If you're 40 and over, and AB is just going to shoot some questions at you that plague her. I mean, we're getting a little bit of a snapshot into the brain of a 25-year-old woman, which I think is cool. AB?
2: Yes.
0: How are you feeling about it?
2: I'm feeling, like, excited to know the answers to, like, endless list of questions I have. Like,
1: awesome.
2: Yeah, it's actually really insightful. And, like, I feel like coming from people who have actually experienced it, it's helpful.
0: Makes a big difference.
1: Thanks for going there.
0: Good on you guys. Kegels, quick reminder.
2: Kegels.
1: Yes. Quick one, quick.
2: And we've all kegled. Keep going.
1: One. How long can you kegel for?
2: You can pulse. Anyway.
0: All right, let's go.
1: Let's go to Carmen. Carmen, you're going to answer a question from Annalise. Annalise, what's your question for Carmen?
2: Carmen, thank you so much for calling. Are you meant to feel a spark with the person you spend the rest of your life with?
0: Good question.
3: That's a hard one. I've been married a couple of times, 3 to be exact. And I've married for love and I've married for money. And I can say it's much easier crying in a Lamborghini than in a Ford.
1: Love the honesty.
0: Whoa.
1: Love the honesty.
2: Carmen. Okay. But what attracted you to the guy with the money versus, like, was it purely like you just met him and you knew he had money so you're like, I'll just be with him? Or was it like, you grew apart and then he had money anyway? Or
3: so when you have a messy divorce after you've, like, met somebody and you think they're the love of your life and then things turn sour and you just have to move on. And then you start thinking, okay, logistically, I need to make sure I make up for the time I spent at home with the kids. And yeah, so it was an investment in my future, really. That's how I looked at it.
0: Wow.
3: And then the love grew, yeah. So
0: and
3: I mean,
0: love grew.
3: Arranged marriages, yeah.
0: Love grew. There you go.
1: Thanks for the honesty.
0: That's awesome, Carmen. Yeah.
2: That's so
0: crazy. A friend of mine's dad says that, actually. He was in arranged marriage and he said, because arranged marriage is big X-Men. It's like, well, arranged marriage, we'll never do that. Mm-hmm. And he said, love grows, love always grows, lust always fades.
2: Yeah, right. So that leads me perfectly into my next question.
1: Far away. We've got Amanda here. What's the question for Amanda?
2: Amanda, thanks for calling. My question for you is, like, what happens if your partner gets ugly or, like, ages poorly? Like, do you still love them or?
4: I think that, like I do agree with what the comment was about love grows and, you know, lust finishes, because I think, like, my husband and I, we've been married nearly 26 years and, you know, things change. Obviously, our bodies change and our appearance and everything, but it's not the appearance that I'm in love with. It's the person he is. Yeah. And so I think if you think of it that way, because you're not marrying someone because of their look, you're marrying someone because of who they are and how they compliment you and uplift you as such. So if they turn ugly, well, then they turn ugly. It's the person that matters. It's not like their appearance.
2: Oh, that's well really said, nice. Amanda. Is the personality not ugly, though? So that's kind of the win.
1: Yeah. A good personality can almost make them more attractive. I'm interested to ask you, what as far as priorities
0: Thanks,
1: finding
0: Amanda.
1: A guy,
0: Great call
1: though,
0: again.
1: Now, how important is looks and spark for you right now?
2: Like, really high. Like, it's actually really concerning. That's why I feel like I've been single for a long time, because I'm so picky.
0: You should. I think you are entitled to that, though.
2: Yeah.
1: Being picky's okay.
0: Do you know what that's called?
2: No.
0: The moment when you first meet someone and you fall in love with them and it's the best thing ever.
5: Limerence?
0: Yeah, it's called limerence. Yeah, Joe's right. Yes, it's actually the feeling that you get of, like, oh my God, the stars have aligned. I'm meant to be with this person. This is the nicest thing ever, is called limerence. And it lasts for, like, different amounts of time for different people. It can last for a night. It can last for 2 weeks. It can last for 3 months, for 6 months. But it always ends. And that's when you actually have to wake up and go, oh, okay, I'm no longer, like, dizzy for you.
2: Wow.
0: But I think you're a good enough person for me to actually change who I am to make this work. And you actually got to do that.
2: I feel like I've had limerence.
0: Yeah,
2: with,
0: of course.
2: Hot guys on Instagram.
0: Yes. And
6: 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Will and Woody are back in just a bit for a whole lot more shenanigans. It's Will and Woody on Kiss.
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7: A few headaches this afternoon to Rosewater due to a house fire.

0: Causing big delays in road closures, Green Junction Road near Margaret Terrace. Really busy at the moment. Main North Road, Enfield heading out of the city. Quite slow. Fullerton Road driving home through Dulwich. 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Kiss Cast, a low tonight of 11, tomorrow 19, right now 16. That's Kiss Traffic and Weather together. Ben and Liam are back in breakfast weekdays from 6 on Kiss 1823.
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3: Good afternoon, everyone. It is Will and Woody. I still love that little bit. Barry Can't Swim. Great song. Cool guy. He seems like a cool guy. Hope you're having a wonderful drive home. Barry Can't Swim. You know Barry Can't Swim, Annalise?
4: Yeah, I know the name.
3: He's a DJ.
4: Yeah.
3: He was at Laneway a couple of years ago.
4: Yeah, he was.
3: Yeah, with Charlie XCX. Yeah, you missed it. Oh, you went to that one?
4: Yeah, but I was too late.
3: You wouldn't have seen him.
4: Nah.
3: You wouldn't have seen him.
4: Oh,
3: seen
4: no, something. I did actually.
3: You would have seen something lame while he was on.
4: Yeah. Now, no, I saw Charlie and then Barry.
3: Fate.
4: Barry then Charlie, I don't know.
3: Hey, we play a great song at this time every day to get you guys through the worst of the traffic, which is awesome. So we're going to play a bit of Pink. What are we doing, Tommy? Raise your glass or something, Delish?
5: Just Like a Pill.
3: Oh, Like a Pill. That's a classic. It's You on Your Hand, Like a Pill. They're great songs. Raise Your Glass, all of them. I'm a big fan of Cover Me in Sunshine, but obviously we'll play that another time.
5: Can we get into the song?
3: No, why are you laughing? Well, up next, a quick chat. I think we're going to get Sexy Darce in here up next. Well, I think he'll need to come in here up next. I think Woods has got a gripe with Darce. It involves his wife. So stick around for that on the other side of Pink. Will and Woody.

0: Good afternoon, everyone. Will and Woody.
1: All right. I think we just need to address something that's happening within our team.
0: Yeah.
1: And I'm pretty rattled about it.
0: Yeah.
1: I'm going to be honest. I haven't confronted the team member as yet.
0: Do it live on air, brother. Yeah. I like that.
1: Three nights ago, Will.
0: Yeah.
1: I'm in my home. And that's my time to, I love all of you guys. It's my time to get away. That's my space. You know?
0: You get it, mate. You don't have to, everyone feels the same about you.
1: What do you mean?
0: Well, we all enjoy being away from you as well. Like, okay, it's not like you're, you know, everyone needs to be around. Like, we all enjoy time apart.
1: I don't know. I think you guys are always desperate to hang out with me. And I'm like, I'm sorry.
0: Sorry, guys. I can't do it. It's like, we're all doing the same thing. We're all having a couple of days off. We work very closely.
1: Right. Okay,
0: we get it. It's good. It's nice.
1: It's healthy.
0: It's important. Yeah.
1: And because we all like it, I thought all of us would be respecting it. So I'm putting my daughter to bed, okay, going about my business, and all of a sudden, I hear the sexiest team member's voice in my house. And I was like, what?
0: I didn't come by on
1: that. What? Nah, stop it. You know you're not the sexiest team member. You know that it's the man we call sexy. It's Sexy Das. He's our digital producer. He's in the studio right now. He is sexy. Bit of a round of applause for Das, actually, for Sexy.
0: Das is fashionable. Sure. I think you got to put your chair down a little bit, bro.
2: Yeah,
0: I mean, I know you're in charge of the tech, but I think the analog stuff gets away from you. And that might just be a generational thing. I'm not being specific there.
2: I like it up here. This is kind of good.
1: I don't like you. I don't like you. You're looking down on me now.
2: I don't like you. That's too low.
1: Yeah, bring him down.
0: No, that's where you're at. That's where
1: you're at. Bring him down.
0: Yeah, I think he needs to come down a couple of pegs. Yeah, he does. And that's what this is about, ultimately. Yeah, yeah. He can't be looking down on us.
1: I'm going to go up. I'm going to bring my chair up. Here we go. Nice. Now, look, before I get to...
0: He looks like a little boy now.
1: I like it. Stay down.
0: Yeah.
1: Okay, so I can hear his voice.
0: Yeah.
1: Okay, now before I get to... You know, me trying to figure out why that was the case. My wife had said a couple of times, you know, she'd gone, oh, gee, Sexy Das, he's confident, isn't he?
2: Really?
1: She'd say that a lot to me. And I'd go, wait. He's confident, isn't he? He's confident. And I'd say, yeah, no, he's a pretty confident guy. I mean, pretty confident.
0: Why does she say confident? Why?
1: I don't know. This is the kind
0: of thing. I think that's her way of saying he's hot.
2: I think so.
1: Probably.
0: It is. It actually is. And that's what women do. They go like, oh, geez, he's a nice guy. But guys go, wow, she's hot.
1: Mm-hmm.
0: Women just go, confident, isn't he?
1: He's confident.
0: He's got a bit of something about him, doesn't he?
1: Yeah, this kind of language is happening.
0: Well, she thinks she's hot.
1: At my house.
0: And then she's only confident. Human.
1: And then...

0: she says, and then I say to him, like, I guess he is confident for 21.
1: Yeah.
0: And then she goes, he's 21.
1: Oh, yeah, no.
0: Oh,
1: she,
0: I can't believe
1: she definitely finds
0: it. I can't believe he's 21.
1: Oh, Jesus.
0: A lot of this chat. Okay.
1: Yeah.
0: Okay. So she says a lot.
1: That's
0: of
1: what that. Sam does when she finds a footballer hot. Because she finds that out, like, oh, he's only 22. I can't believe
0: okay.
1: it.
0: Yes. So, okay, so my wife's doing all this with sexy.
1: Oh, dear.
0: Okay, so let me take you back to 3 nights ago. I can hear his voice in my house.
1: Wow.
0: Like, this is outrageous. Wow. Where is he?
1: Wow.
0: Where the hell is he? Wow. Get him out here. Anyway.
1: Get the cattle prod, get the dogs.
0: I go downstairs.
1: Yeah.
0: And there's my wife
1: yeah.
0: holding her phone, listening to a voice message from sexy.
1: Wow.
0: Now, wow. now sexy. Now, sexy,
1: wow.
0: this is, we're Amazing gonna simple. Have wow. to have a little wow. bit of a conversation.
1: Wow.
0: Just about boundaries.
1: I'm interested.
0: Just okay. about boundaries.
1: I am interested.
0: Yeah, as am I. Why are you sending voice messages to my wife?
2: Well, let me just say this. Mim messaged me first.
0: Whoa. Oh, no.
1: Whoa, the plot thickens. Yeah. Are you sure you want to do this on air?
0: Yeah.
1: You can tap yeah. out right now
0: no,
1: if you
0: I'm
1: like.
0: I'm tapping now. Okay. I would have okay. thought, as, well, a, as a friend okay. now, as a new friend,
2: yep.
0: that's where it ends. Well, even if my wife reaches out to you, you say to her, hey, this
1: oh,
0: is maybe...
1: he's got the
2: Let's
1: voice
2: check
1: note.
2: The receipt,
1: here we go.
2: Shall we?
0: No, we don't need to check the receipt.
1: Check
0: I think
1: receipt.
0: You just
1: I
0: say...
1: I like it. I like
0: I
1: it,
0: I think
1: does.
0: You say, out of respect, I don't feel comfortable talking to you.
2: Okay.
1: How did yeah. she get your number?
2: No, not number. She actually texted me from your Instagram account.
0: Oh, yeah, she's in there.
2: Yeah.
0: She runs it.
2: She said...
1: Wow. It just gets naughtier and naughtier.
0: Yeah,
2: she
0: yeah.
2: says,
0: yeah, yeah.
2: sexy, it's Mim.
0: Yeah, right. Okay.
2: Can we collab on the last post, please? Very, very good stuff.
0: Okay. Yeah.
2: And then
0: okay.
2: that's when I sent the voice message.
1: Oh, so she was like, can I collab on a post that
2: yeah.
1: we've done?
2: Yeah, yeah, yeah.
1: Oh, that's nice.
0: Why did you feel the need to start doing the verbal stuff?
2: Because I was in the car driving.
0: Yeah, well, wait till oh, yeah. you get home.
1: No,
0: I
1: you just can't text like... and drive.
2: Yeah, there was a thing the other day, actually, when I tried
1: yeah,
2: to text you.
1: Yeah, he tries to use Siri, remember?
0: Oh, that was very funny.
1: Yeah.
0: Typos
1: yeah.
0: all over the yeah. place. Yeah, yeah. And then
1: so you're using the voice messages now. That's good. Yeah. That's good. Yeah,
0: you know. How many times back and forth did you go? Because I heard Ooh. A number of times.
1: Oh.
0: I'm upstairs. I didn't hear him once. I didn't hear oh. him. I heard him once, and I was wow. like, that sounds like sexy. Wow.
2: Do you know, I did think to myself, I was like, I wonder what Woods would think about
1: yeah,
2: Mim
1: messaging
2: calling
1: his wife.
0: Now you know.
2: No, not me. Mim calling me sexy.
1: Yeah, but you messaged her back as well. See, a good friend in that instance would have called Woody and been like, yeah. hey, mate, just yeah. so you know, your wife called me sexy. She's texting me.
0: Yeah, yeah,
1: That's
0: yeah.
1: what I would have done.
0: Yeah. And you haven't brought it up
1: that's
0: with me.
1: That's what I would have done.
0: You've had 4 days. I've given you four days to bring
2: point.
0: It up,
2: I'll
0: and you've
2: that.
0: Kept it a secret. Now it's weird that it's a
2: well,
0: secret.
2: No, I thought it would have been weirder if I was like, because then it like legitimizes it. You know what I mean? Like, oh, Woods, I think she might be into me, mate. Like, watch your back. Like, you know what I mean? Like, that's way worse.
0: Is that what you think?
2: Well, I don't know. You're telling the story, mate.
1: She's not. Only
0: we have
1: human.
0: Two children.
1: She's only human.
0: We
1: We've been through it.
0: We have two children. We've got two children.
1: She's only human, mate.
0: We've got two children. Go and have your chucky milk and get out of here.
3: 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And sometimes Will and Woody. And the answer is yes. Drive home with Will and Woody. Kiss.
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6: Renown Park, a breakdown just popped up. The North South Motor near Torrens Road. Rosewater house fire causing big delays in road closures. Green Junction Road near Margaret Terrace. Slow South Road, Mile End. 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Flight tonight of 11, tomorrow 19, right now 16. That's Kiss Traffic and Weather together. Ben and Liam are back in breakfast weekdays from 6 on Kiss 183.
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8: Hi, I'm Sally Pearson. Aussie Kim Birrell has had one of the biggest wins of her tennis career at the French Open. The 28-year-old coming from a set down to defeat 5th-seed American Jessica Pegula in their first round clash. Both the New South Wales and Queensland Women's Origin teams have had their captain's runs today on the Gold Coast ahead of tomorrow night's final clash. The Blues looking for the clean sweep after already claiming the shield. And Abby Wilson has delivered a brace as the Hockey Roos defeated India 2-1 in their friendly in Perth.
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0: Hope you're having a wonderful drive home. It is Will and Woody. We are going to get out of here, though, Woods. And look, but we can't get out of here now without doing our post-show meeting on the air. Show notes. Post-show notes. Any notes from you, Annalise?
1: Not currently, but I'll think about one.
0: God, I love throwing you. Love it. Oh, it's just a,
1: you always get me off guard.
0: Mate, just take your Invisalign out. Concentrate.
1: I need 3 weeks left with my Invisalign, actually.
0: Oh, there you go.
1: Yeah.
0: See, even that would have been better than come back to me. Das, been texting Woody's wife. That's a show note.
1: That's a show note.
0: That's a show note.
1: Weird.
0: That's a personal note, mate. That's a personal note. Oh, it is. Oh, he's pressed the wrong button. I mean, the tech guy.
2: Oh, God.
0: Can somebody just... Do we need to colour-code your buttons for you?
2: Yeah, I've actually got it labelled. I don't know.
0: Really? Yeah, well, the colours are good, though. Like, my daughter doesn't understand labels, but she does colours. I mean, she's 4, but that's where you might be at, bro, and that's all right.
2: Good on her.
3: Yeah. Maybe Mem can teach him.
0: Oh, don't. That's not good. Now, Woody's left early. He's had to go. He's got an appointment, so that feels a bit wild to say that.
3: Feels like there's an argument coming.
0: There's a lot there. I don't think we need to... Anyway, get that on the podcast. Why Darcy's texting Woody's wife behind his back. How do you feel about that?
1: About the texting?
0: Yeah.
1: Crosses
0: the line?
1: Crosses the line. Yeah, crosses the line.
0: If you're going to be on the air, Annalise, you need to have an opinion.
1: Sorry.
0: I can't throw to you again.
1: I like being on the fence.
0: I know you do. How do you feel about the fact that sexy Das is texting Woody's wife?
1: I hate it. It's terrible. Never do it again.
0: That's what we're about.
1: Oh, my God.
0: That was
1: ew.
0: Good.
1: What the hell?
0: Intense. Very good.
1: Yeah.
0: Nice. Yeah. It's not. It's not okay, mate.
1: I'm sweating now.
0: I'm not really sure what's worse there, though, because she was text. She drew first blood, didn't she, Das?
2: Yeah, exactly. And she called me sexy as well.
0: Yeah, which is pretty wild. So, look, at the end of the day, Woody, a lot of anger at you, but if I'm honest, I know him very well. He was projecting because he was very angry at his wife. And they're going to have to sort that out. They've got 2 kids. I mean, there's sad breakdowns of marriages with little kids. Very sad. Well, it's not funny, mate.
1: It's not.
0: It's not funny. Now, before we get out of here, let's go to Angela. Angela.
4: Hello.
0: Angela, you've got yourself. So, I don't know how this has happened. You've popped up. I've got to give away the Post Malone tickets today. We've heard you're a big fan. You're going to Post Malone. You're going to his big ass world tour.
4: No way.
0: Yeah, you are.
4: No way. That is so cool.
0: Oh, yeah. October 26th, special guest, Don Tolliver.
4: That is so cool. Thank you so much. Mate, and you've got to say the one word to me of my favourite song that I entered the competition. So you've got to, on the count of 3, we should both just go, congratulations.
0: Congratulations. Yeah, I was all over that. All over it. Tickets and tour info at livenation.com.au. Now, the reason I'm saying it in American accent is because it's called... Congratulations. It's called... I love this guy. I love the face tats. What a guy. It's called his big... It's called Post Malone's big ASS World Tour.
4: It is. It's his big ass tour.
0: Big ass. You know, I can't call it a big ass world tour. It doesn't have the same ring to it, doesn't it, Ange? It's not the same, is it?
4: It's not the same.
0: Oh, that's a tune. That's a tune. That is a tune. I'll give him that. You'd find him hot, don't you, Joe? You'd find Post Malone hot.
3: Love Posty. Yeah, my favourite song's Rockstar.
0: He's got that rat vibe that
3: got
0: you
3: that.
0: Like.
3: Just
0: Swamp
3: been
0: rat.
3: Pulled out of a
0: Swamp
3: bin
0: rat.
3: And plopped on stage.
0: You love that,
3: vibe
0: you?
3: To him.
0: You love it. It's weird.
3: Perfect for your girl.
0: Very strange. Very strange. Man, I feel just like a rock star. Oh, yeah, yeah. Tight. Yeah. Got that big ass world tour. All right. I'll see you tomorrow.
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23: Adelaide traffic.
24: At Rosewater, still got dramas from that earlier house fire today. Road closures to Grand Junction Road in Margaret Terrace. We're quite busy tonight. Anzac Highway heading home at Marion Road. And we're quite sluggy South Road through Mile End. Works at Unley, Greenhill Road near King William Road. 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

0: 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Low tonight of 11, tomorrow 18, right now 15. That's Kiss Traffic and Weather together. Ben and Liam are back in breakfast. 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
4: Hi there, I'm Laura Edison. Well, a house that went up in flames today at Rosewater was uninsured, according to friends who say the owner, a woman, is the loveliest person who often lets people stay with her. The blaze broke out earlier today when it's understood someone was asleep inside. Thankfully, they escaped once they woke to smoke. An Australian and Indian company have been shortlisted to buy the embattled Whyalla Steelworks, forced into administration by the SA government in 2025. When asked which one the Premier was leaning towards, Sir Peter Malinauskas responded, it's more important the steelworks are commercially viable than Australian-owned. Good news on the inflation front today, falling to 4.2%, down from 4.6% in March, with the fuel excise suggested as the reason why. The federal court has slugged Westpac with a $26 million fine for failing to respond to customers who are facing financial hardship. And a new drug for type 1 diabetes has been approved, T-Cell. It helps to delay the onset of the condition and the need for insulin. And the latest on celebs from Smallsies, Hot Minute, the Beckhams double their wealth. The details in just a minute.
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4: Well, the Beckhams are officially billionaires. 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They've celebrated with a luxury family holiday to Ibiza. 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
4: To sport, and Port has given Xavier Bamet a lifeline, snapping him up with their first pick in the AFL mid-season draft. 21-year-old North Adelaide ruckman Alex Fenwick also heading to the Power after impressing over the summer. And State of Origin kicks off tonight. The Maroons are taking on the Blues in Sydney. The Kiss Cast is next.
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4: Getting down to 11 degrees in Adelaide tonight. Overcast hitting 18 tomorrow. By now, it's 15 degrees at Prospect and 12 at Stirling. 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

0: As we count down to the Smallsy Show, live on your radios tonight from 7. Kiss Music back in just a moment. He's going to be in the country end of this year. Cannot wait. Fever Dream Live. Going to be incredible. Alex Warren plays for you in minutes. Oh, and the one-hit wonder that was DJ Sammy. Like, honestly, only song ever to come out in the early 2000s. Nothing ever since as big as this. Heaven. We know all the words. It's the pick-me-up you need. Middle of the week. Both of these songs, minutes away. Keep it Kiss.
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3: At Rosewater, still got dramas from that earlier house fire today. Road closures to Grand Junction Road in Margaret Terrace. We're quite busy tonight. Anzac Highway heading home at Marion Road. And we're quite slow your South Road through Mile End. 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Low tonight of 11, tomorrow 18, right now 15. That's Kiss Traffic and Weather together. Ben and Liam are back in breakfast. 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

0: We are back to the Kiss Music in just minutes with an artist who's only 20 years old by the name of Somba. On to big things, this guy. He's had three big hits back-to-back, charting their butts off over the last 6 months alone. Got a selfie with Taylor Swift backstage a few months ago at the iHeartRadio Music Awards. I reckon those two are going to collab-y. That is my hot take. I reckon down the track, a Somba and Taylor Swift song together. Watch this space. I reckon it's going to happen. Homewrecker plays in minutes and going back in history with Pitbull and Neo. Time of Our Lives in minutes on Kiss as we count down to the Smallsy Show live on your radios from 7.
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3: Roads are closed citybound in Rosewater following a house fire, Grand Junction Road near Margaret Terrace, and Sled Emperor Speed Camera, Blacks Road, Dulles Plains, and Goodwood Road, Colonel Light Gardens. 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The KissCast weather for tonight, down to 11 and cloudy tomorrow in 18. Right now it's 15 degrees. That's Kiss traffic and weather together. Ben and Liam are back in breakfast weekdays from 6 on Kiss 102.3.
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0: On your radios, the whole team on the air in just a few minutes' time. And tonight, more tickets for you to win to, I mean, just a bunch of incredible artists coming to our city this year alone. But early next year, BTS, you know, the Korean boy band behind Dynamite. You want to win tickets to see them? He's got your tickets up for grabs. Also, oh, his big ass world tour. That's what Post Malone is calling it. And I'm so here for that name. Post Malone tickets as well for when he comes to Australia. The Smalzy Show has all the hits, all the stars, and all the free tickets kicking off in minutes. Keep it Kiss.
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9: Now.
8: Hi there, I'm Laura Edison. Well, a fire in Rosewater today has destroyed the home of a woman who often opens her home up to others in need. Her friend, Maribel Jones, says it's heartbreaking to see this happen to her.
10: She's helped a lot of people out that have nowhere to live, including myself. It wasn't insured, and that's, no. And she's been there for 30-odd years. It was the most beautiful home.
8: It's understood a man staying in the back shed survived. Flight Suit Training Adelaide has returned to the skies for the first time since an accident to claim the life of two men, including an instructor. The flight school, posting to socials, say they've commenced a carefully managed return to flying operations. Police have focused on creek beds and waterways in their latest two search efforts for missing four-year-old boy Gus Lamont in Outback, SA today. Two men have been released from custody in Victoria after being arrested in connection with cop killer Desi Freeman. And a Labor MP has lashed out at the Coalition, telling them to stop running a scare campaign on changes to housing taxation. It's Lebgos Delta takes out an AVO. The details in just a minute.
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8: Well, Delta Goodrum has asked police for protection from a man that she claims is harassing her. Cops have gone to court today seeking an AVO to protect the pop star from a 33-year-old Sydney man who allegedly harassed her on social media while she was overseas for Eurovision. It's Watch Check in a sec.
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8: Well, Core Stadium could prove a slippery one tonight for Origin. Rain is set to fall at Olympic Park during Game 1 between Queensland and New South Wales. And in AFL, 19 players are getting ready to join their new teams after the mid-season rookie draft. The KissCast is next.
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8: Scattered showers on the KissCast tonight, getting down to 11 degrees. Overcast hitting 19 tomorrow. Right now, it's 15 degrees at Semaphore and 16 at Brighton. 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
27: We are on. Yeah, baby. Welcome to it. Wednesday night. How is everybody? Are we ready to go? Smallsy yes. Show is on the air. We got tickets up for grabs to BTS tonight. Oh, yes, we do. BTS. Light it up like dynamite. They've got their big stadium tours. The phones are already blowing up if you want to go to BTS 131065. They can be yours very soon. Also coming up tonight on the show, not only do we have tickets to see Post Malone live, are we going to give away tickets to see Post Malone before 8 o'clock?
0: Before 8 o'clock, yeah.
27: Okay, you want to go to Post Malone? You are listening out for a Post Malone song somewhere between now and 8 p.m. The tickets to Post Malone can be yours. Plus, he's going to be here on the show tonight, right?
0: Yeah.
27: That is going to be fun. Also, what else is happening?
0: I mean, that's a lot. But next, we've got the Hot Minute.
27: Oh, sorry. Yeah, go say it. Just yell it out.
9: Queenslander!
27: That is...
9: Ooh, that was gross. Sorry, but I'll say.
27: You are disgusting. That is the... You're feral.
9: That felt
27: you
9: gross.
27: You look feral. That scarf is feral. Go Ew. Put the beanie is terrible. The jersey is terrible. Can't change where you're from, though, right?
9: No,
27: you can take the girl out of Queensland, but can you take the Queensland out of the girl?
9: Never.
27: I think not. Okay, Smallsy Show is on. Let's kick things off with Harry Styles, and we'll do the Hot Minute next to Kiss.

0: That is Iran. All right, Smallsy Show is on Wednesday night right here at Kiss. Post Malone tickets up for grabs before 8 o'clock. Then after 8 o'clock, Post Malone, the man himself and his big ass world tour. Post Malone is going to be here on the show. That's coming up. Big one for a Wednesday night. Hey, you don't have to be watching no football around here. There's nothing. This radio's way more exciting than this. Radio's way more exciting.
1: G's
0: in the phone room. Have you got one eye on the screen up there?
1: Yeah, I'm waiting for kickoff, okay. But I'll be so alert and attentive to the show as always.
0: Okay, good.
1: By the way.
0: Well, then the bar is low for everyone listening.
1: Oh, my God.
0: The bar is low. Hey, should we get you across the hot minute? Let's do it. Let's download.
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0: Let's get you across the big celeb stories of the day. Oh, we got a Little Mix reunion to tell you about in a second. First, though, you won't believe how much money this guy is making on his side hustle.
4: Jason Derulo.
5: What's up? It is yours truly, Jason Derulo. Talk dirty to me.
0: All right, so obviously Jason Derulo, first love, music.
6: Yeah.
0: Second love, acting. Maybe he was in Cats.
6: I mean, he was.
1: Was he in Cats?
0: Yes, he was terrible in it.
1: Oh, Jason.
0: Yeah, Jason was in Cats. He was terrible in it. You know what? Think about this as a side hustle. You normally would say a side hustle wouldn't make you as much money as what your main hustle does. Check out how much Jason Derulo's car wash business that he runs on the side is now worth.
7: Rocket Car Wash is valued at $2 billion. I've done very well, man. I've done well. And in the process, I've learned that all of the money that I can make doing business will never even come close to the happiness that I get from doing my actual passion.
0: Said like a true rich person who has no money problems, that their happiness only comes from their first love. By the way, producer Zach has just put up on the screen here in the studio a photo of Jason Derulo from Cats. God, he looks terrible. How bad does he look in that?
1: Mash. Kidding, kidding, obviously.
0: Look how bad he looks like a cat.
1: Is he like the Rum Tum, what are they called? Rum Tum Tugger?
0: He does look like Rum Tum Tugger right there.
8: Hey, it's Joe Jonas here.
9: Talk to me.
0: He's got some Rum Tum Tugger. Joe Jonas has revealed, speaking of movies, the massive auditions that he's bombed across his career. Don't just think that Joe Jonas did Camp Rock and then that was the end of his acting career. No, he made a cameo in Zoolander 2. He was in Hotel Transylvania 3. He wanted to be in bigger pictures, though. He wanted to make bigger movies, but he never quite got the job.
10: I was auditioning for
11: Wicked.
10: And no.
11: Spider-Man.
10: We don't need to name all the things I didn't get. I would like to. Those are two of them. What's the one about the news anchors, the amazing actresses that are.
11: Morning show.
10: Long story short. I show up early. They're like, oh, we have a private room for you. And I could hear clear as day all the guys auditioning. And these guys
11: were killing it.
10: Were crushing it. And I go in and I just crash and burn.
0: Oh. Hey, at least he's doing his passion, right? He's got his music. And he's getting to do his passion.
12: Hey, this is Little Mix. Shout out to my
0: ex. And in some unexpected news, Perry from Little Mix has promised a reunion is coming. I didn't think we'd see the day. Jade, Leanne, Perry from Little Mix, they went in hiatus back in 2022. They've all been doing their own solo music in the last couple of years. Let's be honest, none of it has quite hit the heights of what the girl group did.
6: Together,
0: yes. She's done an interview with a UK magazine called Attitude, and she says that, this is Perry, that the girls are 100% coming back. There is a reunion in the works. When asked if it was the three of them or if they were going to get Jesse Nelson back as a foursome, Perry said definitely a three, shutting down any speculation that any water has passed under the bridge or that Jesse would be reuniting with them anytime in the future. Hey, you know what, though? What I love about the Little Mix girls is that they're always welcome on this show.
6: Always.
0: Always welcome. It doesn't matter what they're flogging. If they've got a vitamin supplement, come on, flog it. Well, I've got time for each and every one of them. That is your Hot Minute done. You're up to date. Stand by for those Post Malone tickets while we play Ella Langley now. It's Choosin' Texas, the Smallsy Show at Kiss. Just when I-

0: There is brand new music tonight from the Kid Laroi. It is called Pieces. The Smallsy Show is on. Okay, if you want to win tickets to BTS, they're going to be after 8 o'clock. BTS tickets after 8 p.m. tonight. We've got the Post Malone tickets to come first. You're listening out for the Posty song. Also, too, Post Malone is going to be here on the show before 8 o'clock. Man, that's huge. Yep. Any other radio show got Post Malone? I don't think so. Post Malone's going to be here before 8 o'clock. Meantime, let's do... Coming to your radio, it's Marcy. If anyone needs a... What's the word I'm looking for here? If anyone needs a reason to think you need to get a new job, I got one for you right now. I don't know. Just quick check-in. You know, how what are we? 6 months into the new job here at KISS? Are we loving... 5 months into the new job?
1: Yeah.
0: Are we all happy?
1: I mean, dare I say under 5 months?
0: Yeah.
1: It started on like the 16th of January.
0: Okay, happy?
1: Oh, no, 19th, sorry.
0: Happy so far?
1: Of course, yeah.
0: Any notes? Oh, there's a couple of notes. What about you, G, in the phone room? Are you happy?
2: I'm so happy. I can't believe it's been like 5 months already.
0: It's amazing how quickly time flies when you're happy, right?
2: We've been cooking.
0: Okay, but I'm going to tell you right now, I bring sad news tonight. I probably am going to want to go and get a new job. So Samsung, you know Samsung? Oh, we've all heard that go off, haven't we? And you automatically know that's not an iPhone king or queen. That's a...
1: Saying that after this story.
0: No. Okay, so the reason why I say I'm going to look for a new job, Samsung workers have just been given a bonus for all of their hard work. Do we get a bonus here at KISS? No. What do Samsung workers get as a bonus? $400,000. Even I would take, if I would have a Samsung phone, if they were going to pay me, if they could pay me $400,000 and I would convert from an iPhone to a, I mean, I probably wouldn't get it out in public, but you know, I would use a Samsung. So apparently they did this big deal with the union members, and because Samsung is making all these chips for AI, I think, they're sort of dispersing the profits from the company amongst the people who are making the chips, and each worker is going to get a one-off cash bonus of $475,000. Again, not everyone can work for Samsung. So tonight on the show, I would like to know, what did your work give you as a gift? Because I've certainly never been given $475,000. In fact, the only cash gift I think I have ever gotten in my time here in radio was the last place we worked. Do you remember when for Christmas they gave us a $25 gold Coles gift card?
2: I don't remember because I wasn't on the gifting list, so...
0: Wait, you didn't get that gift?
2: No, they left me off and I didn't know anyone was getting presents for like 3 years. I mean, womp, but...
0: Okay, well, that the highlight...
2: Lucky you.
0: The highlight... And then didn't they give you... Because you lasted longer at the other place than what I did. What did they give you for Chris, the chocolate? The Dubai...
2: Expired Dubai chocolate. Yep. Was the one they remembered me for.
0: Okay, 131065. Tonight, Samsung workers might be getting $400,000 in a cash gift. I would like you to tell me what is the worst gift your business gave you. I would say $25 Coles gift card. And I know you should never... What?
1: You're about to say
0: You shouldn't look a gift horse in the mouth. I know. It's a good gift. One good gift is better than no gift. However, I wouldn't say no to almost $500,000. Or expired Dubai chocolate. You just know someone bought too much of that and was like, oh, we've got to get rid of this. Worst corporate gift, what is it? Go, call the show here at KISS.

0: Rosé and Bruno, that is Arpita. It is the Smallsy Show on the air tonight here at KISS. Post Malone fans, tickets to Post Malone, tickets to go in the next 10 minutes. And then Post Malone going to be on the show straight after. So stand by for that. Meantime.
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0: All right, tonight asking the question, what's the worst corporate gift, worst work gift you've ever gotten after Samsung workers? While they have to have a Samsung, they did get $500,000 in a one-off bonus because Samsung apparently is sharing the profits that the company's made because they're making all these chips for AI. And I'm like, if only we have ever worked at a business that gave good gifts, good corporate gift. The best we got was expired Dubai chocolate and $25 Coles gift card. Again, though, one must remain grateful. What'd you say?
4: Not this business, though, just for clarity.
0: Oh, no, KISS has been great. Oh, yeah. I've yet to receive a gift. However, take this on notice, board and shareholders. The expectations are high.
4: Thank you, Samsung.
0: Thank you, yes. Jocelyn, hello. Don't tell me where you worked. Just tell me what the gift was.
5: Promotional pen for 10 years in the same business.
0: 10 years work and you got a promotional pen.
5: Yep.
0: Did you die a little bit inside? Was it expected of these people? Did you have a moly moly boss?
5: Oh, no. I thought it'd be better than that.
0: Yeah.
5: But
0: no,
5: never.
0: No, you just, you
5: multi-million dollar company in different countries and that's what you get.
0: No, I totally agree. You know what? You got to remind, you know what? I don't say this to be a Debbie Downer, but you know what? Your business don't care about you.
5: Nope, never.
0: You got to care about yourself, number one. And don't hang out.
5: That's it.
0: Don't hang in for the 10 years thinking you're going to get some gold watch because it ain't happening. Sam, don't tell me where you worked. Tell me what the corporate gift was.
6: It was a box of chocolates that I never received.
0: Quality.
6: They had their names on every single box under the Christmas tree in the break room and there was two Sams working there, me, of course.
0: Yeah.
6: And there was only one Sam on the box.
0: Oh.
6: Yep. Mm.
0: Okay. Jen, hello to you.
7: Hi.
0: All right.
7: Not going to tell you where I work.
0: No, thank you.
7: A PA, blood, sweat and tears, including personal favours and everything else.
0: Sorry, and this is you, Jen. You're the personal assistant to
7: high-flying
0: executive wanker.
7: Yes.
0: Right, probably has a Rolex watch, drives a BMW.
7: Correct.
0: Oh,
7: yep.
0: Wearing
7: doing
0: flashes.
7: Doing favours for his wife and everything.
0: Buying,
7: he gifted me an ornament from his own home that still had about 10 years' worth of dust on it.
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0: 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You know what? I appreciate you. Your boss, your boss might not have Jen, but I do. Thank you for listening to the show.
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0: 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Were we talking about this last night on the show, producer Zach?
1: Yeah, it was last night.
0: It was last night. I was saying, remember when we went to Post Malone's house? This was years ago. And then I was like, ooh, dig up, find out if anyone ripped the interview when we were at the old place, put it up on YouTube or made a podcast out of it. Now, did you find our interview with Post Malone?
1: I did, yes.
0: So Post Malone, about to be on the show, but with a rewind. Where are we going to? What's the details on this?
1: 9 years ago.
0: Yes.
1: This week in 2017.
0: 9 years ago this week.
1: Yeah, May 2017.
0: Okay. We went to his house, I believe.
1: In LA. Congratulations was the song we were playing on the radio. The debut album had just come out. It was huge.
0: Yes. And we went in there and then he had a girl being tattooed in the lounge room. Is this all in the interview?
1: Yeah, that's what happened.
0: Okay, let's press play. Post Malone Rewind on the Smallsy Show right now.
2: What's going on, y'all? This is Post Malone. You know I said that I am better now. You're listening to Smallsy. Australia's number one.
0: Posty, thanks for having us over, mate. I appreciate
3: that. Thanks for coming through.
0: Mate, I was interrupting Call of Duty.
3: Hey, that's all right.
0: Are you hardcore into Call of Duty?
3: I love to play.
0: Yeah.
3: But I suck. It's just like basketball.
0: Hey, you look like you're doing all right. You look like you're doing all right. You've got a job. That's why you've actually...
3: Yeah.

0: Exactly.
1: Yeah. Unlike
0: I'm,
1: the 13,
0: I'm busy. I'm yeah, busy. Yeah.
1: Unlike the 13-year-olds playing against who have nothing to do.
0: Right.
1: They have got their entire lives to go through. Anyway, thanks for having us over. Much appreciated.
0: Yeah,
1: sorry man. We didn't catch up when you were in Australia. Well, how was your experience down under for the first time? What did you think of our beautiful country?
0: It was killer. It was killer. I did so many shoeies.
1: Yeah. Okay, well, we need to talk about this, right? Because, like, you had never done that before, right? And then the next minute, you're doing it at Coachella as well?
0: Yeah.
1: are you just doing them everywhere you go?
0: I don't know. It's kind of weird. It might be a little fetish type deal. I can't understand it, but all I know is that I like it. Drink beer from shoes.
1: Is there anyone's shoe in particular? Are you open just to anyone's off the feet?
0: I prefer my shoe because I love my own brand.
1: Of course.
0: My own musk, my own...
1: Everyone does.
0: But you know what? I'll drink out of anybody's shoe. I don't care.
1: Sure.
0: It's whatever.
1: I have to say, how many people are in the house right now? Because, like, when I walked in, I was like, I was expecting something low-key. There's, like, 50 people in the house
0: right
1: now.
0: Yeah, we're having a little shindig, a little get-together.
1: Is it a shindig, or is this just what happens nightly?
0: Not nightly, I wouldn't say. But, you know, now I'm finished. I brought Lou over. He's a great producer. We're finishing writing up some songs on the next album. And
1: okay.
0: I have my girlfriends here. Got some tattoo guys here. My brother's here. Travis is here. You know, all the friends are here, so we're just running around. And
1: as the more success comes, does the crew get bigger, or has the crew always been big, except now it's just you're living larger than you were before?
0: Yeah, the crew is probably the same size.
1: Yeah, okay.
0: I've always had, like, so many friends because I'm, like, so cool. Like,
1: I'm vibing that. I'm vibing. I'd want to be your friend if I lived here. I'd just pop around. Except I would feel like I have a normal job, so I wouldn't be able to be here. Like, I'd be like, nah, bro, I've got to work tomorrow. Like, I can't, not again.
0: You got to do a beer bong before you leave.
1: Things have blown up for you at the moment. Is there anything that stands out as a highlight over the last, like, 6-12 months?
0: I'm definitely putting out the album.
1: Yeah.
0: Definitely the album going platinum was a dream of mine. And
1: yeah.
0: Just a highlight is people liking me.
1: Yeah.
0: Yeah.
1: Well, don't we all do this for some, like, crazy weird reason that we, like, don't really like ourselves, or we're not really, like, into much self-love, so that when other people love us...
0: Right. I always say that as a joke. I judge my self-worth off of what other people think of me.
1: 100%. And you joke about it, but deep inside,
0: I really hate myself.
1: 100%. It's like, why don't they like me? I mean, I thought that was really...
0: I don't care. Yeah. I don't care if you like me, but then
1: particularly I do. Why do they not buy that song? What do you want your Aussie fans to know?
0: Thanks for coming to the show. Thanks for turning up. Thanks for the support and love and everything. And I'll be back soon with Hella Shoeies.
1: Wow. That was a lot there in that interview, wasn't it? Was it? Didn't someone also offer me a puff of a joint mid-interview too?
2: Yes, I remember that. I got offered one too.
1: Yeah,
2: we were working, so obviously.
1: In the middle of the interview, the guy just taps me. That's what happened. Mid-interview, this guy, I don't know who, it must have been Travis or someone, one of the guys that was in his crew, just mid-interview, post is talking, he taps me on the leg, and then he just hands me a joint, and he goes, "You want to smoke?" And I'm like, I'm in the middle of doing an interview, bro. I'm in the middle of an interview. Wait till after the interview. You want to go see Post Malone? He's coming for his big ass world tour. 13-1065. We are going to give him away next. Call now if you want to be there. Madonna and Sabrina. This is Bring Your Love. Wow, that was a walk down memory lane, wasn't it? Smallsy Show is live here at Kiss. Something I want to talk.

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3: Let's get the party started. See you at the bar, you was hardly talking. That's when I knew that your heart was scarring. Friends to lovers need a part to star in. Like, wait, babe, let me

0: a kiss. Hey, around a what the Wednesday, WTF Wednesday. I'm so close to say. Around a WTF Wednesday is coming up here at Kiss right now.
1: I'm here to play some songs.
2: 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This is Post Malone.
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5: Thanks for coming out.
0: All right, every night this week, tickets to check out Post Malone live with his Big Ass World Tour. Let's go to the phone in Pennant Hills. Yvonne.
6: Hello.
0: Hello, Yvonne. big Post Malone fan, it says here, yes?
6: Yes.
0: Post Malone tour? Tattoo, sorry?
6: Yes, I got two tattoos.
0: Where are your tattoos?
6: One at the back of my neck and one of them on my wrist.
0: Okay. What is it? What are they? They lyrics? Are they? Is it a beer bottle? What,
6: no,
0: what is...
6: I, for my 30th birthday, I copied Posty and I got two of the same tattoos that he has.
0: Oh, as in what Post Malone has on his neck, you have on your neck and vice versa?
6: No. No, I've got the one that he's got the red heart on his face, and he's also got a smiley face with X's like marshmallow. I've got that on the back of my neck and wrist.
0: Okay, wow. So Post Malone got 70s distinct tattoos. You decided to steal two of them and put them on your own body.
6: Yeah, I love him.
0: And what about, he's got barbed wire on his face? He does, doesn't he?
6: Yeah, but that's too much, I think.
0: Oh, okay. There she draws the line at barbed wire. Lucky for you right now, though, I'm going to give you two tickets to see Post Malone. Two tickets to his Big Ass World Tour. Congratulations.
6: Oh, thank you so much.
0: Oh, my God. You should go get another tattoo to celebrate.
6: Yeah, maybe one of you.
0: You could. Love. No, but if you had to get one more tattoo of Post Malone's, what would you get?
6: Always tired.
0: Oh, God. Always tired that he's got tattooed on his face. Who isn't always tired? Like, I wake up some days and I'm like, do we have to? I'm exhausted. Hey, Yvonne, enjoy Post Malone, all right?
6: Thank you.
0: Thank you. More tickets to go tomorrow night here on the show. And tonight, still to come, tickets to BTS.
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22: Okay, we're back. Wednesday night, Smallsley Show is on right here at KISS. Our BTS tickets, they are yours inside the next 10 minutes. 131065 is the number, get calling. When we come back, we're going to do a WTF Wednesday. What the?

0: Taylor's Opalite. Smallsy show tonight at Kiss. BTS tickets up for grabs to the Ararang tour, world tour here in Oz. That is three songs away from now. Meantime, are we ready to do a Wednesday? WTF Wednesday. It's a new segment where I present a story that makes you go, what the... I've got two stories here, team. We can only do one, so I'm going to ask you to choose, okay? Story number one, a new Chinese invention that will change your life, or how to get a natural glow up. What's tickling your fancy, G, in the phone room?
1: Chinese government?
0: I didn't say Chinese government, but you're probably right.
1: China invention?
0: What are you vibing?
2: I want to hear the invention.
0: You want to hear China invention as well? Okay, here we go. Strap in, everybody. This story is going to make you say, what the... Oh, I should have also led that this story does have a little bit of... I know you lost your beautiful dog last week, so I wanted to say, oh, it's a dog story.
1: Thank you for reminding me. I didn't even...
0: Poor Molly.
1: I know. She would have loved this.
0: Molly, okay, are you ready for tonight's story about in WTF Wednesday, there's a new Chinese invention of an AI pet collar that claims to translate your dog's barks, your cat meows, into full sentences with 95% accuracy. Oh, what do you think Molly would have said?
1: That dog ate her own poo. So it would have just been like, I'm hungry. Where's my poo?
0: So apparently the collar uses microphones, motion sensors, and then AI to read the body language and vocalizations of your dog. They've even got an ad ready to go. Would you like to hear the ad
2: for the
0: Chinese invention that can decode your pet's barks?
3: I'm hungry. I need snack. Hungry.
4: Let's play. Come on, play now. Leave me alone. I don't like you.
0: Imagine if you put a collar on your dog or your cat and the first thing it said was like, leave me alone, I don't like you. There you go. Anyway, apparently it's on Kickstarter right now. They've already taken 10,000 pre-orders. You can get one for $160. You can sign up to one right now.
2: I feel like we should get one now.
0: I do. What do you reckon? Yeah. Well, look, you know, it is a Chinese... What are you going to say?
1: What do you think Alfie would say?
0: My dog Alfie would say... Well, do you remember the other week here on the show, she's a female dog who tries to hump me all the time. Remember that caller rang up and said that dog's that my dog tries to dominate me. So the first thing that would come out of my dog's mouth was like, get me food, bitch.
2: Who's
0: your daddy? Lay down, let me hump you. Let me sex you. And I'm like, I can't do that, Alfie. I cannot do that. Okay. Anyway, watch out for that. It's a new Chinese dog collar that claims to translate the bark. Jack Gray, look at you, now playing. Kiss New Music is on. It's the Smallsy Show. Somebody.

0: 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All right, clear the lines. Let's do the BTS tickets. The boys are coming to Oz.
1: BTS!
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1: Okay, let's go.
0: All right, let's go. 131065 is the number. Tickets to BTS up for grabs tonight. The game we are playing is Panic to get these tickets because people are panicking. The phones have been blowing up all night for this. How are the phones in the room there, G, in the phone room, G?
6: They're melting.
0: They're going nuts.
6: Okay. But keep trying.
0: Keep trying.
6: You'll get through.
0: The game is Panic. We want to line up a bunch of people. We're going to give you a category. 10 seconds to give us 5 answers in, correct?
7: Yeah.
0: Would you like to do one on me?
7: Yeah, sure.
0: Okay,
7: sure,
0: yeah, sure. Do one on me. Here we go.
7: Okay.
0: Oh, hang on, left drone. Attention.
7: Here we go.
0: All that stands between me and 2 tickets to BTS is 10 seconds and a category plus 5 answers. Time starts as soon as you ask the category. Go.
7: BTS are a boy band.
0: Yes.
7: And 5 other boy bands.
0: Oh, the Backstreet Boys, 5, One Direction, Westlife. Take that.
7: Done. 5 out of 5.
0: Thank you. Whoa. Boom. Did I miss any big ones?
7: NSYNC.
0: Oh, NSYNC.
6: Five Sauce. Midnight Till Morning.
0: Backstreet Boys.
7: The Wanted.
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0: The Wanted.
7: The Vamps.
6: Don't bring The Wanted in.
0: Does anyone even listening remember The Wanted?
6: Of course.
7: I love Chasing the Sun.
0: Glad you came. That was the banger right there. Okay, 131065. Let's line up. Can we line up like 5 or 6 people? We're going to do a couple rounds here because I'm going to make you panic. I want you what?
7: Sorry, does anyone remember Lawson?
0: Lawson. I remember Lawson. Here's brand new Olivia Rodrigo. It's called The Cure.

0: Love Yourself in the Smallsy Show tonight here at Kiss. All right, BTS tickets to go, 131065. Before that, shout out to, says Heidi here is listening to the show. Say, everyone say hello to Heidi.
1: Hello, Heidi.
2: Hello, Heidi.
0: Says here, says, shout out to Heidi, my right-wing queen. So there you go. Hello to you. Thank you for listening right now.
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7: Okay, let's go.
0: All right, tickets to BTS to go right now. Hello, Hillary. Welcome to the show.
8: Hi, I'm so happy to be here.
0: Well, fan, that's so polite of you. I noticed the BTS fans. Hey, G, are the BTS fans, they're very polite, aren't they?
2: Most, well, you know, so many polite people, but BTS fans so far
0: well,
2: the most.
0: No,
2: polite.
0: You know what, sometimes, what's the worst? Say it. What are the worst fans?
2: Not saying, but there's one that comes to mind that are the worst. I'm Suffing. Not saying they're the worst.
0: Who do you think it is, Hillary?
8: That would be Suffings.
0: Who?
8: They're called Suffings, so obsessive fans for BTS or other.
0: Oh, that's what you are.
8: K-popers. No, that's not what I am, I promise.
2: Oh, okay, you're saying there's a name for the bad.
0: Yeah, there's a
2: BTS
0: name for bad
2: fans.
0: No, who do you think are the worst fans?
2: I'm not saying.
0: Just whisper
8: it
0: to me.
8: I don't know. I can't.
0: No, not you, Hillary. Quiet. Pipe down. You just mouth it to me and then I'll say
2: it. No, I'm not letting you say it. Okay, I'm not letting you.
0: Let's try and get you these tickets right now. Yes, we're going to give you a topic. I'm going to put 10 seconds on the clock. You have to give me 5 answers in 10 seconds. You ready to go?
8: Yes, I am ready.
0: The game is called Panic. The idea is you do not want to panic. BTS have a song called Butter. Five things you can put on toast.
8: Five things I put on toast. Marmalade, Nutella, Vegemite, cheese, and peanut butter.
0: Boom, queen. You're a winner. You're a winner.
8: Yes? Oh, my God.
0: Tickets are yours.
8: Wait, are you serious?
0: Two tickets, BTS. Who is there someone else in the conversation here? Is this a terrible phone line?
8: Sorry, I'm here.
0: Is that someone in the background?
8: Yeah,

0: Yeah, sorry, my sister's listening. We're both freaking out simultaneously. Thank you so much.
1: No,
0: oh my God.
1: Hillary, put your sister on. Put your sister on.
0: Say hi. Hello.
1: Hello, what's your name?
0: Amy.
1: Amy, you and Hillary have got a ticket each to go check out BTS World Tour.
0: Thank you. Thank you so much.
1: I am holding up Love Heart in the shape of my fingers to you right now. And I'm doing that little small clap thing you guys do. And then what's that when you...
2: Love Hearts.
1: No, is that Love Hearts too? You know when you, your index finger and your thumb and you join it together, I'm making a little mini Love Heart to you.
0: Oh, yes.
1: And then now I want you to say to everybody else who was waiting on hold, sucks to be you, no tickets because we took them.
0: I would never. I wish them all the luck the rest of the week.
1: Oh, as I told you, they're polite. They're all so polite.
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0: Post Malone up for grabs. More tickets to BTS tomorrow night as well. Plus, tomorrow night's guest, this is going to be the first time this band has ever been interviewed on the radio in Australia. Two of them, though, I've known them for years because they got a brand new band. Do you remember Does everyone remember the Vamps?
1: We love the Vamps.
0: I call these the good old days. What about Somebody to You? Was this the one with Demi Lovato?
1: Yeah.
0: Yes. Okay, well, two of the members of the Vamps, James and Connor, have gone solo. So does that mean the Vamps are now on hiatus? I don't know. We'll find out tomorrow night. They've got a brand new band called Dreamhouse. It's giving MGMT.
1: Yeah.
0: You're like an electro pop. I like this sound. The band is called Dreamhouse. They're going to be here tomorrow night, first interview in Australia. And then, and as I said, more tickets to Post

0: Kato, John, turn the lights off. Smallsy Show tonight here at Kiss. That is the show pretty much done, yes?
1: Yes.
0: We're about to bounce out of here. Tomorrow night, we're going to have tickets, more tickets to go to

And then, and as I said, more tickets to Post Malone tomorrow night and more BTS tickets as well. Literally, lock it in, 7 o'clock tomorrow night. Tickets to the biggest concerts coming to Oz. I've got them for you right here at KISS. Rachel Fahim, Deep End on the air now. It's the Smallsy Show here at KISS.

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0: It's funny. And as unpredictable as a storm rolling over the open plains.

0: welcome to another episode of Lowy Live. Having a lot of fun on tonight's show. Tonight's show is probably one of my favourite ones we've written so far, so strap in. My name is Craig Lowe. This is my show here at KISS. We are about to have a big one, and you can watch it unfold in real time. Just jump on any of our live streams right now. Facebook, TikTok, Instagram, YouTube, and Twitch. Hit us up on our page at Lowy Live, or, of course, any of the KISS FM pages as well. If you feel more comfortable doing it that way, I just want you to be comfortable, you know. Hey, guys, if you are in the live stream, you have an early access to a competition we're about to start playing. I'll tell you about that in just a second. But tonight, we got to talk about it. My boy Russell Crowe almost throwing hands with a whole bunch of people in Paris looking for autographs.
1: Stay where you are. Don't push in on me. Sure. I'll come to you. Okay. Okay. Everybody's safe. Okay. As soon as somebody's in, go. Okay. Got me?
0: Guys, I absolutely, and I'm not lying, I love Russell Crowe. He sent me a sweater on my 21st birthday, signed it and everything, and that's a real story. That's why I love Russell Crowe forever. But it's also why I'm excited to show you guys a brand new product based on Russell Crowe about to throw hands with his fans looking for autographs. And it's a video game, and I've got the exclusive commercial for it coming up in 5 hits time. It's called Russell Crowe's Ultimate Fan Fighter. This video game is unlike any video game you are ever going to hear, and it's coming up very soon when we do the Hootenanny. Plus, before the hour is out, everyone knows a celebrity that had a pretty vicious breakup. Right now, you could be winning big for it when we play X Experts. Now, if you are on the live stream, you can see behind me, we have a very famous person with their face hidden, but they are holding up a list of their famous exes. If you can tell me who these famous exes belong to, when we play X Experts, you can be winning a double pass to see Finding Emily. It's an incredible rom-com. And of course, jump in the live streams if you want to see these names. That's why you got to be in the live stream. You get early access to the comps and the games. Facebook, TikTok, Instagram, YouTube, and Twitch at Lowy Live. And then later on in the show, because Russell Crowe's bucked heads with a couple of fans, Zayn Malik also had the same problem this week, and then Chapel Roan had to apologize for it at the start of the year.
2: I do not hate people who are fans of my music. I do not hate children.
0: Later on in the show, we're going to be taking your calls on time. So you've asked a celeb for a bit of an autograph, and you almost copped it. Just wasn't a good experience. That's what we're going to be talking about tonight when we do Campfire Confessions. But right now, let's get into the jokes.
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0: Breaking down the biggest pop culture stories of the day with just a couple of cheeky laughs. You can watch this video. We post it up daily. That's how we like to do it around here, because I like doing stand-up. I love performing it. And that's what we're doing for you right now. Let's get into it. Cadbury has been crowned the best ice cream today by the Cans

Star Customer Awards. Very nice. We love Cadbury. Yet I still think... Yet I still think nothing's better than having a gay time in your mouth. Moving on. My mum's going to love this one. The Bee Gees' Barry Gibbs was hit with a hoax online announcing he was dead this week. We reached out to Barry, who told us, still alive, still alive. I like laughing at my own shit. And finally, Harry Styles has apologized to fans who had restricted views at his concerts. Although if you've ever seen the crowd react to him getting shirtless and shaking on stage, I think the biggest problem at a Harry Styles concert is the wet floors. Okay, guys, let's just get into the music right now. How about we just do that? This is my favourite song we play. This is Samba, Homewrecker, Lowie Live, via Wednesday. Crank it up on

the song about how she killed Elizabeth Taylor. Glad she's coming clean about that finally. That's not true. Hello, my name's Craig Lowe. This is my show, Lowey, live here at Kiss. Maybe not for long, but you can jump in the

0: 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Get early access to games. We got one popping right now. You can jump in and be part of it. You can also jump in and get one of these.
1: Live stream shout
0: out. Shout out to Daniel Chalk. Shout out to Dom. Shout out to Kirsty. Shout out to Natalie, who just wrote on TikTok. Are you the same Lowy from the Hot 30? I used to watch you when I was in high school. Wow. Yeah, that is me. Remember back then when we all had hopes and dreams? You guys remember having hopes and dreams?
2: Stay where you are. Okay. Don't push in on me.
3: Sure.
2: I'll come to you.
3: Sure.
2: Everybody's space.
3: Sure.
2: As soon as somebody's in, go.
3: Okay.
2: You got me?
0: That's Russell Crowe telling a whole bunch of autograph hunters where to go. And this is crazy, but they're going to be making a video game on it. It's called Russell Crowe's Ultimate Fan Fighter. And I have that commercial coming up in 2 hits time, as we do.
4: Hootenanny.
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0: Stupid question. Stupid questions. But could you answer it, please? Okay, well, they are fake, so there's your answer. This is Lowy Live. By the way, if you miss anything on our show, I understand. There is nothing better than listening to Lowy Live.
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0: Except maybe a succulent Chinese meal. 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Again, my name is Craig Lowe. This is my show, Lowy Live, on KISS. And right now, we're doing the Hootenanny. Now, many people are like, Lowy, are these sketches you make? And I'm like, no, this is real audio from real things. And if I'm lying to you, I'll give you your money back. That's how the Hootenanny works. And right now, I have another world-first exclusive. You're not going to hear this anywhere else. Now, we all know the greatest Australian of all time, Russell Crowe, almost threw hands in Paris when a whole bunch of autograph hunters came a-running up to him.
2: Stay where you are. Okay. Don't pushing on me. Sure. I'll come to you. Okay. Everybody's sure. Space. Okay. As soon as somebody's in go. Okay. Got me?
0: So here's the thing. I love Russell Crowe. Russell Crowe sent me a sweater on my 21st birthday with a little letter that said, from the desk of Russell Crowe. And then he remembered me the second and third time I ran into him, the fourth time he didn't, and the fifth time he did again. And that's classic Rusty. And that's why we love him here at Lowy Live. So I was talking to Rusty, and I was like, Rusty, how you been? And he goes, good, mate. I'm just going to launch a video game off the back of what happened in Paris. And I'm like, really, Russell? And he goes, yeah, it's going to be called Russell Crowe's Ultimate Fan Fighter. It's based on me fighting autograph hunters around the world. And I was like, Russell, can I play this commercial for this brand new video game of yours on my show? And he goes, mate, it's either that or you play my music. And I was like, okay, just relax. I'll just play the sketch. And here it is for you right now. Russell Crowe's Ultimate Fan Fighter, the video game, an exclusive on Lowy Live.
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0: Or head to the markets of Mumbai and fight Russell Crowe while asking for an autograph in India. 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
1: Shout out to Mikey Pritchard, our audio engineer, for making that opener. Good on you, sir. My lord, are you good at your job? And incredible in those pants. Hey, right now I've got a double pass for you to be checking out a very wonderful rom-com movie. It's a UK one, so you know it's going to be delightful and whimsy. It's called Finding Emily. We're about to play a game called X Experts. Here's how it works. If you're in the live stream, you've already had early access to this game because behind me is a cutout of a very famous person. Their face is hidden, but they are holding up the names of all their exes. So all you got to do is correctly tell me who these exes belong to, and you're winning that double pass to Finding Emily. Are you guys on the radio, though, ready to hear the names of these exes? Here we go. Taylor Swift. Oh, so dramatic. Katy Perry. Jennifer Aniston. Jessica Simpson. And finally, Jennifer Love Hewitt. Okay, if you think you know who those famous exes belong to, you just got to give me a call right now, 131065, and you are off to see Finding Emily right now as we play
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0: appreciate all of you for hanging out with us tonight. You can also jump in the live stream, Facebook, TikTok, and Instagram at Lovey Live, or any of the Kiss pages. 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
0: Shout out to Rachel Morris. Shout out to my boy Mike Gambaro, Courier Mail's finest. And shout out to my boss, Kerry Elstub, one of the heads here at Kiss, who jumped on the live stream at some point. I didn't see it, but hey, rest of the live stream, I wasn't saying anything stupid or anything on there that would get me fired, was I? Guys, none of you are saying anything, and that's really frightening me.
2: 2 months just hadn't had a crazy ex.
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0: Crushing it right now as we play Ex-Experts on Lowy Live, up for grabs. I got a double pass for you all to check out one of my favorite rom-coms of the year. That's right, I love rom-coms. It's from the same guys that made Love Actually and Notting Hill. We got a brand new one. It's called Finding Emily. I want to send you away to see it right meow. But everyone knows celebrities have breakups like the rest of us. And behind me, if you are in the live stream, you had early access to this game. I'm holding up a very famous person. Their face is hidden, but they are holding up the names of all their famous exes. If you wanted to see it, you just had to jump in the live stream. You get early access to the games there. The rest, I play on the radio. You just got to call up 131065 if you think you know who the famous exes belong to, just like my girl Amy. Hi, Amy.
5: Hi, Lowy.
0: You know, Amy, I wasn't sure if I was going to have a good day, and then I looked down at this phone line, picked it up, you answered, and guess what?
5: It's a good day.
0: It's a good day, Amy, you damn Skippy. Now, right now, we are playing Ex-Experts. I'm going to name five famous exes. You just got to tell me who those exes belong to, and if you get that right, you're off to see an incredible rom-com film called Finding Emily. You good to go?
5: I am good to go.
0: Okay, let me throw on this romantical music. Oh, so romantical. Here we go. Taylor Swift. Katy Perry. Jennifer Aniston. Jessica Simpson. Jennifer Love Hewitt. Okay, Amy, who do you think those exes belong to?
5: I'm pretty sure it is John Mayer. Is it?
0: We're going to go to the judges. Yes, we're going to take John Mayer.
5: Yay!
0: Oh, congratulations. How do you feel on the inside? Warm, fuzzy, amazing?
5: I'm so warm at the moment, which is great. And I'm so excited because I've been wanting to see the movie. I'm very, very excited.
0: Girl, strap in. You are going to see it.
5: Woo!
0: Woo! Yourself, stay there for me. Love, from the producers of Bridget Jones' Diary and Love Actually comes Finding Emily, the feel-good rom-com in cinemas now. We're going to be playing it again tomorrow. Again, you want early access to the game? Jump into the live stream. Don't you be going anywhere. We're doing something very, very cool in the next 15 minutes. A lot of celebrities have been getting in trouble for yelling at their fans who just want an autograph.
6: I do not hate people who are fans of my music. I do not hate children.
0: Up next on Lovey Live, we're talking about times you have gone and up and asked for an autograph from a celeb and it didn't go well, as we do
7: Campfire Confessions.
0: Right now, let's get back into the music. Bougera, gentlemen. Lovey Live on

0: Kiss. No, it's Pink. It says, blow me one last kiss. I work at Kiss. Whatever. I'm Craig, and I'm not very good at this job. This is my show, Lowie, live around Australia. Hey, are you a cool mum?
1: Not like a regular mum. I'm a cool mum.
0: Well, then you need Lowie Live, the daily podcast, the Lowdown daily podcast you can grab on the free iHeart app with over 200,000 other podcasts on there. Guys, it's the app that absolutely rips. See what I did there? That's right. I'm good at that. Hey, Russell Crowe's got in trouble for it this year. Chaps Roan got in trouble for it this year. Even our beloved Zayn Malik got in trouble for it this week.
2: 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We can open the door. Love you. How am I supposed to get in the front seat too? Love you.
0: That's right. Celebs going off at their autograph hunting fans. 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

0: Vince Warren, Fever Dream on Lowy Live. Love that, man. Hey, thank you so much for kicking it with us wherever you are. You can jump on the live stream across Australia. First show to do it in real time. Facebook, TikTok, Instagram, YouTube, Twitch, Tinder, and, of course, Hinge. Jump in, get a live stream shout-out.
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0: Shout-out to Kezalo, my boy Ong420 Brisbane, and shout-out to Nick Kelly, MP3. He hosts the Hot Hits over at another rival network. I know you guys thought we might be enemies. Surprise. Nah, love those guys. Surprise, surprise. Right now, let's do this.
2: Yeah, that's what I call a campfire.
3: Campfire Confessions.
0: Again, my name's Craig Lowe. Thank you for kicking it with us tonight here at KISS. We love hanging out with you guys late at night. Having a lot of fun making this show for you, to be very, very honest with you, as we do Campfire Confessions. This is when we open up the phone lines and the live streams for your comments, feedback, and opinions. And just for doing so, you can win big. Tonight, I got $100 level up vouchers for you to grab their hydration packs at Chemist Warehouse. These things rip. If you work out, if you like to run, if you like to juggle, if you just want to drink and not die, then it is the best thing for you to stay hydrated. And tonight, we're going to be talking about times you've asked a celebrity for an autograph and it did not go well, as it did for a lot of Parisians who thought they would be a good idea to run up on Russell Crowe yesterday.
4: Stay where you are. Okay. Don't push in on me. Sure. I'll come to you. Okay. Okay. Everybody's space. Okay. As soon as somebody's in, go. Okay. Got me?
0: By the way, Russell was 100% justified in that situation. I can't imagine how terrifying it must be having 600 strangers run up to you with pens out. So shout out my boy Rusty. We love you. You handled that like a G in true Russell Gladiator form. But he's not the only celebrity got in trouble for it this week. Zayn Malik of One Direction fame had the same issue. He was trying to get into his car and autograph hunters were in the way of it and eventually just sort of hit a door into a dude.
5: Please, can you watch out? Like, the door. How am I supposed to get in the front seat too? Love you.
0: My favorite part of that is that sad little love you at the end. Oh, it's like listening to dreams die. And then also Chappell Roan got in trouble for it earlier this year. This is a true story. Her bodyguard's a massive dick, but maybe she also just doesn't want to have people run up at her as well. It got so bad with people hating on her online for how she treats people who want autographs and photos. She had to come out and apologize for it.
6: I do not hate people who are fans of my music. I do not hate children.
0: Well, I wouldn't go that far. I definitely hate kids, but she does enjoy her fans. Tonight here at Lowy Live, I'm going to ask you, when have you asked a celebrity for an autograph and it did not go well? Were they mad at you? Was it awkward? Did they not say anything? Did you realize it wasn't a celebrity and that you weren't talking to Anthony Kalia? You were talking to Craig Lowe, the radio host at the airport. Is that how it played out? Hit me up on the live stream, Facebook, TikTok, Instagram, YouTube, and Twitch. Hit me up on the phone line, 131065. I know you're probably thinking, Lowy, you're a cool guy, always cool, calm, and collected, unless, of course, your car breaks down. Do tell me, is there a time it's happened to you? Yes. I was interviewing Jennifer Garner in LA about 10, 12 years ago. I'd been out at the pub the night before, because it was one of my friends' a year anniversary since he passed away. So I was like, yeah, I'll do one drink. And then I was like, you know what? Yeah, I'll do one drink and a shot. And then I was like, you know what? I'll do about 15 shots, three drinks, and anything else that happens in and around the bathroom. And it did not go well. The next day, I showed up to an interview with Jennifer Garner, and I just wasn't on. Like, none of my jokes were landing. I asked her one question about her movie. She stared at me, and she goes, is that really your question? And I was like, yeah. That's it. And then at the end, I was like, yo, can I just grab like a photo and like an autograph for the show? And she looks at me and goes, oh, absolutely not. you know what? She's probably right. I'm on team Jennifer Garner on this side. I wouldn't want to talk to me in that situation anyway. A hungover 5'7 arsehole who thinks he's funny? No thanks. Hard pass. But I want to know, when has it happened to you? Let me know right now. 131065. Give me a call as we do
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0: 5 seconds of summer, Youngblood on Lowy Live. Thank you so much for kicking it with us tonight across Australia. Hey, would you consider yourself a bad bitch?
1: Sorry. Not everybody fits in the bad bitch genre.
0: So true.
1: It's a genre.
0: It is a genre. So is my podcast. You can check it out. Lowy Live. Anything you miss, you can grab the next day on our Lowdown Daily Download. 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But right now, we're doing this.
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0: Again, my name is Craig Lowe. Cheers for kicking it with us tonight at Lowy Live. We're taking your calls right now and your comments in the live stream comment section as we do the campfire confessions. A lot of celebrities have been getting in trouble this year for getting a little snarky when they're talking to autograph hunters that come running up on them. Chappell Roan had to apologize for it earlier this year. Zayn Malik got caught smashing a car door into a dude who was getting a little bit too handsy as he was trying to get in, who was also looking for an autograph, apparently. And then our very own Australian of the Year, all round, hopefully the future Prime Minister, Mr. Russell Crowe, went to throw those hands with a couple of autograph hunters in Paris.
4: Stay where you are. Okay. Don't pushing on me. Sure. I'll come to you. Sure. Everybody's safe. Sure. As soon as somebody's in, go. Okay. You got me?
0: That's right. So tonight I'm taking your calls on 131065 and, of course, in the live stream at Lowy Live, Facebook, TikTok, Instagram and YouTube. I want to know, when's the time you've asked a celebrity for an autograph and it did not go well? Up for grabs, $100 level

0: 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Amy, hello.
1: Hi.
0: Amy, thank you so much for calling into Lovey Live. You know we love you here, girl.
1: Oh, yeah. You said it.
0: Amy, do tell me, when is the time you've gone up to a celebrity for an autograph and it did not go well?
1: So, this is back in 2013 when I went to a Beyonce concert. So, after the concert was done, I thought one of the backup dancers was Beyonce, but then she was like, pointing me over in the direction she was. I mistaken the backup dancer for Beyonce.
0: You thought the backup dancer was Beyonce?
1: Yes.
0: Was the fact that no one else was around the backup dancer but you maybe a giveaway that that's not the greatest singer of all time that you're approaching?
1: Yeah.
0: Amy, I forgive you, but I don't know if the people of Australia ever will.
1: Oh.
0: Stay there for me, Amy. Hey, take more of your calls right now. 13-10-65. One of you asked for an autograph from a celeb and it did not go well. Live stream, you could be winning big as well. Jump in the comments section. Let me know a celeb who you asked and it didn't go well. You could also be winning right now as we get back into it.
2: Campfire Confessions.
0: This is Olivia Dean. I've never heard this song before. So easy to fall in love. Okay, let's see how it goes here. On Kiss. I could be

0: Wednesday. And the song just stops. Okay, cool, whatever. For those of you in who listen to us in Adelaide, who listen to us in Perth, who listen to us in Guam, the state of origin was tonight, Queensland, New South Wales, and New South Wales, unfortunately, won. We are on the live stream, Facebook, TikTok, Instagram, YouTube, and Twitch, at Lowy Live. Get one of these.
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0: Shout-out to Candy6Z, or 6-7, close enough. Mama J, who's all in there, and Swaggy Cash, who said, up the Blues. I didn't even see the game. Oh my God, it ended like that?
2: No!
0: Oh,
2: God!
0: No. Oh, no.
2: No, God, please,
0: that's
2: no.
0: Horrible.
2: No!
0: Oh, no.
2: No!
0: Go Queensland.
2: No!
0: We'll get him. We'll get him. We'll get him next game.
3: Yeah, that's what I call a campfire.
4: Campfire Confessions.
0: Again, my name is Craig Lowe. Thank you so much for kicking it with us tonight here at Kiss for Lowy Live as we do Campfire Confessions, opening up the phone line and the live stream comment sexy on for you to let me know your voice and opinion on a very pressing topic. Now, Russell Crowe in a little bit of hot water, but not really. He was ready to throw hands with a whole bunch of autograph hunters in Paris and handled it like the absolute two-time Academy Award-winning G Russell Crowe is.
5: Stay where you are. Okay. Don't pushing on me. Sure. I'll come to you. Okay. Okay. Everybody's space. Okay. As soon as somebody's a go. Okay. You got me?
0: Of course, Zayn Malik got in trouble for going off at a couple of people who were coming up for autographs yesterday as well. Chappell Roan had to apologise for it at the start of the year. The only person who's ever said no to me for an autograph was Jennifer Garner, and that's because my interview sucked with her, and I completely agree with you, Jennifer. You were absolutely in the right. But right now, I want to know, when's the time you've gone up to a celebrity, asked them for an autograph, and it did not go well? The number is 131065. We've got Kirsty on the phone. Hi, Kirsty. Kirsty? Hang on. Oh, no, hang on. Sorry, Kirsty, I don't have a phone person and I'm new here. Okay, here we go.
6: Hi, Lowy.
0: Is this also the same incredible Kirsty from our live stream?
6: Yes, yes, yes, it is.
0: Oh, we love a return customer. Thank you, Kirsty.
6: You can't get rid of me.
0: Kirsty, you are indeed my favourite stalker, and I mean that hands down, so thank you so much.
6: You're welcome.
0: Now, lady, do tell me, when is the time you've asked a celeb for an autograph and it did not go well?
6: So back in 2012, I was a huge WWE fan, and I ended up in a lift with John Cena, and I obviously was starstruck, and I went to ask him for an autograph and had the lift door slammed on my leg and ended up having to go to the hospital and completely missing the WWE event that night.
0: Damn, that's crazy, because John Cena's catchphrase is you can't see him, and you literally did not end up seeing him.
6: No, I did not.
0: Stay there for us, Kirsty. Guys, going to take the last of your calls on this up for grabs $100 level up hydration variety 10-pack, as we do
4: Campfire Confessions.
0: Want to know, when's the time you've asked a celebrity for an autograph and it did not go well? 131065, or jump in the comments section. We're reading your comments next from the live stream as we wrap it up. And someone brought up a celebrity who I also have heard is a bit of a dick. So find out who they're talking about next on Kiss.
4: It's a beautiful day. It's Ben and Liam in the morning. 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

let's get the party started. 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

0: cabinet espresso. I hear it's that sweet and true. It's that me Nintendo. Hello, my name's Craig Lowe. This is my show, Lowey, live here at KISS. 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
1: Yeah, that's what I call a campfire.
0: Ahoy, hoy again. My name's Craig Lowe. Thank you so much for kicking it with us here at KISS tonight as we do Campfire Confessions, wrapping them up. In fact, we've been talking about for the past hour, celebs you've run up on to ask for an autograph and it did not go well. This, of course, comes off the back of Russell Crowe, my man, getting ready to snatch a couple of throats of autograph hunters who ran up on him in Paris.
2: Stay where you are. Okay. Don't pushing on me. Sure. I'll come to you. Sure. Everybody's space. Sure. As soon as somebody's in, I'm going. You got me?
0: That's my man. That's my man. So we've been taking your calls over the past hour. We had Amy ring up and tell us about the time she ran up thinking it was Beyonce, but it was one of her backup dancers. Whoops. We had Kirsty ring up and say she went to ask John Cena, but a elevator door closed on her. And those calls were fantastic. But of course, here at Lowey Live, we live stream. We're on Facebook, TikTok, Instagram, YouTube, and Twitch. At Lowey Live or any of the KISS FM pages. And you guys can also win for simply jumping in the comments section.

0: and sharing your opinions. If you're too scared to call in, just jump in there. It's a little bit safer. So right now I'm going to read to you the top three celebrity encounters that did not go well whilst asking for an autograph on our live stream. Here we go. Yep, here we go. Christo Mang wrote, mine was Jonathan Davis from the band Korn. Man, I loved Korn growing up. He was with his kids at the Australian Zoo. I ran up and went to ask for an autograph, and his security guard nearly threw me into the gorilla enclosure. That is not boom. Moving on, Seb hit us up and said, I met Sarah Michelle Gellar and was a huge fan, always have been. Went up and asked her for an autograph, and she was a major biatch. Oh, man, I'm sorry. You met Buffy the Confidence Slayer. And finally, the winner tonight, I think of all of this, goes to this very next incredible young man. Cornelius Mendez in our live stream, who wrote, my dad saw Mick Jagger from the Rolling Stones at a bar, ran up to him, put his arm around him, was drunk, and said, thanks for all the music. And then Mick Jagger elbowed him in the ribs. That is incredible. Congratulations, Cornelius Mendez. You have just won a $100 Level Up voucher for their hydration packs. Of course, Level Up Sups Everyday Hydration Variety 10-pack is out now with all your favorite flavors available at Chemist Warehouse for $14.99. That concludes Campfire Confessions. Guys, thank you very much for everyone who jumped in, got involved, and had something weird, wacky, and wonderful to say. We're doing one of our favorite segments. It's coming up in about 10 minutes time. We're going to be doing Crashing Out with Craig. It's where I get to crash out about something that has been angering me, and maybe it's been angering you too.
1: A succulent Chinese meal.
0: It's not a succulent Chinese meal. Oh, Lowy Live. We'll be back in a second.
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0: Hello. My name is Craig Lowe. This is my show, Lowy Live, around Australia here on KISS. And right now we're doing Crashing Out with Craig. Now, off air, I crash out about the weirdest things that most people are just like, you're good, dude? And I'm like, no, I'm not. This thing really irritates me. So what I've decided to do, give myself, you know, 30 seconds on the clock here to rant about whatever random shit it is I decide to lose my mind about. You hear an explosion, we have a good time, maybe you get some frustration out that you've been feeling about this thing too. Now, tonight, I'm going to be crashing out about the fact that lately when I buy a packet of chips or I buy a packet of, like, chocolate or something in there, right, the bag is 80%

0: air, and 20% food of what I've actually paid for. I just feel like these bags are getting bigger, filled with more air, and I'm getting less product. Tell me how I'm supposed to be with no air. Yeah, sick of it. Over. So right now I'm going to crash out about that. I'm going to get the clock ready, and then I'm just going to go for it. Now, if you're on the live stream, Facebook, TikTok, or Instagram, you know that every week I do this, I get red in the face, and that one weird vein I have on my neck just goes popping. And that's why you got to be in the live stream. Let's get into it. Crashing out with Craig about food packaging. Let's do it. Why are packets of chips and lollies and food now more inflated than the doll I lost my virginity to? Am I purchasing a snack or buying a small scuba tank? Due to you filling your bag of bullshit with 80% oxygen and 20% what I actually purchased. Food packaging these days is filled with more air than a fat guy's undies after gouging himself on 6 GYG tacos and Skull and Black coffee, which makes sense because both of you are giving people the shits. I get inflation, but not this literal inflation. It's false advertising that your products now have less contents than a girl explaining her breakup on TikTok. If your product has more oxygen in it than a NASA space station, you're a ripoff, and I'll not only pop you in the mouth, I'll pop your lying ass product too. Air and chip lolly and food packaging, f*** you. I'm Craig Lowe, and that was
1: Crashing Out with Craig
0: on Lowe Live. Well, I think I handled that pretty well. And should we go on anywhere? Try and get my breath back. We're doing one of our favourite musical segments on the show. It's going to be coming up in about 10 minutes time. I'm talking about
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0: Throwing it back to an old school banger right now. Cody Simp.

0: I am in S&M. Thank you, Rihanna. Thank you for noticing. Not many people do. My name is Craig Lowe. This is my show, Lowey, live around Australia. Thank you for joining us. You can do it on the live stream, Facebook, TikTok, Instagram, YouTube, and Twitch at Lowey Live. You get some live stream shout out.
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0: Shout out to Lara Whiteoak, who said, Lowey, you are wearing your Queensland jersey. Although they are the greatest team in the world, you should take that off. Girl, don't be coming into my live stream telling me to take these clothes off. This ain't that sort of show. Hey, I'm going to play a song up next as we do.
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0: I'm going to throw it back to an old school track that you used to burn onto a CD on your parents' computer and then get so many viruses in that bad boy. But I do warn you, it is a song that some of you are really going to love and some of you are really going to hate.
3: Ah! Wah! Wah!
0: Yep.
3: You like that? Huh? You like that? Wah! You just tune this out, don't you?
0: It's going to sound like that to a lot of people. I'll give you a hint. We're not meant to play this song on this station, but I think it's late enough that we can do it. LimeWire Burn CD Banger of the Day. 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

0: Joe, still in you on Lovely Life. Thank you so much for checking the show out. Are you a flamboyant person?
1: I'm a peacock. You gotta let me fly.
0: Well, peacocks, the show for you is Lovely Life. It's also a daily download. Why did I sound like Trump? It's a daily download. Lovely Life is a daily download. You can grab the Lowdown Daily Download. That's the name of the podcast. Got it? Not an easy name. Fun show. Grab it on the free iHeart app. You can also grab Smallsy, Will and Woody and over 200,000 other podcasts on that bad boy right now as we do this.

Hello, my name is Craig Lowe. Thank you so much for joining us here at Lowy Live. We're coming down to the last posse on of our show, but I do thank you for jumping in the live stream.

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1: But not to us. Here at Lowy Live, it sounds like this. We're not meant to play this song on this station. But it's like nearly 12, so I don't think they'll give a shit. This is Creed, Higher, the Limelight Burn CD banger of the day on

0: need higher. Oh, stank face galore, that was.
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0: Throwing it back to a track used to burn onto a CD at your parents' house. Right now, let's get out of here.

0: 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And thank you to everyone on Facebook, TikTok, Instagram, YouTube, and Twitch. You guys have been a lot of fun tonight. You guys are also pretty insane. So thank you for that. We got up to 101,000 on TikTok. So that's kick ass. Thank you so much for that. Guys, we are back tomorrow. More chances for you to win those Finding Emily tickets when we play X Experts, of course. You get your early bird. Jump on into the live stream tomorrow if you want to get access to that competition before anyone else. We're also going to be talking to my old grade 6 teacher tomorrow night on the show, Mr. Paul Taylor. He's one of my favorite teachers of all time. So tomorrow night we're going to be talking about teachers that you loved or hated. I've got one on here that I loved. And of course, next week on the show, we got tickets to BTS. So get the word around if you know someone who loves BTS to be listening to Lowy Live next week. Other than that, guys, thank you so much for being part of the show. My name is Craig Lowe. I will see you tomorrow night. Goodbye.
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1: You and I will both believe that we are the badder of the two of us. 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Walked up to the shop attendant. Do you have these in a size 13? 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
1: 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And I said, sorry, I don't have any time. Don't have any time. And I just walked past. I had a lot of time on my hand.
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0: Will and Woody, hope you're having a great drive home. You're either up early or up late. Either way, welcome aboard. Great to have you here.
1: Bloody oath.
0: Tune in at a good time because these are, probably the best bits of the show, I would say.
1: 100%. They're going to keep you up. You're obviously trying to stay awake if you're with us right now.
0: Might be trying to fall asleep.
1: Oh, true. I think either way.
0: You might have us on quietly in the bedroom.
1: Totally. And what a beautiful...
0: We might be a sedative for you. And that's, yes. I'm glad we can be useful. That's...
1: And if you can try and
0: painful.
1: Try and translate us into your dream. Do you think that when you go to sleep and you go to have a dream...
0: Or can we get into the bits?
1: Okay. Yep. This arguably a best bit right now. This is arguably a best bit right now.
0: I'm sure. Enjoy. It's Will and Woody.

0: It's Will and Woody keeping you up.
1: A bizarre set of circumstances has led us into the possession of some psychic sanctified scratches. This should explain everything.
2: What do you want to give us, David?
3: I want to trade you some scratchies that I was told to buy from a psychic that I've seen at a market last week.
2: Whoa, unscratched, David?
1: Wow.
3: They're unscratched, yeah.
2: Sorry.
3: There could be some, and some of the stuff that she said in the reading was spot on.
2: Wow. What's the biggest thing you could win off these scratchies that you've bought today?
3: They're actually at home in my drawer. I think the highest one was 100 or 250,000.
1: I mean, I'm keeping my psychic scratchies and I'm buying two extra scratchies and putting them in the express post. Because the scratchies aren't here yet, are they?
2: Yeah. When he called this radio show, he was probably driving home from work, right?
1: Yeah.
2: And he said he'd bought the scratchies that day and then he said the scratchies are sitting in my drawer at home.
1: Yeah.
2: That doesn't make any sense to me.
1: We've got David.
2: You said that you bought the scratchie yesterday?
3: Yeah, yesterday.
2: Why didn't you scratch it straight away?
3: Oh, just... $50 worth of them. There's a fair bit of scratch.
1: Yeah, that's fair. Yeah, that's all right.
3: You're probably going to have to sit in for a good 20 minutes to scratch them all.
1: I think I know which one I want. And I think you know which one we want.
2: Should we say it at the same time?
1: Yeah, yeah.
2: Three, two, one. Scratchies.
1: Yes!
2: Hey, David, we want the scratchies, mate.
3: Yeah, sweet ass.
1: What would you like to offer for the psychic endorsed scratchies?
4: I've got a signed limited edition by Michael Goddard. It's actually from Las Vegas. Probably worth $3,000-$4,000 at least.
2: Lee, you've just got yourself a handful of scratchies, my friend.
1: Oh, no. Alrighty, Woodrow.
2: Let's go.
1: You've dropped your coin.
2: Terrible throw.
1: Great throw. Right in the pocket there. Now, we've got our scratchies. So what, have we got six scratchies to get through here?
2: So make a cup of tea, I reckon. Let's all listen in. I mean, it doesn't get more exciting than this, though. So we just scratch away. Here we go.
1: Oh, gee whiz. Annalise, you're going to have to figure out how I win here because there's quite a lot of information on this one.
2: Okay.
1: By the way, if we win here, David, if you're listening, you don't win. It's for us. Find the exact...
2: Nothing.
1: Three times.
2: Nothing for me. Give me another one.
1: To win that value. Or one free ticket.
2: Okay.
1: No, I don't think anything in that one. Maybe double check that for me, Annalise. Now, do we need to go to a song or something? Because, I mean, this could be going
2: Hey, let me scratch this one. I want to capture the moment, obviously, when we win 150
1: grand. Well, obviously, mate.
2: Don't want to miss it. This is just a nice calming moment as well, I imagine, for everyone.
1: Well, it's nice for us.
2: Mm. Okay, here we go.
1: Oh, you're feeling good over there, eh?
2: Yeah.
1: What have you got?
2: I've scratched hard. What have
1: you got there? How do you work this one? Match any lucky number to your number.
2: Where's my number?
1: So how do you know what your number is?
2: Oh, yeah, they're on the right, mate.
5: Yeah.
1: But are they all my numbers?
5: Your lucky number's on the left and the other number's on the right.
1: Oh, this is going to take a while.
2: Gosh. I'm

0: I'm done from two.
1: Okay. Number three.
2: I'll double check Woody's because he tends to think
0: no, mate.
2: To go through the cracks.
0: I get scratches every night on the way home from work. Don't condone it. But I do.
2: Oh, no, nothing there for me for the sizzling hot.
1: There you go. This is your last one as well, Will.
2: Okay, you're kidding. Well, hang on a second. Why can't I? What? This is garbage.
0: I think let's go to a song.
2: This bend's over quickly, isn't it?
0: Yeah, it's devastating.
2: These are the psychic back scratches as well.
0: Remember, she said,
2: can we get David on the phone?
3: You can try.
2: I'd love to get David
0: He's
2: on the phone.
0: He's gone underground.
2: I'd love to get David on the phone. I'd love to.
0: Yeah, okay. Yeah, try and get David on the phone.
2: Also, maybe we get, because if you know Lee, distract her, because she traded her painting, which is worth thousands of dollars, so that we could do this. And, okay. We're nowhere. Let's go to a song.
0: Yeah.
2: We'll get David on the phone.
0: I feel like this is the big one, though. This is the big one. This one I can win $1 million.
4: Whoa.
0: Yeah. Here we go.
2: Which means you're less likely to get it.
0: Disagree. It's not how it works.
2: Mate, we didn't even win the $5 one.
0: Yeah, exactly. The psychic only backed one, mate. Psychic only backed one.
2: Oh, so you think she's only backed one of them.
0: Exactly. Okay, so we're saving the biggest till last.
2: Hence why you're sticking around Australia, because...
0: That's right.
2: We've only got two scratches to go, and one of them, we win big. It's up next.

0: you're up early. It's Will and Woody keeping you up.
1: Woods, you and I are sitting on two psychic-endorsed scratchies.
2: Yes.
1: And not just any scratchies. The one I'm looking at has a top prize of $500,000.
3: Mine's $1 million.
1: And the one that you're looking at has a top prize of $1 million, guys. So this is playing for big bickies here.
2: Yeah.
1: And remember, this is a psychic. This is a psychic who David met in the market.
2: Yes.
1: Who told him to go and buy the scratchies.
3: And she was shooting the lights out. She was getting everything right about his life. Everything was coming true. And so he went and bought the scratchies, obviously, because she was bang on with everything. He has then traded us those scratchies. And when I say trade, like, we did own them for a little bit. Technically, Lee owns them now because we traded them on to her.
1: Yes.
3: Lee has said, though, she's happy for us to scratch them live on radio. I think it gets a little bit blurry as to what happens if we win here.
1: Oh, no, I'm pretty sure it's Lee's money if we win.
4: Oh, it's Lee's money.
3: I think it's blurry.
1: It depends how much we win.
3: I think it's blurry.
1: Well, I think we'd call her and we'd be like, Lee, we won this much. Give us 50 grand.
3: Yeah.
1: I don't know. Well, it's something like that.
3: Yeah.
1: I tell you what, if we don't win, though, we've got David's number lined up, the guy who met the psychic at the market, who traded us these scratchies, Joe.
4: Yes. Currently not answering.
3: Ah, oh, that makes sense, doesn't it? That makes a lot of sense.
1: He's moved. He's in the Cayman Islands. What did we give him?
3: We gave him the snake,
1: the 6-foot taxidermy snake. Yeah,
3: great trade from him.
1: He's clearly sold that.
3: And again, the big question, has he lied to us? We'll try and call him again because I want to ask him just, you know, man to man and say, like, did you lie to us? Did you even speak to a psychic?
4: I reckon Scratch and then...
1: Yeah, let's talk before Scratch.
3: Do you want to Scratch first or me Scratch?
1: Well, you got $1 million, so maybe you Scratch second.
3: Okay.
1: Oh, you can Scratch first. You got the mic.
3: Okay, I just
1: want to say, while you're scratching, get scratching. This is gambling. 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So
3: yeah, and psychics very rarely endorse this kind of thing. Don't know if that was worth mentioning. All right, here we go. Scratching away. Here we go. I'm feeling good. Have a listen to that. Bit of ASMR. Oh, yeah.
1: How are you going there, mate?
3: Well, now, hang on.
1: Uh-oh.
3: Hang on. I think I've seen something.
1: Oh, wow. Here we go. I don't know whether you're one of the great charlatans.
3: I think I've seen two.
1: There's every chance.
3: What do you think
1: you've seen?
3: I think I've seen two similar numbers. There's a lot going
1: surely
3: on.
1: You need
3: there's
1: three.
3: A lot
1: surely
3: going on in there. There's a lot going on in the 30s. There's a lot you going on in three. The 30s.
1: You need three numbers, though, every time.
3: No.
1: What's the code? How do you win on that? 36,
3: 30, no, bugger. My lucky numbers have to link up with my numbers.
1: Yes.
3: I'm not... This is a joke. This is a prank. You're pranking me. Seems like you're pranking me.
1: What do you mean?
3: We won.
1: What?
3: We won.
1: What?
3: I'm not kidding. We won $1 million.
1: No,
3: you're pranking me.
1: No.
3: You're pranking me. Are you pranking me? You're pranking me. We won $1 million.
1: No.
3: Look.
1: No. No. No. No. No. No. No.
3: 38. Hang on. Come around to you. 38. I'm not joking. 30. Lucky number. 38. 38. Number. $1 million.
5: What?
3: You're pranking.
1: Hang on, this is a prank. Match at least one of your lucky numbers
3: with your 20 numbers. These are the numbers.
1: Like one of your lucky numbers, 38. $1 million.
3: It's a joke.
5: What?
3: You're pranking me.
5: What?
3: You're pranking me. Are you pranking me?
1: I've got nothing to do with this.
3: This is a prank.
1: That looks.
3: Let's go.
4: What's
3: it
4: say on the back?
3: Let's go to the tats. Let's go.
4: Says,
3: it's guys, I've read it right. We've won $1 million unless you're stitching me up. This is a prank.
1: Annalise's got the prank face on. She's got her prank face on.
3: Is that prank face? Is that prank face?
1: You've got a half smiling face
3: on. Why have you got prank face?
1: No, you do. You've got your prank face on.
3: Why have you got your prank face on?
4: Well, just read the back.
3: This is not time.
4: Read the back.
3: Okay. What do you mean? Please note, there is no actual prize.
4: It's a prank.
3: You bastards.
4: We have one more scratchy from David that we can maybe scratch on tomorrow's show.
3: Oh, you bastards. So did you not know? You didn't know?
1: Well, I haven't scratched this one yet. Is this one legit?
4: That's legit.
1: This one's legit?
4: Yep. There's two left.
1: And do you want me to say that for tomorrow's show?
3: Damn it.
4: I reckon.
1: Yeah, okay.
3: Damn it, I kind of believed it.
1: I 100% believed it. How did you make a fake scratchy? Is that illegal?
4: The producers, mate. You can do anything.
3: Wow. I have heard of this before.
1: Really?
3: Yeah. Bastards.
0: Up late or up early? It's Will and Woody keeping you up.
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11: 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This is their best bits from yesterday's show. Kiss.

0: working, and they're working. It's Will and Woody keeping you up.
1: Woods.
2: I love a prank, Will.
1: Yes, yes.
2: I'll be the first one to say whether I'm pranking or getting pranked.
1: Yeah.
2: I think it's great. It's good hijinks for the team. It's good for morale.
1: Hijinks? Okay?
2: Well, it's just fun. Right. Do you know what I mean? It's a good vibe setter.
1: Yeah,
2: I think,
1: it can
2: you know,
1: be
2: it's
1: fun.
2: Good, it's good for the show.
1: Yeah, yeah.
2: Have you pranked me this week?
1: No.
2: I will not be angry. I'm not going to be angry.
1: Why?
2: If the person who's pranked me this week just like puts their hand up now and confesses to pranking me.
1: Sexy Das, surely.
3: No one out here?
2: You,
1: Sexy Das.
2: You promised none of you have pranked me.
1: I reckon Sexy Das has.
2: Can Sexy hear this?
1: He's acting busy.
2: Can Sexy?
1: He's acting busy.
2: Have you pranked me this week, Sexy? Yes. Wrong button, Das. God damn it, Sexy.
1: I mean, the digital guy needs to get his...
4: What do you want?
2: Have you pranked me this week?
4: I don't think so.
2: Tom?
5: No pranking's here.

0: Okay. So, because I thought if it was one of you, like it's elaborate and it took a lot of hard work. Yours, none of you took my, have stolen my red bin from outside my house. Last time I saw it was 6:30 a.m. It was still full on Monday morning. And then I came back at 8:30 a.m. and it's gone. And now I've been holding, I've been like, I won't get in touch with the council. I'll get to work and go, my bid will be in the studio or something. Classic.
1: Good prank.
2: I wish we did.
1: So
0: do I, because I'm now without a bin. I've got pooey nappies in bags sitting outside my house. I've got no bin.
1: Have you checked your neighbours? Because that happens sometimes. They take the wrong bin in.
0: I don't think.
3: Who steals a bin?
1: Also, how's the bin labelled?
0: It's just two white numbers that are clearly sticky taped on or stuck on.
1: Easy.
0: It'll be a sting operation. I'll sit out the front and wait for the garbos to come. So I won't speak to the council about my missing bin then.
1: Awesome. So this weekend?
0: This weekend, Sunday night.
1: I love.
0: Going to do sleepover mine?
1: No.
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0: Replace your Z's with W's. 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
1: Right now, give us a call and try and convince us you're in the car with somebody else.
2: Will and Woody's phone alarm.
3: I know we're an audio medium and maybe this isn't worth bringing up, but I think it's worth mentioning that Will is taking this game so seriously today that he has actually decided to get rid of one of his senses. He has a blindfold on so he can focus so intently.
1: I have a migraine.
3: No, this is good, mate. This is like that scene in Dodgeball when Peter LaFleur puts on the blindfold and tries to dodge a dodgeball. If you don't get that reference, go and watch Dodgeball. Anyway, hey, Will, who's our first caller?
1: Oh, shit.
3: No, it's okay, mate. We got Mandy here, who's called on 131065.
1: That was a cheap shot.
3: That was a cheap shot. We are playing Phone Alone, where you guys are convincing us you're in the car with someone else, and then we decide, is someone else actually there, or are you just putting on a voice? Mandy, who are you in the car with?
4: Yeah, with my daughter, guys.
1: Your daughter?
3: Your daughter's called Guys?
4: No. Cass is her name.
3: Cass, okay. How old's your daughter, Cass?
4: 25.
3: Okay, could you throw Cass on the phone, please?
4: Hey, Will and Woody.
3: Hi, Cass. So where are you and your mum off to, Cass?
4: Oh,

0: getting her hair done, and I'm just going with her.
1: Oh, sounds a lot like. Okay. What did Mum get done? Describe her hair to us.
0: No, we're on our way now. She hasn't had it done yet.
2: Sorry. Mandy, yeah, my bad.
1: Mandy, I'm sorry. I think that's got to be game over, Mandy. It's been good, though. Good try.
2: It's just you, isn't it, Mandy?
0: It is just me, guys.
1: Good try, Mandy. Good effort.
2: Enjoy your haircut.
1: Points for trying.
2: Let's go to Lucy here. Hi, Lucy.
3: Hey, how are you?
2: Good. Lucy, who are you in the car with?
3: I'm in the car with my boyfriend.
2: What's his name?
3: His name's Diaz.
1: Diaz?
3: Diaz, yes.
2: Okay. Diaz, okay. Chuck Diaz on the phone, please.
3: Yeah. Hey, boys.
1: Okay, Diaz.
3: What's up?
2: Diaz? Tell us about the first date that you took Lucy on, Diaz.
3: Oh, well, it wasn't much of a first date, you know. I just picked her up and we met at a pub, so, you know, things led from one to the other, and, you know, I just, whatever you think happened.
2: What attracted you to Lucy, Diaz?
3: Oh, she's a bit of a nice girl, so, you know.
2: Right.
3: It's kind of like.
2: Yeah, okay.
1: Lucy, I think it's just you as well. Good try.
2: Are you alone, Lucy?
3: Yeah, no, I'm not alone. I'm with
2: Thea. You can drop the act.
1: No, Lucy.
2: That is you alone, isn't it, Lucy? Just confirm for us. Lucy, you've got to drop it. We know it's you.
1: Oh, she hung up. That's just so
2: come on,
1: pathetic.
2: Guys.
1: We beat you, guys.
2: You've got good sportsmanship.
1: We celebrate.
2: Exactly. You've got to lose well. You win well. It's got a Jenny here.
1: God,
2: by the way, you guys have been...
1: Embarrassing from Lucy.
2: You guys,
1: embarrassing.
2: She was so embarrassed to admit she was alone in the car and made up a boyfriend. Jenny, who are you in the car with, Jenny?
4: Yeah, too grounded.
5: Yeah, I'm in the car with my daughter at the moment.
2: What's her name?
5: Her name's Eleanor.
1: Eleanor.
2: Okay, can you throw Eleanor on the phone?
5: Yeah, sure. Hold on a sec.
6: Hi!
2: Hi, Eleanor.
1: Oh, hi, Eleanor.
2: How old are you?
6: Nine.
2: You're nine. Okay. And what did you learn at school today?
6: Math and art.
1: Sorry, is that Jenny or is that Eleanor? I'm confused.
2: Hang on. Jenny, we're talking to Eleanor right now, aren't we?
6: Sorry, say that again.
2: So are we... Can we talk to
1: Eleanor again?
2: Yeah, sure.
6: Hold on a second. Hi!
2: What is going on?
7: Can't sleep? It's Will and Woody keeping you up.
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0: listen.
1: Hey, it's Will and Woody. You're either up early or up late. Either way, we hope you're enjoying what will be the best of the worst bits. Oh, no, sorry. The worst of the best bits? No, just the best of the best bits.
2: Just great radio. Just keep it right here. But I have a question for you. If you were up at this time, how are you managing your shower times? Like if you've had to wake up, you probably had to wake up at 10 p.m., 11 p.m.
1: What for?
2: Do it. Well, you're probably working overnight. I'm just kind of trying to relate to the people that are listening to us right now.
1: I reckon we just get
2: Would you shower?
1: Nah, this is good stuff. Enjoy. It's Will and Woody.
2: I'd shower later.
1: No one cares.

0: 5'9" brown eyes.
1: Up late or up early? It's Will and Woody keeping you up.
2: I've asked women over the age of 40 and over to give us a call. You're at a great age, can I just say? I'm nearing that age and it feels fun. It feels exciting for some of us.
3: It's a forgotten decade, the 40s, I reckon.
2: Yeah.
3: I'm telling myself that, of course.
2: It feels like it.
3: Yeah.
2: Junior producer Annalise is in here. She's a long way from 40. She's 25 and thriving. Yeah.
4: 25.
2: And a lot of energy
3: for 25.
2: A little bit rattled AB about Amy Schumer, who said she had a botched colonoscopy.
4: Yeah.
2: You know, you're

0: You're out there eating cookie dough at 8 o'clock in the morning, reading that, thinking to yourself, wow, what is going on? Yeah. Like, oh, what do I have? Will I have to worry about a colonoscopy on stage? And I could feel the panic from you on the email.
1: I know.
0: So, look, what we've done is we've got a whole bunch of women, 40 and older, call the show, and you can just ask them any question you like about being a woman that age and things that are worrying you.
1: That's really helpful, honestly. And thank you to everyone who's called up because I'm stressing right now.
2: We got Sarah here, Annalise. Now, the first question you asked before the song is a ripper. Do you want to ask Sarah that question?
1: Sarah, thank you so much for calling. What's something you regret prioritising in your 20s?
3: What I regret is drinking too much alcohol.
1: Oh, wow. Okay. What about nights out, though? I feel like that's a social thing.
2: Look at you defending it already, getting defensive.
3: I guess, but I think that's affected me long term.
0: Can
2: you be specific there, Sarah? Like, what do you think it's affected?
3: I think my mentally, how to deal with things.
2: Yeah.
3: So going like using nights out and the alcohol, and that not being able to process those challenging things instead using alcohol.
0: Interesting. It's a big old dampener, isn't it?
2: It's an avoider. It's just an avoider.
0: To have a big night because you want to get rid of it. Yeah. Wow, Sarah, appreciate the candidacy.
2: How's that hit? How's that hit, Annalise?
1: It's a bit of both because I kind of love a chill night out, so it feels like... chill, like no drinks.
0: Oh, dry night out.
1: But I also love absolutely drinking responsibly, so... Yeah,
2: wow. your eyes almost glazed over. I love having a responsible night out.
0: It's a really big part of being 25.
1: I know, wine bars have just become a really trendy thing. What am I supposed to do now? Yeah. What am I supposed to have my focaccia with?
0: I feel like,
1: I'm really worried. Focaccia and cheese.
0: You didn't say eat less focaccia, man.
2: Yeah, go for focaccia.
1: But it goes so well with a red. Do you know what I mean?
2: And also I imagine your community, your friends are all going out and doing that. So if you stop doing that, and you feel,
1: Okay, well, I guess I can move to like a lemon lime and bitters.
2: If
0: you could order it. Can I get a lemon lime? Can I get a lemon lime?
2: Let's go to Lisa.
0: Sorry, ma'am, I think you've had enough. No, I just want one lemon lime.
1: I haven't had a drink.
0: Lisa's called. Another question for Lisa.
1: Lisa, I've got a question. Thank you so much for calling. I have, this one's a bit of a deep one, but at what point should I like stop chasing my dreams and aspirations and settle to have a relationship and a family?
0: Whoa! He goes whack.
2: Whoa!
3: Well, that's a good one.
1: Thanks, Lisa.
3: Never stop chasing your dreams, but that doesn't mean you can't have a family.
1: Wow, that's going to make
3: you can have a family and chase your dreams.
1: Yeah. Really?
3: Yes, you can. Why not?
1: Yeah.
2: Did you keep your dreams, Lisa? Do you still have your dreams?
3: No, I didn't. Mm. I should have. That's what I'm saying. Oh, and one other thing. Stop sunbaking. Don't go in the sun.
1: Oh, my God. That was my goal for the year. I'm going to wear sunscreen every day. Everyone should wear sunscreen
3: every day.
1: So
3: believe me, you'll get wrinkles.
1: Yeah.
0: Good on you, Lisa. Thanks for coming on the show, Lise.
1: That's
0: a wild little conundrum, isn't it? I think she's that whole like got to have a family. Because lots of my mates who are nearly 40, I suppose now, they're kind of like getting 37, 38, are mums.
1: Yeah.
0: Who I've known since they're so little, and they're all kind of just starting to go back to work now. They've had a couple of kids, but they really did have to put everything down for a while.
1: Yeah, that really freaks me out, if I'm being honest. And that made me a little bit more, I think I was a little bit more emotional about that question than.
0: Yeah, you were. Why were you so, where did that come from?
1: Because
0: why are you so
1: I love my job and I love my career and I have so many goals and dreams, but I also like feel like one day maybe I want a family, but what if I can't have a family and do what I want to do with my work because. I can't handle it all because everyone who's a mum has to go home. Anyway, I'm offloading. It's fine.
2: No, this is what this is about. Offload. Yeah. Offload, Annalise.
0: Should we go to Jen real quick?
1: Yeah.
0: Last question.
1: All right, this one's probably my most serious question. Okay. Jen, in your 40s, what does a Saturday night look like?
4: It's very, very boring, Jen. Okay. But it beats the lemon, lime and bitters.
1: Nice. Oh, nice. Okay, so I can have is it like a red wine on the couch instead kind of vibe?
4: Yeah, like it's lovely. Like I've got a 5-year-old, so we don't go out much, but me and my partner will choose a movie, generally don't end up watching all of it, relax on the couch with the cat.
1: Okay.
4: Super boring, but it's super lovely.
1: Yeah.
2: How's that sound, Annalise?
1: That sounds That sounds fun.
0: It gets good.
1: You'll learn a lot.
2: I'm excited. Yes. You'll learn a lot. All the producers outside are devastated.
0: Head in hands.
5: It's Will and Woody.

0: sleep, it's Will and Woody keeping you up.
1: Woodrow, we've got junior producer Annalise in here. Annalise is, in her words, 25 and thriving.
2: And she is.
1: And she is.
2: She is.
1: She is. But we were reading a story about Amy Schumer, who had a botched colonoscopy and brought up a bunch of other things about being a 40-year-old woman. AB said quite candidly, and I think vulnerably on the email, gee whiz, there's a lot of stuff that I'm worried about and I'm turning 40. And given that there are a lot of you guys that listen that are 40 and over, we've asked women to call 131065. If you're 40 and over, and AB is just going to shoot some questions at you that plague her. I mean, we're getting a little bit of a snapshot into the brain of a 25-year-old woman, which I think is cool. AB?
3: Yes.
1: How are you feeling about it?
3: I'm feeling, like, excited to know the answers to, like, endless list of questions I have. Like,
2: awesome.
3: Yeah, it's actually really insightful. And, like, I feel like coming from people who have actually experienced it, it's helpful.
1: Makes a big difference.
2: Thanks for going there.
1: Good on you guys. Always. Kegels, quick reminder.
3: Kegels.
2: Yes. Quick one, quick.
3: And we've all kegled. Keep going. One.
2: How long can you kegel for?
3: You can pulse.
2: Anyway.
1: All right, let's go.
2: Let's go to Carmen. Carmen,

0: You're going to answer a question from Annalise. Annalise, what's your question for Carmen?
1: Carmen, thank you so much for calling. Are you meant to feel a spark with the person you spend the rest of your life with?
2: Good question.
3: That's a hard one. I've been married a couple of times, 3 to be exact. And I've married for love and I've married for money. And I can say it's much easier crying in a Lamborghini than in a Ford.
1: Oh!
0: Oh, love the honesty.
4: Whoa.
0: The honesty.
1: Carmen. Okay. But what attracted you to the guy with the money versus, like, was it purely like you just met him and you knew he had money, so you're like, I'll just be with him? Or was it like, you grew apart and then he had money anyway? Or
3: so when you have a messy divorce after you've, like, met somebody and you think they're the love of your life and then things turn sour and you just have to move on. And then you start thinking, okay, logistically, I need to make sure I make up for the time I spend at home with the kids. And yeah, so it was an investment in my future, really. That's how I looked at it.
2: Wow.
3: And then the love grew, yeah. So
2: and
3: I mean,
2: love grew.
3: Arranged marriages, yeah.
2: Love grew. There you go.
0: Thanks for the honesty.
2: That's awesome, Carmen. Yeah. A friend of mine's dad says that, actually. He was in arranged marriage and he said, because arranged marriage is big X-Men. It's like, well, arranged marriage, we'll never do that. Mm-hmm. And he said, love grows, love always grows, lust always fades.
1: Yeah, right. So that leads me perfectly into my next question.
0: Far away. We've got Amanda here. Far away. What's the question for Amanda?
1: Amanda, thanks for calling. My question for you is, like, what happens if your partner gets ugly or, like, ages poorly? Like, do you still love them?
3: I think that, like I do agree with what the comment was about love grows and, you know, lust finishes, because I think, like, my husband and I, we've been married nearly 26 years and, you know, things change. Obviously, our bodies change and our appearance and everything, but it's not the appearance that I'm in love with. It's the person he is. Yeah. And so I think if you think of it that way, because you're not marrying someone because of their look, you're marrying someone because of who they are and how they compliment you and uplift you as such. So if they turn ugly, well, then they turn ugly. It's the person that matters. It's not like their appearance.
1: Oh, that's really nice. Amanda. Personality not ugly, though? So that's kind of the win.
0: Yeah. A good personality can almost make them more attractive. I'm interested to ask you, what as far as priorities finding a guy, though, again. Now, how important is looks and spark for you right now?
1: Like, really high. Like, it's actually really concerning. That's why I feel like I've been single for a long time, because I'm so picky.
2: You should. I think you are entitled to that, though.
1: Yeah.
0: Being picky's okay.
2: Do you know what that's called?
1: No.
2: The moment when you first meet someone and you fall in love with them and it's the best thing ever.
5: Limerence?
2: Yeah, it's called limerence. Yeah, Joe's right. Yes, it's actually the feeling that you get of, like, oh my God, the stars have aligned. I'm meant to be with this person. This is the nicest thing ever, is called limerence. And it lasts for, like, different amounts of time for different people. It can last for a night. It can last for 2 weeks. It can last for 3 months, for 6 months. But it always ends. And that's when you actually have to wake up and go, oh, okay, I'm no longer, like, dizzy for you.
1: Wow.
2: But I think you're a good enough person for me to actually change who I am to make this work. And you actually got to do that.
1: I feel like I've had limerence.
2: Yeah, of course.
1: Hot guys on Instagram.
2: Yes. And
6: 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It's Will and Woody keeping you up.

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0: up early. It's Will and Woody keeping you up.
1: All right. I think we just need to address something that's happening within our team.
2: Yeah.
1: And I'm pretty rattled about it.
2: Yeah.
1: I'm going to be honest. I haven't confronted the team member as yet.
2: Do it live on air, brother. Yeah. I like that.
1: Three nights ago, Will.
2: Yeah.
1: I'm in my home. That's my time to, I love all of you guys. I love all of you, all you guys. It's my time to get away. That's my space. You know?
2: I get it, mate. You don't have to, everyone feels the same about you.
1: What do you mean?
2: Well, we all enjoy being away from you as well. Like, okay, it's not like good. You're, you know, everyone needs to be around. Like, we all enjoy time apart.
1: I don't know. I think you guys are always desperate to hang out with me. And I'm like, I'm sorry.
2: Sorry, guys. I can't do it. It's like, we're all doing the same thing. We're all having a couple of days off. We work very closely. Right.
1: Okay,
2: we get it. We get it. It's good. It's nice.
1: It's healthy.
2: It's important. Yeah.
1: And because we all like it, I thought all of us would be respecting it. So I'm putting my daughter to bed, okay, going about my business, and all of a sudden I hear the sexiest team member's voice in my house. And I was like, what?
2: I didn't come by.
1: What? Dash, stop it. You know you're not the sexiest team member. You know that it's the man we call sexy. It's Sexy Das. He's our digital producer. He's in the studio right now. He is sexy. Bit of a round of applause for Das, actually, for Sexy.
2: Fashionable. Sure. I think you got to put your chair down a little bit, bro. Yeah, I mean, I know you're in charge of the tech, but I think the analog stuff gets away from you. And that might just be a generational thing. I'm not being specific there, but
3: this is kind of good.
1: I don't like you. I don't like you. You're looking down on me now.
3: I don't like you. No, that's too low.
1: Yeah, bring him down.
2: No, that's where you're at. That's where
1: you're at. Bring him down.
2: Yeah, I think he needs to come down a couple of pegs. Yeah, he does. And that's what this is about, ultimately. Yeah, yeah. He can't be looking down on us.
1: I'm going to go up. I'm going to bring my chair up. Here we go. Nice. Now, look, before I get to...
2: He looks like a little boy now.
1: Yeah, I like him back up. No, I like it. Stay down.
2: Yeah.
1: Okay, so I can hear his voice.
2: Yeah.
1: Okay, now before I get to... You know, me trying to figure out why that was the case. My wife had said a couple of times, you know, she'd gone, oh, gee, Sexy Das, he's confident, isn't he?
3: Really?
1: She'd say that a lot to me. And I'd go, wait.
3: Nice,
1: go, he's confident, isn't he? He's confident. And I'd say, yeah, no, he's a pretty confident guy. I mean, pretty confident.
2: Why'd she say confident? Why?
1: I don't know. This is the kind
2: I think that's her way of saying he's hot.
3: I think so.
1: Probably.
2: It is. It actually is. And that's what women do. They go like, oh, geez, he's a nice guy. But guys go, wow, she's hot.
1: Mm-hmm.
2: Women just go, confident, isn't he?
1: He's confident.
2: He's got a bit of something about him, doesn't he?
1: Yeah, this kind of language is happening.
2: Well, she thinks she's hot.
1: At my house.
2: And then she's only confident. Human.
1: And then she says, and then I say to him, like, I guess he is confident for 21.
2: Yeah.
1: And then she goes, he's 21.
2: Oh, yeah, no.
1: I can't believe
2: she definitely finds
1: it. I can't believe he's 21.
2: Oh, Jesus.
1: A lot of this chat. Okay.
2: Yeah.
1: Okay. So she says a lot.
2: That's what Sam does when she finds a footballer hot. Because she finds that out, like, oh, he's only 22. I can't believe it.
1: Yes. So my wife's doing all this with Sexy.
2: Oh, dear.
1: Okay, so let me take you back to 3 nights ago. I can hear his voice in my house.
2: Wow.
1: Like, this is outrageous. Wow. Where is he?
2: Wow.
1: Where the hell is he? Wow. Get him out here. Anyway.
2: Get the cattle prod, get the dogs.
1: I go downstairs.
2: Yeah.
1: And there's my wife holding her phone, listening to a voice message from Sexy.
2: Wow.
1: Now, Sexy, we're going to have to have a little bit of a conversation.
2: Wow.
1: Just about boundaries.
2: I'm interested.
1: Just about boundaries.
2: I am interested.
1: Yeah, as am I. Why are you sending voice messages to my wife?
3: Well, let me just say this. Mim messaged me first.
1: Whoa,
2: the plot thickens. Yeah. Are you sure you want to do this on air? You can tap out right now if you
1: I'm
2: like.
1: I'm not tapping now. Okay. I would have thought, as a friend now, as a new friend, that's where it ends.
3: Well,
1: even if my wife reaches out.

0: that to you. You say to her, hey, this is maybe...
1: He's got the voice note. Here we go.
0: We don't need to check the receipt. I think you just say...
1: I like it,
0: you say, out of respect, I don't feel comfortable talking to you.
2: Okay.
3: How did she get your number?
2: No, not number. She actually texted me from your Instagram account.
0: Oh, yeah, she's in there.
2: Yeah.
0: She runs it.
2: She said...
1: Wow. Oh, it just gets naughtier and naughtier.
2: She says, sexy, it's Mim.
0: Yeah, right. Okay.
2: Can we collab on the last post, please? Very, very good stuff.
0: Okay. Yeah.
2: And then that's when I sent the voice message.
1: Oh, so she was like, can I collab on a post that we've done?
2: Yeah.
1: Oh, that's nice.
0: Why did you feel the need to start doing the verbal stuff?
2: Because I was in the car driving.
0: Yeah, well, wait till you get home.
1: No, you can't text and drive.
2: Yeah, there was a thing the other day, actually, when I tried to text you.
1: Yeah, he tries to use Siri, remember?
0: Oh, that was very funny.
1: Yeah.
0: Typos all over the place. Yeah. And then
1: so you're using the voice messages now. Yeah. That's good. Yeah. That's good. Yeah.
0: You know. How many times back and forth did you go? Because I heard a number of times. Oh. I'm upstairs. I didn't hear him once. I heard him once and I was like, that sounds like sexy. Oh.
2: I did think to myself, I was like, I wonder what Woods would think about Mim
1: messaging
2: calling his
1: wife.
0: Now you know.
2: No, not me. Mim calling me sexy.
1: Yeah, but you messaged her back as well. So a good friend in that instance would have called Woody and been like, hey, mate, just so you know, your wife called me sexy. She's texting me.
0: That's
1: what I would have done.
0: Yeah. And you haven't brought it up
1: with
0: me.
1: That's what I would have done.
0: You've had 4 days. I've given you four days to bring it up and you've kept it a secret. Now it's weird that it's a
2: secret. Well, I thought it would have been weirder if I was like, because then it like legitimizes it. You know what I mean? Like, I think she might be into me, mate. Like, watch it out. Like, you know what I mean? That's way worse.
0: Is that what you think?
2: Well, I don't know. That's the story, mate.
1: She's only human. We've been through it.
0: We've got two children.
1: She's only human, mate.
0: We've got two children. Go and have your chucky milk and get out of here.
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8: 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Kiss.

0: Replacing snores with laughs. It's Will and Woody keeping you up.
1: And look, but he's still, we can't get out of here now without doing our post-show meeting on the air. Show notes. Post-show notes. Any notes from you, Annalise?
2: Not currently, but I'll think about one.
1: God, I love throwing you. Love it. Oh, it's just
2: you always skip me off guard.
1: Mate, just take your Invisalign.

0: Line out. Concentrate.
1: I need 3 weeks left with my Invisalign, actually.
0: God, there you go.
1: Yeah.
0: Now, see, even that would have been better than come back to me. Das, been texting Woody's wife. That's a show note.
1: That's a show note.
0: That's a show note.
1: Weird.
0: That's a personal note, mate. That's a personal note. Oh, it is. The button. Oh, he's pressed the wrong button. I mean, the tech guy.
2: Oh, God.
0: Can somebody just... Do we need to colour code your buttons for you?
2: Yeah, I've actually got it labelled. I don't know.
0: Really? Yeah, well, the colours are good, though. Like, my daughter doesn't understand labels, but she does colours. I mean, she's 4, but that's where you might be at, bro, and that's all right.
2: Good on her.
3: Yeah. Maybe Mim can teach him.
0: Oh, don't. That's not good. Now, Woody's left early. He's had to go. He's got an appointment, so that feels a bit wild to say that.
3: Feels like there's an argument coming.
0: There's a lot there. I don't think we need to... Anyway, get that on the podcast. Why Darcy's texting Woody's wife. Behind his baby. How do you feel about that?
1: About the texting?
0: Yeah. Crosses the line.
1: Yeah, crosses the line.
0: If you're going to be on the air, Annalise, you need to have an opinion.
1: Sorry.
0: I can't throw to you again.
1: I like being on the fence.
0: I know you do. How do you feel about the fact that Sexy Das is texting Woody's wife?
1: I hate it. It's terrible. Never do it again.
0: That's what we're about.
1: Nice. Oh, my God.
0: That was
1: good. Ew. What the hell?
0: Intense. Very good. Yeah. Nice. Yeah. It's not okay, mate.
1: I'm sweating now.
0: I'm not really sure what's worse there, though, because she was she drew first blood, didn't she, Das?
2: Yeah, exactly. And she called me sexy as well.
0: Yeah, which is pretty wild. So, look, at the end of the day, Woody, a lot of anger at you, but if I'm honest, I know him very well, he was projecting because he was very angry at his wife. And they're going to have to sort that out. They've got 2 kids. I mean, there's sad breakdowns of marriages with little kids. Very sad. Why? It's not funny, mate.
1: It's not funny.
0: Now, before we get out of here, let's go to Angela. Angela.
4: Hello.
0: Angela, you've got yourself... I don't know how this has happened. You've popped up. I've got to give away the Post Malone tickets today. We've heard you're a big fan. You're going to Post Malone. You're going to his big-ass world tour.
4: No way.
0: Yeah, you are.
4: No way. That is so cool.
0: Yeah. October 26th, special guest, Don Toliver.
4: That is so cool. Thank you so much. Mate, and you've got to say the one word to me of my favourite song that I entered the competition. So you've got to, on the count of 3, we should both just go, congratulations.
0: Yeah, I was all over that. Tickets and tour info at livenation.com.au. Now, the reason I'm saying it in American accent is because it's called... Congratulations. It's called... I love this guy. I love the face tats. What a guy. It's called his big. It's called Post Malone's big ASS World Tour.
4: It is. It's his big ass tour.
0: Big ass. You know, I can't call it a big ass world tour. Doesn't have the same ring to it, doesn't it, Ange? It's not the same, is it?
4: It's not the same.
0: It's not the same. Oh, that's a tune. That's a tune. That is a tune. I'll give him that. You'd find him hot, don't you, Joe? You'd find Post Malone hot.
3: Love Posty. Yeah, my favorite song's Rockstar.
0: He's got that rat vibe that like.
3: Just swap been pulled rat, out of a bin rat. And plopped on stage. You love that, vibe to him.
0: You love it. It's weird.
3: Perfect for your girl.
0: Very strange. Very strange. Oh, yeah, yeah. Tight. Yeah. Got that big ass world tour. All right. We'll see you tomorrow.
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1: You and I will both believe that we are the badder of the two of us. It's looking for shoes. Walked up to the shop attendant. Do you have these in a size 13? It's huge, by the way.
2: You're a size 10 and a half.
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3: Duh.
1: 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And he goes out the back and I just left the store. Imagine the look on his face. 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Where's the guy with the huge feet?
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1: 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I was just walking through a shopping centre.
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1: She said, oh, hello, sir. Have you got a minute to talk about beds? And I said, sorry, I don't have any time. Don't have any time. I just walked past. I had a lot of time on my hand.
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12: Traffic. Good morning, it's Doreen Tassato live from the KISS Traffic Centre. A breakdown Croydon Park on the north-south motorway near the Torrens Road overpass. Works continuing later this morning, Keswick Richmond Road near Marlow Road 40 outbound and West Beach Tapleys Hill Road near Burbridge Road. Bowel cancer is Australia's deadliest cancer for people aged 25 to 54. 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The KISS Cast weather for today, cloudy at a top of 18. Right now it's 12 degrees. That's KISS Traffic and Weather together. Get ready for Ben and Liam. Start 6 a.m. on KISS 102.3.
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15: Now.
14: Morning, I'm Maria Gaban. The search for little Gus Lamont in the state's far north will wrap up today. A three-day search was renewed following heavy rain, with hopes subsiding floodwaters would turn up new evidence. Flight Training Adelaide has returned to the skies after last month's fatal plane crash at Parafield that claimed two lives. FTA commenced operations this week after taking the last 4 weeks to reflect, heal, rebuild and support each other during a difficult time. An Australian Transport Safety Bureau investigation into the incident is ongoing. The stalemate continues between Iran and US as the countries struggle to agree on a peace deal. Meantime, Donald Trump insists oil prices will come down as soon as the conflict is over.
16: We had a gasoline down to a very low number. I think we'll be hitting that number shortly after that whole excursion ends.
14: Five people who've been trapped for more than a week in a flooded cave in Laos have now been

0: found alive, a plan is underway to get them out safely. And there's a chance that home buyers will be spared another interest rate hike next month. Better than expected inflation figures have fueled hopes the Reserve Bank will hold fire. Your sport check next.
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0: Many of the boys picked up in the mid-season draft of the gun work at their new clubs. 21-year-old Alex Van Wyk swapped North Adelaide for Alberton. He's officially a power player after signing an 18-month contract and says he knew Port were interested but didn't tell mum and dad.
2: A bit overwhelmed with them as well, I reckon. Especially because I kept it a surprise last night.
0: Tonight, the Saints go head-to-head with the Hawks at Marvel Stadium. The Kiss cast is next.
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0: Cloudy and 18 today. Showers increasing 19 tomorrow. Right now it's 12 degrees. And get ready for Ben and Liam. They're back in breakfast, kicking off from 6 a.m. on Adelaide's Kiss 102.3.
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16: Traffic.
17: G'day, there is Whitey live from the KISS Traffic Centre. Virginia, a crash, Penfield Road at King Road. Croydon Park, a breakdown. Middle South Muddawin near Torrens Road overpass. Bumpy South Road through Eberstown near Castle Plaza with an early morning camera. Horsey Road, Elizabeth East. Today at Harvey Norman, get

0: 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Today, a cloudy 18. Right now, it's 12. That's Kiss Traffic and Weather together. 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
5: Now.
4: Morning, I'm Maria Gaban. Operations have commenced at Flight Training Adelaide after last month's horrific plane crash at Parafield Airport. A flight instructor and his student pilot were killed when their plane collided with the FTA hangar on April 29. An investigation into the incident continues. SAPOL are packing up the search for 4-year-old Gus Lamont today after scouring almost 30 kilometres of waterways and creek beds near his hometown. It's been 8 months since Gus was last seen on his grandparents' remote sheep station near Yunta in September last year. Police remain hopeful that recent receding floodwaters may have washed up some new evidence. The number of measles cases in Australia this year has overtaken the total amount in 2024, with health experts warning people to get vaccinated. Federal government has struck a deal with every state and territory to fully fund public schools. And Matthew Perry's assistant has been jailed for more than 3 years over his role in the deaths of the late Friendstar. Your sport check next.
6: Since 1882, delicious food, beautiful sunsets and countless memories. The Largs Pier Hotel. For 140 years, a haven by the shore.
4: Crows forward Taylor Walker isn't due back at training until Friday after starring against the Bays on Saturday. Most of the playing group that lost to the Hawks in Tassie last week were back on deck at Westlakes this week. Isaac Rankin continues to recover from a minor calf strain, while Callum Archie continues to rest his sore thumb. Adelaide host Geelong next Thursday and have a bye this weekend. Round 12 kicks off tonight with St Kilda up against Richmond at Marvel Stadium. The Kiss cast is next.
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4: Cloudy and 18 today and showers increasing 19 tomorrow. Right now it's 12 degrees. And now it's time for Ben and Liam in the morning, only on Adelaide's Kiss 102.3.
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8: It's a beautiful day.
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10: Yes. Excuse me. What a great start. Good morning, Adelaide. Not sure where Liam is. Here he is.
11: Buzzer beater.
10: I'd say a buzzer beater is you come in before the mics go on.
11: Well, no, I still made it. There was no gap between your voice and my voice.
10: Fair enough.
11: You know what I mean? I feel like I'm here right on time, right when I need to be, and ready to have a whole bunch of fun and play all the hits and the variety, of course.
10: You know the show starts at 6, right? Not 6:03.
11: Oh, but, I was enjoying Maz's news, and I know you've normally got a lot of time and that sort of on.
10: Give me three stories from Maz's news this morning.
11: Well, they're not all fun.
10: They're not all fun, but I want you to give me three stories.
11: Three stories. Well,
10: or concede that you were late.
11: Heated tension around the golf course, of course. It's so pretty cold today. They've said it's currently 12, top of 18 today. I think that one was mentioned.
10: You just looked at the weather.
11: And Donald Trump has done something foolish. That was pretty much the news this morning.
10: Maz in the newsroom, was that a strikeout from Liam?
4: Pretty spot on, and that's pretty bad because you could totally do my job, Liam.
11: Oh, no. Oh, dear.
10: All right, hey, look, let's do the 6:10 quiz this morning. Give us a buzz right now, 13-1065. I've got prizes up for grabs if you get involved with this one. We love to see the phone lines light up at this time of the morning. We know it's early. If you're on the way to work, maybe you're at home listening to the radio, start calling 13-1065. Five questions. They're all very simple. We're going to do the quiz after Ed Sheeran. Castle on the Hill, we'd love to speak with you this morning. 13-1065.
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0: Sheeran, Castle on the Hill on Kiss 102.3, giving you all the hits and all the variety. It is 9 minutes past six, so we're a little bit early, but I think we go ahead, Liam, and we do this.
1: It's 6:10. Hallelujah, it's 6:10.
2: Michelle in Onkaparinga Hills, what are you doing up so damn early?
3: I've just been to an exercise class, lifting weights, and I'm heading home for a shower and get ready for work.
2: Yeah, get it, Michelle. You've already done a weight session. It's only 6:09. We love that. All right, well, your brain should be firing on all cylinders. These five questions should be easy for you. Ferrari diehards are up in arms about them revealing their first ever electric car. What's Ferrari's logo?
3: The stallion.
2: Yep. A UFC arena is being built on the White House's lawn for a fight next month, which is truly wild. What does UFC stand for?
3: United Fighting Club.
2: Oh, it's not the United Fighting Club. I mean, you got the middle bit right, but

0: Not so much the first and the last bit. Joel in Harndorf, UFC, do you know what it stands for?
1: Sure do, mate.
2: Go for it.
1: It's Ultimate Fighting Championship.
0: Yeah. You seem like a kind of guy who doesn't mind a big Brazilian being put in a rear naked chokehold every now and then on the weekends, huh?
2: I also kind of like Michelle's of United Fighting Club.
0: We're all united in our fighting club. Okay, there's a call for schools to improve their sex ed syllabus because a lot of people are saying it's outdated. It certainly was when we were doing it. Can you name one STI?
1: Chlamydia.
0: Yep. Construction of the South Road Tunnel has officially begun, which is great. It's gonna change the state. Is Wollonga south or north?
1: South.
0: It is. Last one here. Tay-Tay. She sent an 8-year-old a signed guitar. Taylor Swift. Can you name one of her exes?
1: Taylor Swift.
0: Yeah.
1: I know who she's with now.
0: Yeah, not Travis Kelce. It's before Travis.
1: Tim Charlemagne.
0: It's not
3: Tim Charlemagne.
0: Did you say Tim Charlemagne?
1: Yeah.
0: You've just heard a young person around you say Timothy Chalamet before, and you thought you'd have a run. Tim Charlemagne. Joel, I appreciate you having a lash, mate, but unfortunately, that is not a person. Timmy, can you tell us one of Taylor's exes?
4: Hey, boys, I certainly can. It's Harry Styles.
0: Yeah. Whoa. Harry Styles. We would have taken Joe Jonas, Taylor Lautner, John Mayer, Jake Gyllenhaal, Harry Styles, Calvin Harris, Tom Hiddleston, or Matty Healy.
2: Tim, call me crazy, mate, but you won the 16 quiz yesterday. You were on for redemption round, right?
4: That's correct. Wow. Yeah, got my tickets.
2: Yep. Now you got 8 tickets to go to Masters of the Universe.
0: Do you want 8 tickets to Masters of the Universe? Would you like to give 4 to Joel, who said Tim Charlemagne?
4: I am running out of friends, so let's give them to Joel.
0: Oh, good on you, Tim. That's good stuff. That's honest work right there.
2: Thank you very much, mate. All right, let's check your roads, Adelaide.
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11: Morning there, it's Whitey live from the Kiss Traffic Centre. Small being good look out for this morning at Virginia, Penfield Road at King Road. A little bit busy South Road, Edwardstown in front of Castle Plaza with that bitumen that's been ripped up there, pretty bumpy, and starting to build Anzac Highway at Ashford heading into the city. Camera Horsey Road, Elizabeth East this morning. 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Heading for a cloudy 18 today, right now 12. That's Kiss Traffic and Weather together with Ben and Liam. 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

0: A run on Kiss 102.3. You are here with Ben and Liam across all of Adelaide. 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Liam, there'd be a few people in the Salisbury East suburb running if they've ever visited Ambrosia Cemetery.
1: Yeah.
0: Which, unfortunately, there's news breaking that it is shutting down.
2: It is a haunted house.
0: Yes.
2: Now, look, it's looking at it. It looks like it's in a residential area.
0: It is.
2: And it looks like a man has put up some Halloween decorations in front of his house. And yes, he's gone all out.
0: He has.
2: Done a great job. But it does feel like he's left the Halloween decorations up for 8 years.
0: Yep.
2: And it doesn't seem like a custom-built haunted house, if you will.
0: To me, yeah.
2: I'm seeing a lot of tarp here.
0: Yep. To me, it screams, Dad got excited about Halloween.
2: Yeah, he's like, this is so spooky. People are going to love this. I'm doing something here.
0: I'm doing something. Honey, do we need 8 skeletons?
2: I've already ordered them all online. I've got to make my money back for the skeletons and fake blood.
0: But you're not charging people to look at it.
2: But perhaps people will leave tips. I mean, all these fake cobwebs aren't going to pay for themselves.
0: It's kind of like an investment in the community.
2: And obviously the neighbours going, hey, we don't really like having plastic gravestones next to our home.
0: 24/7.
2: It's kind of creeping us out a little bit.
0: We can handle it in October.
2: October, fine. I get it. It's cute. You're doing a nice thing.
0: Even if it bleeds into November a little bit while you're sorting it out.
2: Yeah. But Ross is the guy's name. Ross, it's May. Okay, May, it's the least spooky of months. We want this taken down. And he's putting up a fight. And he's saying, absolutely not. I'm not going to take it down.
0: It's been going on for 8 years. 8 years of spook.
2: I reckon there would be those kinds of sounds as well. Because, you know, sometimes you go to a spooky house and this kind of music is playing. And you'll walk past just on the way to school or something, and a sensor will go off, and you'll just hear this. What's happening in there? Oh, sorry, no. That's just the Ambrosia Cemetery spooky house in Salisbury East.
0: I wondered, do you think it was like a nighttime thing, or do you think all day, 12 hours a day, if you went past, he was in there ready to spook you?
2: If we walked past now, would he be dressed now ready to pop out? Would he pop out? I kind of want to go, to be honest. I know we're poking fun, but I do kind of want to go to the spooky house before it's all taken down.
0: I believe it's being shut down because of the council's the one saying you got to shut it down because of a complaint from a neighbour.
2: Yeah. And can we say, like, probably warranted?
0: Yeah, no, when the council came, they said, look, you're allowed to do this, but structurally I believe it was built out of pallets.
2: Okay.
0: They said it's not safe.
2: Okay.
0: And so
2: got him on a loophole, technicality.
0: And so Ross said, well, look, maybe we'll invest in some tentage. He was going to buy some canvas tents, I believe.
2: Yeah.
0: But he said it was too expensive. And then he tried to get a sponsor, but he couldn't get any sponsors for the spook house.
2: Imagine when the council rock up and he's dressed as a ghoul. You can't do this. You can't do this to me. This is my spooky house. I'm going to be ruined.
0: But Ross, you don't charge any money for it. But I put so much in. There's nothing coming out.
2: All I get back is the joy of spooking. Don't take that away from me.
0: You're on Kiss.

0: It's Ice House on Kiss 102.3. We're giving you all the hits and all the variety across Adelaide. You are here with Ben and Liam. Liam, we're just talking about the sad story of the northeastern suburbs of Adelaide's favourite spook house.
1: The spook house, yeah, Ambrosia Cemetery spook house.
0: Unfortunately, is closing its crypt. Because the council has had a few complaints and it's not structurally safe.
1: You cannot have all this tarp up in front of your house and say it's a haunted house.
0: Yeah.
1: Yeah, but it could be saved if enough people got on board, especially if someone won $1 million.
0: Well, that was my point. And maybe Ross wants to play. If Ross wants to have a shot at the $1 million pop quiz.
1: We'd happily have him on. The $1 million pop quiz. We're doing it at 7 o'clock this morning. Mm-hmm. So just for getting on air, you're in the draw to win the million. We also have a minute on the clock, 10 questions. If you get all of them right, you win $1,000 right here, right now.
0: All right, 7 a.m., make sure you're listening. 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
24: G'day, it's Whitey live from the KISS traffic.

0: 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Right now it's a fresh 12. That's Kiss Traffic and Weather together with Ben and Liam. Weekday morning 6 to 10am on KISS 102.3, the home of Adelaide's most famous stain, and it's Clear Week for that too.
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5: Now.
4: Morning, I'm Marie Gabarn. We're being urged to look out for red flags when hiring a tradesperson in South Australia. New penalties are in effect after a jump in complaints over the past 12 months. The state government increasing penalties up to $150,000 for individuals and $550,000 for companies or repeat offenders. There's a push for clarity on the long-awaited Greater Adelaide Freight Bypass. The Liberals say that Labor has failed to commit to the project despite a $105 billion pledge during the federal election campaign. The bypass would divert heavy vehicles, including B-doubles, off the frequently choked-up Port Rush Road. Five people trapped in a Lau cave for more than a week have been found alive. Rescuers are still looking for two others. Meantime, authorities are working out how to rescue them. And the highest earning Australian uni degrees have been revealed, with dentistry taking out the top spot. Dentistry grads earn around $128,000 just 3 years out from university. Your sport check next.
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4: 21-year-old Alex Van Wyk has trained at Alberton after being snapped up by the Power in the mid-season draft. He's made the switch from North Adelaide to Port and says his house was typically full of Crows supporters.
7: It's always been kind of Crows or nothing at my house. But, I mean, now obviously we'll be house full of Port supporters.
4: And at the French Tennis Open, Alex de Minaur advanced to the third round with a walkover, while Tanasi Kokkinakis withdrew halfway through his match with a shoulder injury. James Duckworth was eliminated. The KISS cast is next.
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4: Cloudy and 18 today and showers increasing 19 tomorrow. Right now it's 12 degrees and it's Clue Week with Ben and Liam's Secret Stain. 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
8: 102.3. G'day, Adelaide. Pretty exciting. When you've got a couple of kids, it's hard to get out with your wife and have a little date night. And when you do, you usually have to book yourself a pretty late dinner, because our plan is to, on Saturday night,
9: go see Project Hail Mary.
8: I'm working on it.
10: I've been telling you, gotta go see that.
8: I really want to go see it. So on Saturday night, we're having a date night, my wife Sam and I. We've booked dinner for 8:15 p.m. because the plan is we get the kids to bed and then we'll be extremely tired. But we'll go out and then we'll get Sam's mum to like babysit while they're asleep.
9: It's so crazy because we're on the same early brekkie hours.
8: Mm.
9: But my wife and I don't have kids. So yep. Do you know what time we had dinner on Friday date night?
8: What time?
9: 4:15 p.m.
8: Wow.
9: Because we're like, we want to get the 5:30 session and we get the restaurant to ourselves and we can still be in bed by 8:30.
8: Love that.
9: How good is that? That's like such no kid life.
8: Well, that's why when you asked me about Project Hail Mary, I was like, I'm working on it because we got dinner booked for 8:15.
9: Yeah.
8: And then there is a 9:15 screening.
9: You'd be fine.
8: Of Project Hail Mary.
9: Crunch it out.
8: It won't finish until midnight. I will fall asleep in the cinema. I'm pretty confident about that.
9: Just have a little espresso shot after your dinner.
8: Oh, yeah.
9: About an affogato, you know, and just go a little double shot to keep you going.
8: I wanted to ask you, because I know you had a date night recently, and I believe we're going to the same place because it's Adelaide. We've booked in at Pantry on Prospect.
9: Great. Great restaurant.
8: Rate it.
9: Callum from MasterChef, it's his new joint.
8: It is.
9: So we're basically, you're going to recreate the date night. And let me tell you, it was one of the best date nights I've had in a long time.
8: Because it's across the road from the cinema.
9: It is. Yeah. In Prospect, there's this, it's this new restaurant, Pantry on Prospect. We had the best night there. Make sure you get the prawn sando. They give you this little sauce that can dip in.
8: All
9: also, you know, my Eurostation, like the beef, it's like the fanciest beef. Yep. If you would have a steak of it, it would be like insane price. It'd be like $300 or something.
8: Yep.
9: They do this thing, it's only $30 because it's a small amount of it.
8: Yeah.
9: And then you like put it in lettuce and eat. Oh, yeah.
8: Oh, like a bit of a Sanchoy bow top number.
9: Yeah, but it's with the my Eurostation beef.
8: Oh, all right, Callum. Yeah, no. I see what you're cooking, mate.
9: Yeah, yeah. Hot tip for anyone looking for a date night, Pantry on Prospect, then go to Project Hail Mary after.
8: I like it. All right. Well, that's hopefully going to be date night on Saturday night. Hey, this is Sabrina Carpenter right now with Taste. And then after this, Liam, we don't always do this, but we are going to be tuning in to another radio station live on KISS 102.3. Oh.

0: 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Today's weather, a top of 18 degrees. It is 6:38. Liam.
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4: Coming up in the next 20 minutes, beat the bong. How many prizes will you win before the first year apprentice rips the Gatorade saxophone? But right now, give us a buzz on 1300 Smoko. What's the softest trade?
3: Shano, the chippy.
5: Sparky.
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3: Chook, the scaffolder. Wrap this up for us, mate.
7: Yeah, I'm gonna be Sparkies.
4: Yeah, couldn't agree more. Weak as...
3: This is...

0: Here you go, mate.
1: Yeah, it's the pressure release chirp from a pneumatic framing nailer after a misfire.
2: Well done, Cobber. 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
1: You beauty.
0: Yeah, plenty more prizes where that one came from. 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You a zipper and a stick. That was ACDC on Tradio.
2: And it's time for...
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0: All right, Stick, you're about to call an apprentice and stitch him up.
2: That's it, Zipper. And it's easy because they've all got rocks in their head.
0: All right, mate, number's punched in. Go for it.
4: Hello?
5: Is this Adrian?
4: Yeah, who's this?
5: My name's Brenlin.
4: Did you say Brenlin?
5: Yeah, Brenlin. Anyway, listen, champ, your site manager's called me, and, he wants you to head to Bunnings to pick up a spirit-level bubble.
4: A spirit-level bubble?
5: Yeah, that's the one, mate, yeah. Yeah, that's it, mate. Just get a spirit-level bubble for us.
4: Okay, no worries, Brenlin. I'm on it. See ya.
2: Yeah, what a f***ing idiot. Another classic stitch-up on Tradio.
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8: G'day there, it's Whitey live from the Kiss Traffic Centre. Roads are looking too bad today. However, if you're in the hills this morning, then Allgate, go to Carby Tree and roll over Allgate Valley Road on the blind corner through there. Starting to get busy at South Road through Edwardstown and Building 2, the Port Expressway heading to Port Adelaide. Camera, Halsey Road, Elizabeth East. 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That's Kiss Traffic and Weather together with Ben and Liam. 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

0: 102.3, all the hits and all the variety, like Backstreet Boys, Larger Than Life. I wonder what the Backstreet Boys are up to these days.
1: Well, I know they did a show in the Sphere in Las Vegas.
0: Did they?
1: Yeah, I went to the Sphere a few months back. It's pretty cool. There was no shows on, though, so I saw The Wizard of Oz.
0: Like, in the Sphere?
1: They played The Wizard of Oz, the movie, the original, in the Sphere. But it was awesome because, like, you know when the tree's shaking and all the apples fall down?
0: Yeah.
1: These little things would open up the top and they'd drop these little foam apples on you.
0: Oh, cool.
1: And then when the tornado was coming through,
0: yeah,
1: they would, like, blow smoke and little leaves and sticks and stuff at you. And it would feel like you're in a tornado. It's actually super cool.
0: Isn't this crazy, though, that we're in 2026? And what you're saying, Liam, does sound cool to me, but also in the back of my mind, I'm thinking, they did this, Shrek 4D.
1: I know, but this
0: was like 20 years ago.
1: This is like a Sphere.
0: I remember Shrek sneezed and I got wet.
1: No, but imagine wherever you look, the movie is playing. Like it's above you, it's to the side, it's behind you. You're like completely immersed. When they met Oz...
0: Yeah.
1: Sorry for spoiling it if anyone's planning to go to Las Vegas.
0: You haven't seen it in the last 80 years.
1: No, more just like what happens in the thing. But when he's like, oh, I am Oz, and all the seats are shaking and there's flames flying up and all this like smoke in there, and it's awesome.
0: Cool.
1: I was actually thinking, I was like, you know how it's like obviously streaming sort of like killing the idea of going to the cinema, and I feel like in the future, like Las Vegas Sphere is like the first one, but I think everywhere will have like smaller spheres.
0: Yep.
1: And people will go, the movies will have to become super, they'll have to shoot flames at you to keep your attention. That's what I think.
0: That's where we're heading.
1: That's what I'm thinking.
0: All right. Well, look, speaking of heading somewhere, we're heading towards $1 million on Kiss 102.3 with our pop quiz. You can call us right now. The phone lines are open. 13 1065. 10 questions, a minute on the clock. Get them all right. You win $1,000. And regardless of the result, you're going in the draw to win $1 million.
1: You know what? You only need to get 9 questions right this morning because I'm going to give you an answer to one of them right now.
0: Oh, mate, what is it?
1: Benson Boone.
0: Ooh.
1: Now, I won't say what number, but at some point, if you say Benson Boone, you will be right.
0: Capital of Australia, Benson Boone.
1: Wrong.
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14: I delay traffic.
15: I delay traffic.
16: G'day there, it's Wadi live from the KISS Traffic Centre. Crayfus, where's the breakdown on the freeway outbound of the Mees Days ramp? Up in the hills at Allgate today, got a car for Katrina roll over Allgate Road in a blind corner and getting busy South Road through Edwardstown. Canberra this morning, step in Heathrow, Davern Park. 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That's KISS Traffic and Weather together with Ben and Liam. 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
17: Morning, I'm Maria Gaban. The search for Gus Lamont in outback South Australia wraps up today with police scouring waterways and creek beds. The four-year-old was last

0: seen at his family's remote property near Yunta in September last year, his disappearance has been declared a major crime. A crackdown on dodgy tradies here in South Australia. Penalties have been increased to $150,000 for individuals and $550,000 for companies or repeat offenders. It comes after a jump in complaints over the past 12 months. The Iran stalemate is dragging on, with Donald Trump declaring he's not yet satisfied with the terms of the deal being negotiated with Iran. The US president has repeated a willingness to resume airstrikes on Iran if an agreement can't be reached.
1: We'll have to just finish the job. Their Navy is gone, as I've said 1,000 times. Their Navy is gone. Their Air Force is gone. Everything's gone, and they're negotiating on fumes.
0: The federal government has signed funding deals with all states and territories, committing $70 billion to public schools over the next 2 decades. And a slight drop in inflation has raised hopes that the Reserve Bank will keep interest rates steady in June. Your sport check next.
2: Over 140 years, the Largs Pier Hotel could tell a million stories. Perhaps it's time to add yours. The Largs Pier Hotel, a haven by the shore.
0: The Crows continue to manage the fitness of Isaac Rankin, who is recovering from a minor calf strain, and Callum Archie, who suffered a sore thumb last week. Taylor Walker is due back at training on Friday after starring in the Sandful for the Bays on Saturday. Adelaide next host the Cats next Thursday night. Tonight, the Saints go head-to-head with the Hawks at Marvel Stadium. The Kiss cast is next.
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0: Cloudy and 18 today, and showers increasing 19 tomorrow. Right now it's 12 degrees. And heading to work, for all the hits and all the variety you love, keep it Kiss 102.3.
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10: G'day, Adelaide. Happy Thursday. Hey, Sandra in Holden Hill. How come you've given us a buzz?
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12: Oh, hell. Why the hell not?
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12: Sandra, you are already in the draw for the big $1 million. So your work is pretty much already done. But how would you like to win $1,000 this morning?
11: Oh, that'd be perfect. Thank you so much.
12: All right. Well, look, we got a minute on the clock. There is 10 questions. Pass any you don't know. If you get them all right, we'll give you 1,000 right now. Let's get into it. Gwen Stefani was part of which group before she went solo?
11: No Doubt.
12: What does MGL stand for in texting?
11: Pass.
12: Which brand makes the Birkin bag?
11: Hermes.
12: Which city is home of the Eiffel Tower?
11: Paris.
12: What is the square root of 100?
11: 50.
12: What is Beyoncé's fan base commonly called?
11: Pass.
12: Which NBA star and pop singer was seen this week matching in his and hers denim courtside?
11: Pass.
12: Which singer had a 2024 hit with Beautiful Things?
11: Pass.
12: Which Netflix series follows the lives of the Bridgerton family? The Bridgerton family.
11: Pass.
12: Who won last night's State of Origin Game 1, New South Wales or Queensland?
11: New South Wales.
12: It was. Back to the one you passed. What does NGL stand for in texting?
11: Pass.
12: Oh. You passed the pass.
10: You passed the pass.
12: So look, we had 4 passes there, so we know you didn't get the 1,000. You got the square root of 100 wrong. It's 10. You said 50, but that's okay. Look, you're still in the draw for $1 million.
11: Thank you.
12: Not gonna lie is NGL, so there you go. It's a bit of hot slang you can use. Taylor and Travis were courtside this week in matching denim. Benson Boone, which is the answer I gave out before, had the hit in 2024, and Bridgerton family in Netflix. Bridgerton is the name of the show we were looking for.
10: Yeah. Thanks for playing, Sandra.
11: That's all right. Thank you.
10: It's tough. I think for me, now having heard the quiz a couple of times, if you pass more than 2, I think red lights start to flash for me.
12: Yeah.

0: Now, look, Ben, I've got to tell you something next that I have wanted to tell you for the last 20 or so hours. Like, I just wanted to just pick up the phone and tell you straight away, to be honest. But I've been trying to bite my tongue, so I could just wait and tell you on the radio instead.
1: Oh, I'm so excited.
0: Oh, yeah. I mean, genuinely, don't go anywhere because, yeah, I don't know if I'm going to be able to talk about it again.
1: Is it something that I will be excited for? Or everyone will be excited for?
0: I think everyone's just going to be like, "What?" Like, it's, yeah, it's a story. It's like, honestly, all the time we're like, "Hey, we've got a story. I'm telling you, I have a story next. It is a story.
1: All right. Stick around on KISS 102.3 with Ben and Liam. This is Kelly Clarkson, Stronger.

0: And stronger on your Thursday morning. It is 9 minutes past seven, giving you all the hits and all the variety across Adelaide. Today's weather, top 18 degrees, Liam.
1: Look, we're all adults here, but if there are any sensitive ears in the car, I'm about to tell a story about something that happened to me yesterday, which is a bit on the nose. Do you remember what I said I was going to do after work yesterday, Ben?
0: You said you're going to get your eyebrows done?
1: No, not that. That is a thing I said on the show. That's a thing I said on the show yesterday.
0: Right.
1: But then off air, I said I was going to get something after the show.
0: Oh, yeah. You said you were going to go get a massage.
1: I was going to go get a massage, yes. So yesterday I went on the hunt for one because with Bupa, I get this thing. Like once a year, you get $100 to spend on a remedial massage.

0: And I was like, perfect. It's coming up to the end of financial year. I feel a little stressed. I want to go get a massage. So I walked into one across the road here from work. They were busy. I walked into another one. They said, come back in half an hour. Then I walked into another one, which is not too far away from where we are right now. And they were a little confused with the Bupo card. I was sort of saying, oh, like, you know, normally with the remedial massage. And they're like, yeah. And they didn't really know what I meant. And so the lady got another lady. And then I was like pointing at the picture because they had like the health partner list. And I was like, I kept tapping and it kept like rejecting it. And I was like, okay, like, yeah, okay, that's fine. We did it like three times. And I was like, you know what? Don't worry about it. It's fine. I'll just pay for the massage. There was a relaxation for $90 and then there was a remedial for $100. So I've gone up there and she said, just you're in that room up there. And there was no sort of blanket on the top. You know, there's normally a blanket.
1: Yep.
0: So if you have a massage, you sort of, you take your kid off, you're in your jocks, obviously, and then you put the little blanket over the top, a little towel. Or, that wasn't there. So she came in, I was still fully clothed. And so I was like, oh, there's no, and she was like, oh, yeah, you ready? And I was like, yep. And so then I took my clothes off, had my jocks on.
1: Yep.
0: And the music started sort of playing and I was a bit cold, I'm not going to lie, because even on the couch at night, I like having a blanket on me. I don't really like sort of being that exposed. And I got to say, it wasn't the best massage I've had in my entire life. Also, about 5 minutes in, the lady's phone rang. She didn't go, oh, sorry. What she did is she answered the phone, and because it's a quiet room, I could hear another guy on the line asking who was working today.
1: Yep.
0: And she said, oh, yes, you know, she'll be in a little bit later, yada, yada. She didn't apologise. The phone actually rang three times throughout.
1: Oh, she's
0: a massage.
1: A busy business.
0: Well,
1: lady
0: like they're, yeah, bookings. They're busy, and it was almost like it was the same dude calling each time, the same sort of voice on the other end of the line. So, you know, I wasn't thinking too much of it. So I'm getting my massage. My wife actually works across the road. I told her, I was like, get a little massage. You get a seat, you can wait. Like she does. We were sort of same level, so she's obviously the blinds were down.
1: Yep.
0: And so I'm in there, and then she asked me, would I like the oil? And I said, yeah, why not, you know? Oil me up. Let's do this.
1: This one's on Bupa. Oil me
0: up. Yeah. Well, it wasn't because the card wasn't working for obvious reasons. She starts oiling my back up.
1: Yep.
0: And then she started pulling my jocks. Started pulling my jocks off.
1: Oh, no.
0: She said, I'll take these off. And she pulled my... And my bum went really tight like that. I went like a straight pin, and I was like, oh no, that's okay. She was like, no, I'll take them off. And I was like, oh, I like pulled them back up, and my bum would have had dimples on it. That's how tight I was. I was all just, and then I was like rigid, not relaxed at all. And I was starting to get the vibe like, okay, like maybe this is like a bit of a dodgy joint. But I don't get massages all the time, but it's hard to tell, like, they all kind of look the same, right? They're not, I don't go to like fancy, like in Dota Spa type things.
1: Yep.
0: And I also, like, I've never had anything like this in Bali or anything like this. She sat on the top of me.
1: Yep.
0: And was really getting in there.
1: Sorry, were you on your stomach still?
0: I was still, definitely, I was on my stomach the whole time.
1: Okay.
0: Yeah. And I was feeling pretty uncomfortable. And then, these aren't the words she used, but inevitably she asked if I would like some extra relief. And I said, oh, nah, all good. And she sort of, I think she took that as like, she heard good. So, that's how I go, oh no, all good. And then she started, and I was like, no, like, no, thank you. And then she said, it's only $50. And I said, no, that's all right. And then she seemed a little bit sad about it.
1: Yeah.
0: And then I was just feeling super weird. She just gave me this weird, like, head massage type thing. I was freezing in my jocks, rigid. And then I got up, and she was like, finished. And I was like, okay, just kind of put my clothes back on and left.
1: Oh.
0: And I told my wife straight away what happened. And she was like, you didn't read the reviews? No, I didn't read the review. Of course, I never read the reviews, but I'm just like, what? I've never had that in my life. That's just a thing right here in Adelaide. Like, I know, you obviously hear the stories and that sort of thing, but what the heck?
1: Strange.
0: No wonder why they didn't take the booper.
1: Yeah.
0: I don't know if they claim that sort of thing.
1: Wow.
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3: Morning, there is Whitey live from the KISS Traffic Centre. RAA busy today with a couple of breakdowns. Got one at Crapers West on the freeway outbound at these days ramp. Another one at Albert Park. This one on Port Road near Cheltenham Parade. And in the hills today at Allgate, Carvey Tree and Rollover. 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That's KISS Traffic and Weather together with Ben and Liam weekday mornings, 6 to 10 a.m. on KISS 1823. 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

0: Martin, I want you on Kiss 102.3. You are here with Ben and Liam. It is 21 minutes past 7. If you just joined us, Liam just shared a very personal story. And I think rightly so, Liam, you said if you have kids in the car, you might not want to listen to this one.
1: No.
0: I think you talked about it very well.
1: Well, look, I think we
0: want to talk about it a little bit more.
1: We do.
0: So if you do have young ears, maybe come back in 5.
1: Yeah, so long and short of it, I got a massage yesterday and there was extra service offered at the end, which I, you know, is a little bit of a joke and you hear

0: theatre around the traps.
1: Yep.
0: Didn't actually think it was a thing here in Adelaide.
1: Yep.
0: I don't know. Yeah, especially never had that experience before.
1: Now, I do like to get a massage if I have time.
0: Yeah.
1: Never been offered the extra. But I do feel like, as someone that has Google massages quite a bit, you get a pretty good vibe when you look at it on Google Maps if it doesn't look like an authentic establishment. Now, having,
0: I showed you off air the one
1: said
0: I went
1: that,
0: to.
1: I just saw the one Liam went to.
0: Yeah.
1: To me, it looked very legit.
0: They got a booper sign in the window, dude.
1: They were offering coffee scrubs.
0: Elise joins us in West Beach. What's your take?
2: Morning, guys.
0: Good
2: morning. Well, first of all, it's quite a funny story. But I've never had a massage, so I'm quite interested. What do the reviews even have to say about this place?
0: So, yeah, it's funny because that's what my wife said after I mentioned that. She was like, why wouldn't you read? I don't really read the reviews. Mm. I'm just like, as I said, I finished work. I was just walking around. Who's open? Who can take me right now? Because I feel like a massage right now, maybe once a year I feel like it, and I won't probably in 2 hours because once I'm home, I'm like, I don't care. I was saying, but when you look at the reviews, Darl, a lot of 5 stars. I'll read some here. This one's from Ian. After a hard day of work, I need to get my shoulders and legs rubbed down. A very skilled therapist made me feel very relaxed. 5 stars.
1: Yes,
0: here's another one.
1: Yeah.
0: Stuart, highly recommend this place for a professional massage. I went in for a sore shoulder, and the therapist worked her magic. Okay.
1: Yeah. See, when you know the undertones.
0: Yeah, but she was like, no. But what you got to do is you click the lowest ratings, and I was like, yeah, but all the lowest ratings are always going to be bad.
1: Yeah.
0: But to be fair, if you do that on this particular place, straight away, Don went in for a 30 minute massage with Lisa. After 15 minutes of massage, she offered extra services for extra charge, which I politely refused. Okay, so I didn't see that before.
1: Yep.
0: I didn't see that.
1: Yep. Hannah in Mile End joins us now. Hannah, have you experienced this yourself, or what's the reason for the call?
3: No, but I'm pretty sure that, you know, if you had have seen the open flashing signs, that rings alarm bells. I can't believe you guys.
0: I don't know if that's a thing, you know, because it's like, what I'm saying is, if you go to there's a certain type of massage place, which is like, it's probably around like $100. It's not super fancy. It's like, and I'm telling you, there wasn't much different about this place to any of the other places I've ever had a massage. You know what I mean? I know there's the sort of thing in Sydney, you see like the red lights and that sort of, but you don't really get that here.
1: Here's another one for you, Liam. On the text line, we have a text line, 048001023. Someone said, you can tell by the opening hours. So I guess if it closes later than normal,
0: right?
1: That's
0: okay.
1: A pretty good sign.
0: See, I'm not reading into all this stuff. You know what I mean?
1: Yeah.
0: But all that ended up happening is I was covered in oil, shivering. I was shivering, and I couldn't tell if I was cold or scared or maybe a little bit both. Because you're also lying there, and you're like, yes, I said no.
1: Yep.
0: I don't know how many other people have been in here on this exact bench today who maybe had a different answer. I don't know. That's the thing going through my head. I had 6 showers yesterday. 6!
1: This right now, Think About Us on KISS 102.3. You are here with Ben Liam.

0: So 102.3, it is a top of 18 degrees today, currently 12 degrees in the city, 7.28. You are here with Ben and Liam, and we have got the $10,000 secret stain, Liam, coming up in about half an hour's time. And this week, if you haven't heard, is...
1: Yeah, there is a stain on an old car seat here in the studio. If you can pick what it is, $10,000. Now, there is an extra... clue hidden in a puzzle on the Ben and Liam socials. There's also a photo of the stain. We've given out so many clues, by the way. I mean, we should probably catch people up to speed.
0: So many. All right, these are all the clues. They're all audio-based so far. These are all the clues we've given out to this point.

0: what does it all mean?
1: What does it mean? I mean, for Ben and I, we know. Like, we were the ones who applied the stain. And I, it, you know, all of those things have a very specific thing that is pointing to. But we'll make your life even easier. At 8 o'clock this morning, we're going to give another clue.
2: Just because, you know, we want you to win this. We want this to go off. Should I play the very first part of this morning's new clue? Just the very first part of it.
1: Yeah, well, just a sliver.
2: Just a sliver.
1: Just a sliver.
2: All right, so this is something no one else has heard yet, okay? Hang on.
0: Hum.
2: Oh. What does that mean?
1: What does it mean?
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15: 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There's congestion all the way through the CBD. Demerson.
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2: Adelaide traffic.
3: Morning there, it's Whitey live from the Kiss Traffic Centre. Rather foggy through the north and northeast suburbs this morning. Take it easy on the drive. Crafers West, a breakdown on the freeway outbound of the These Days ramp. And up on the hills today at Allgate, Covey Tree and Rollover, Allgate Road and a blind corner. Camera, Anzac Highway, Glenelg East. 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Heading for a top of 18 right now, 12. That's Kiss Traffic and Weather together with Ben and Liam. Weekday morning, 6 to 10 a.m. on Kiss 1023, the home of Ben and Liam and the most famous stain in Adelaide.
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5: Now.
4: Morning, I'm Maria Gabarn. There's been a couple of break-ins across Adelaide overnight. A bike shop was targeted on Main North Road at Nailsworth at around 1.30. And a few hours later, at around 4.30, another bike shop was broken into on Dyson Road at Norlunga Centre. Police are investigating with no arrests made at this stage. The search for little Gus Lamont in the state's far north will wrap up today. A three-day search was renewed following heavy rain, with hopes subsiding floodwaters would turn up new evidence. The number of measles cases in Australia this year has overtaken the total amount in 2024, with health experts warning people to get vaccinated. The federal government has struck a deal with every state and territory to fully fund public schools. And Matthew Perry's assistant has been jailed for more than 3 years over his role in the death of the late Friends star. Your sport check next.
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4: Many of the boys picked up in the mid-season draft have begun work at their new clubs. 21-year-old Alex Van Wyk swapped North Adelaide for Alberton. He's officially a power player after signing an 18-month contract and says he knew Port were interested but didn't tell his mum and dad.
7: A bit overwhelmed with them as well, I reckon, especially because I kept it a surprise last night.
4: Tonight, the Saints go head-to-head with the Hawks at Marvel Stadium. The Kiss cast is next.
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4: Cloudy and 18 today and showers increasing 19 tomorrow. Right now it's 12 degrees and it's Clue Week with Ben and Liam's Secret Stain. 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
14: G'day, Adelaide. Hey, the Popemobile, Liam, might be getting a bit of an upgrade.
15: Oh, the Popemobile is my favourite mobile after the Batmobile.
14: Because there's new footage of the Pope sitting in the brand new Ferrari.
15: Oh, imagine that. Fast and Furious Vatican City. In this light. Tearing up around the cobblestone, robes flying through the wind.
14: So the details of the story is Ferrari has just released their first ever completely electric car. Mm. The share price has plummeted 8%. But
15: why? Is it because people are just like, Ferrari shouldn't be electric?
14: They love the purr of an engine, I guess.
15: Yeah, but I get it. You can still have the purr of the Ferrari, but then you can also just have electric Ferraris like in a separate.
14: They don't like it. Okay. Ferrari heads don't like it. And this is the Pope sitting in the Ferrari in the driver's seat.
16: Is this the first four-door Ferrari?
17: First five-seater.
16: First five-seater.
17: Yes.
16: Sneeze. You dig in? Okay. Anyone dare?
14: The whole thing is strange. I don't know why the Pope is sitting in there and he's asking questions about how many seats it has.
15: I mean, I know he's American, the Pope, but I suppose, you know, Italy... Ferrari, there's the tie there, Vatican City.
14: Yeah, I suppose.
15: Man, I tell you what though, if they did a promotional video of the Pope tearing around, give us a flex, Padre. Just Yeah, yeah, yeah.
5: I would probably try and buy one of them.

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1: Hey, Jelly Roll right now with Liar. And after this, there is an Adelaide woman who is heavily pregnant, deep into that third trimester. She has done something incredible. I'll tell you what she's done up next on KISS 102.3. It's 7:40.

0: Jelly Roll Liar on Kiss 102.3 across Adelaide. You are here with Ben and Liam, and we want to know on 13 1065, what did you do whilst heavily pregnant? Now, I've got two kids. I've seen my wife, Sam, in the third trimester. I've seen how big the belly gets. I've seen how sore the feet can get. It is quite impressive what a lady can do when she's in that third trimester. I mean, just cooking dinner is obviously impressive in itself. But there is a woman from here in little old Adelaide who has stopped a thief. She works at a nursery in the northern suburbs. And someone loaded up their trolley with exotic plants worth hundreds of dollars. And they've just walked out the shop with it and they've started walking down the road. The security footage has been posted online. Whilst 9 months pregnant, she has run out, stopped the criminal, taken the plants off them and took them back inside.
1: Love that. 9 months pregnant, citizen arrest. That's rare. You don't get that often.
0: Just going for a brisk walk is hard enough.
1: I remember I was playing golf with my dad last year, obviously before the entire golf course was turned into mulch. And you were there with your wife, Sam, about a couple of hours before you gave birth to Jean.
0: Yeah, so...
1: And I was like, oh, you can be doing it? You can be walking around golf courses when you're... I don't know. I'm so new to this game. I just thought you'd... I don't know what you... I thought you were in hospital bed or something.
0: Yeah, so Sam was pregnant with Jean. She was 40.

0: 2 weeks into the pregnancy. And so she was trying to induce labor, and she started getting some like Braxton Hicks contractions. And so we said, well, why don't we go for a big walk? And so we went for a walk down the Torrens, and then, yeah, we saw Liam and his dad playing golf at the par three.
1: And is it true? I have heard rumors that Sam went into labor when she saw me smack one down the fairway. the crisp hit with the driver. And she was, that was enough to do it.
0: I think she went into labor when she saw you thin one into the clubhouse.
1: Yeah, she went into labor and I was like, oh, four! Like nearly knocked you guys out. Golf went through between your heads.
0: Raquel joins us now in Mile End. What did you do whilst heavily pregnant?
2: 3 days before giving birth, I moved house, lifting fridges, freezers, washing machines, wardrobes, beds, all the heavy furniture.
1: Oh, wow. I mean, did you not sort of put your hand... I mean, that's awesome that you could do that, but did you not put your hand up and say, hey, can someone just do this for me? I'm about to give birth in like 3 days.
2: Mate, you had no chance of doing that when I was 3 days off giving birth. Like, no way. I was doing it.
0: You're getting it done.
1: Yeah, I love that. Would you, do you think you would stop a crim if they stole some plants? Would you also chase them down and call the cops?
2: Absolutely. I probably couldn't have caught them, but anyway.
0: I'm pretty sure when you're in the third trimester that you're not supposed to lift heavy stuff. They say that. But, Raquel, you clearly got the job done. I'm going to give you a $50 voucher for being our first caller, okay?
2: Thank you very much, guys. Have a good worries. Day.
0: Thank you for calling.
1: You too.
0: We have got more vouchers to give away this morning. If you want to call up, have a little brag, maybe it was your partner who was heavily pregnant, maybe you were the one who was heavily pregnant, 131065. You give us a buzz and let us know, what did you do while heavily pregnant?
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6: Morning there, it's Whitey live from the Kiss Traffic Centre. Rather foggy through the north and northeast suburbs this morning. Take it easy on the drive. Crayford's worst, a breakdown on the freeway outbound to the Mees Days ramp. And up on the hills today at Allgate, Carvey Tree and Rollover, Allgate Road on a blind corner. Camera, Anzac Highway, Glenelg East. 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Heading for a top of 18 right now, 12. That's Kiss Traffic and Weather together with Ben and Liam. 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

0: Katy Perry, Teenage Dream on Kiss 102.3. All the hits, all the variety. 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It is Clue Week, $10,000 up for grabs, and we're giving out a new clue in a couple of minutes. But Liam, right now we want to know 13 1065. What did you do while heavily pregnant? There was a woman who was working at a nursery in Royston Park here in Adelaide, heavily pregnant, deep into the third trimester, and she stopped a criminal.
1: Yeah, I love that. Di in Harrogate. This was a few days before giving birth. What did you do?
2: I umpired a netball game.

0: In the day, there was one umpire, so I had to run around. Mind you, it wasn't A grade, but also I did have to run.
1: Yeah, I'm sure they were still flying around pretty quick.
0: Made sure I told them I wouldn't be there next week.
2: Well, you've got another reserves player next week with you.
1: Yeah, true. I mean, that would also maybe help induce the labour, I suppose, Dee.
0: Well, maybe.
2: Yeah.
0: Who knows?
2: Yeah. Well, Maz, in the newsroom, you're a mother of two. Did you do anything wild?
3: Oh, look, I want to just first say, please don't do this at home. Mm. But I was digging trenches at 35 weeks
2: pregnant. Were you in one of the world wars, or why were you digging trenches?
3: Oh, I tell you what. We thought it was a great idea, my husband being, to build a shed before the kids were born and do all these renovations to the house.
2: Yep.
3: And that involved digging a trench to the electrical cables from the house to the shed.
1: Okay.
3: And when he found out that it was going to cost $800, he's looked around, he's gone, we can dig the trenches. And seriously, I'm looking down at my belly, I'm like, what do you mean we, mate? What do you mean we? And there I was.
2: I've got a pregnant wife here who could, I reckon you could get a bit of elbow grease, get into it. Josie, you're in Fairview Park. 2 days before, what were you doing?
4: I've been in Liam. I was instructing circuits and gym.
1: Oh, you were hosting the gym class?
4: Yes, and doing circuits as well.
2: Geez, wouldn't that suck if you're sweating, you know, trying to hide in the back corner, if you're doing like a cycling class or something?
4: I was instructing.
2: I get that, but then you're just already feeling bad about yourself, and then there's someone who's going to give birth in 2 weeks just absolutely smoking it at the front of the class. Wendy, you're in Lower Lights. So what were you doing? You were heavily pregnant. Tell us.
5: I was a week late with my first daughter, and I just wanted her to come out. So I was out dirt bike riding, tried to do some cartwheels and just anything to get her out because I was a week overdue. Yeah, but none of that worked. I ended up being induced on day 10.
1: Oh, no.
2: Oh, man.
1: Yeah. You were just rinsing it on the Yamaha 125.
2: Yeah. Did you give birth to a little crusty demon? Does your child love to do dirt jumps?
5: We don't mind riding the bikes and that, but nothing worked. She came out when she was ready.
1: Also, Liam, spoken like someone's never ridden motorbikes before. Does your son like to do dirt jumps?
2: Oh, well, I don't know. I'm not a motorbike guy, okay?
1: I couldn't tell. Does your son do dirt jumps?
2: Oh, all right.
1: Hey, we are doing Secret Stain up next, and we have got a brand new clue to give you on KISS 102.3 with Ben and Liam.
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3: I delay traffic.
4: I delay traffic.
5: G'day there, it's Whitey live from the KISS Traffic Centre. Foggy through the north and northeast suburbs this morning. Take it easy on the drive-in. Crave is worse to break down on the freeway outbound near the Mees Dunnies ramp. And I've got a crash on the freeway down track near the Dunn interchange. Really solid delays inbound through there. And got a camera this morning, Main North Road, Gems Cross. 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The KISS car's heading for 18 right now, 12. That's KISS Traffic and Weather together with Ben and Liam. 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
7: Morning, I'm Maria Gabban. SAPOL are packing up the search for 4-year-old Gus Lamont today after scouring almost 30 kilometres of waterways and creek beds near his hometown. It's been 8 months since Gus was last seen on his grandparents' remote sheep station near Yunta in September last year. Police remain hopeful that recent receding waters may have washed up some new evidence. Two bike shops have been broken into south and north of Adelaide. The first was targeted on Main North Road at Nailsworth overnight and the second on Dyson Road at Noarlunga Centre. Police are investigating. The suspects remain on the run. We're being urged to look out for red flags when hiring a tradesperson in South Australia. The state government increasing penalties for dodgy tradies to $150,000 for individuals and $550,000 for companies or repeat offenders. Five people trapped in a Lao cave for more than a week have been found alive. Rescuers are still looking for two others, though. Meantime, authorities are working out how to rescue them. And the highest earning Australian uni degrees have been revealed, with dentistry taking up the top spot. Dentistry grads earned around $128,000 just 3 years out of university. Your sport check next.
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7: Crows forward Taylor Walker isn't due back at training until tomorrow after starring against the Bays on Saturday. Most of the playing group that lost to the Hawks in Tassie last week were back on deck at Westlakes this week. Isaac Rankin continues to

0: Recover from a minor calf strain, while Callum Archie continues to rest his sore thumb. Adelaide host Geelong next Thursday and have the bye this weekend. Round 12 kicks off tonight with St Kilda up against Richmond at Marvel Stadium. The Kiss cast is next.
1: Faster Pasta's mighty $12.90 lunch just got better. 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
0: Cloudy and 18 today, showers increasing 19 tomorrow. Right now it's 11 degrees. And heading to work for all the hits and all the variety you love, keep it Kiss 102.3.
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8: Liam. Yeah, things are heating up. There is a brown stain on an old suede car seat. There's a photo of it on the Ben and Liam socials. There's also a puzzle you can do there for an extra clue. It is... Yeah, it is, which means we've been given a clue every single morning at 8. These are all the ones we've had so far.

0: And yesterday's brand new clue was this.
1: But if you've been playing along, you don't care because you already know all of that. You got it all written down. So now it's time for our new clue.
0: Before we give out the clue though, Liam, I was thinking maybe we could speak with Maria in Paynham South. Good morning, Maria.
2: Good morning, Ben and Liam. How are you?
0: Very good. Now, congratulations. You have managed to get through. That's the main thing people tell us is, I can't get through. I can't get through.
2: Yes.
0: And look, nothing we can do about it. There is only, there's 10 phone lines here in the studio. And when they clog up and you have to wait for someone to hang up before you can get through. But Maria, congratulations. You've managed to do it. Can you give me your guess and then we'll give out the new clue?
2: Okay, well, I didn't even think I was going to get through. I had it all written down now. I forgot. I think it's either Ben or Liam. Mm. They have vomited all the food. But how I got to the clues is he ate so much food, mm-hmm. But he wasn't still satisfied.
1: Yeah.
2: So then he went to go buy himself a chicken pizza.
1: Mm-hmm. Uh-huh.
2: The chicken must have been off. So he's vomited everywhere.
1: Okay.
2: And you went to Bunnings, and that's Amore because he loved eating his food. Mm-hmm. But, you know, like mm-hmm. big pizza pie hits your eyes.
0: Yeah,
2: you know?
0: Yeah.
1: So, Maria, I'm just gonna slow this one down for you. Just to be exact, this is a real stain on a real car seat. So, in your suggestion, you're saying Ben or myself have eaten an off chicken pizza and then presumably put our fingers in our mouth, vomited on a car seat, wiped it off, taken a photo, putting that on Instagram, and then we were waiting for someone to say that to win $10,000. Is that what you're saying?
2: I've had so many guesses and it's all chicken gravy, chicken this or barbecue sauce. I'm thinking, oh, and then you gave out the other clue yesterday. It could be blue, it could be violet. That's vomit. It could be any colour. So you went to Bunnings to buy the stain remover.
0: Mother of God, it's a good guess.
1: Good Lord. Did we regurgitate an off pizza?
2: You just have to vomit. Yeah.
1: Did we eat a pizza that was so bad that it induced vomiting straight away?
0: I feel like we're dealing with Jason freaking Bourne here. The way you've thought about this.
1: Put a lot of
0: No one else thought about it like this.
1: A lot of people saying foods. No one thought about the foods being partially digested and then sprayed out.
0: Maria, it is, of course, incorrect.
1: It is not that. It's not that, Maria, but you keep trying, okay? Keep trying. You're obviously thinking about it, but 131065, you can try as many times as you want. We should give that new clue.
0: Yes, so this now is the brand new clue. Hungry.

0: Okay, well, I mean, that says something to me.
1: Mm-hmm.
0: And it makes sense. We know what it is. We know what it is. If you think you know what it is, 131065, this thing has to go off. I mean, it's really getting to the pointy end now. Our secret stain, you could win 10.

0: It's Five Sauce, Youngblood on Kiss 102.3. You are here with Ben and Liam. Today's weather, atop of 18 degrees. It is a quarter past eight. Let's get a couple of guesses for this.
1: Secret stain, secret stain, secret stain.
2: It's our secret stain, $10,000 on the line. There is something stained on an old car seat here in the studio. If you can tell Ben and myself what it is, you win $10,000. Kel in Myland, have you heard all the clues thus far?
3: I certainly have, Ben and Liam, okay. And what I'm about to tell you fits in really well with every clue, even this morning's clue.
2: Humpty Dumpty was this morning's clue. What are you going to say?
3: All right, a bombinoli.
2: What is a bombinoli? I don't think I've ever had one, but I think I want one.
3: Okay, so it's an Italian donut.
0: Okay, bombinoli. Now talk us through the clues. How does it tie in?
3: All right, so chicken, eggs. Mm. It's got eggs in it. Mm-hmm. You get no satisfaction. You can't have coffee without cake.
0: Mm-hmm.
3: It's a moire. It's made with love and they're very Moorish. Mm-hmm. Bunnings theme song. Bunnings has red, white and green mm-hmm. on their logo. Italian.
2: Yes.
3: Rolling Stones. It's because it's rolled and it's round, so it's not like a donut that you would go and get from Balfour's or Village.
0: Yeah.
3: It's actually a full rolled one.
2: This is, this is damn good.
3: Mika, Grace Kelly, the filling in this could be any colour.
0: Wow.

0: Humpty Dumpty fits with the name Bernoulli.
1: Oh, Kel, this is...
2: Sorry, what? It fits with the name?
0: Yeah, yeah, so Humpty Dumpty Bernoulli.
1: Oh, yeah, yeah, a little Humpty Dumpty Bernoulli. Yeah, yeah, no, I, yeah, I suppose when you say them together. Yeah, no, I don't know.
2: Kelly... It's incorrect.
1: Oh, it's not right. Oh. But that is a really, really, really good guess.
2: Imagine if it was Bombanoli cake.
1: Yeah, little Bombanoli. Jeez, I might use that. I might start calling people Bombanoli when they annoy me. Tony in Hectorville. Do you think you know what our secret saying is?
3: Mate, I hope so.
1: What a voice, by the way.
2: All right.
1: You can talk to us anytime, huh?
3: Thank you, mate.
2: All right. Well, Tony, whenever you're ready, you rip in. What do you think it is?
3: I believe it is Chicken Cacciatore, but specifically the Chicken Tonight Chicken Cacciatore.
2: Chicken Tonight Chicken Cacciatore.
1: Wow.
3: Now, very similar to the last guest with the Italian connections. Obviously, the chicken noise is a chicken dish. Mm-hmm. Bunnings has the Italian colours because it's red, green and white in the jar. Uh-huh. That's Amore because it's an Italian dish. The Rolling Stones was a bit different, but I think it had to be with the way Mick Jagger dances.
1: Yeah, okay.
3: Like they dance in the ad for Chicken Tonight.
2: Yeah, he does dance around
1: like a bit of a chicken as well.
2: What about the new clue with Humpty Dumpty?
3: Well, I know you can poach an egg in Cacciatore, but that one really threw me off.
1: Okay. All right.
3: With the Mika as well, he actually sang that song on his Instagram. The theme song of Chicken Tonight, so I thought that might have been a...
1: Mika sang the Chicken Tonight
3: theme. That was the most randomest thing I ever found on Instagram.
1: I feel like Chicken Tonight.
3: Pretty much, yes. It was a few years ago, but he was...
1: Weird.
3: He was singing the song. I just thought that was a weird connection.
1: Yeah, I want to find that.
3: Tony,
1: we'd love to ask you questions all day so we can keep hearing your voice, but unfortunately, that is not right. But thank you so much. Call anytime. Ruth, you're in Fulham Gardens. People are getting pretty close now. Are you feeling nervous? Are you feel like a lot of people have thought a hell of a lot about this? Do you think you have the answer?
4: I think I definitely have the answer, and I feel dead sick.
1: You feel sick?
4: With nerves, just in case.
2: All right, Ruth, what is your guess for our secret stain?
4: Right, we think it's KFC gravy with the mashed potato in it.
1: I got to say, Ruth, I think that was the third guess we had.
2: We've already had that multiple times.
1: Yeah, you got to listen in. You got to listen to all the clues and all the previous guesses.
4: Never mind, boys.
1: That's all right. Hey, try again. We do have more guesses after 9 o'clock this morning. Plus, we've got another clue that we'll be giving out this time tomorrow.
2: Good on you, Ruth. Thank you for playing. 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
12: G'day there, it's Whitey live from the KISS Traffic Centre. A bit of fog rolling through the north and northeast suburbs this morning. Take it easy on the drive. A couple of things on the freeway to look out for. A breakdown at Crafers West, the freeway outbound to the Meadows ramp. Crash at Handorf, the freeway down track near the Verdun interchange. Slow going inbound through there. And the Camera Halsey Road, Elizabeth East. 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Kiss Cars heading for 18 right now, 12. That's Kiss Traffic and Weather together with Ben and Liam. 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

0: Michael Jackson, Beat It on Kiss 102.3. All the hits, all the variety across Adelaide. We certainly do give you all the hits and all the variety in our Kiss Time Machine at 9 a.m. this morning. Five songs back to back with no ads in between. And the time and the year we're going to is 2003.
1: Ben and I have been having a bit of a laugh to ourselves this morning about this work email that's gone around.
0: The classified one?
1: Yeah. It literally says confidential on the top. And it's probably one of the most ridiculous things I've ever seen.
0: I don't know if we'll get in trouble, but I think we will. Having said that, we need to read it.
1: I just want to read the and it's too long to read in its entirety, but you get the gist.
0: Yep.
1: I think up next we read a confidential work email.
0: I think so too. 60 seconds on the clock. I'm ready. I'm shaking. 10 questions. $1 million.
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19: G'day, Darren Whitey, live from the KISS Traffic Centre. Crafers West, a breakdown on the freeway getting sorted outbound to the Meesdays ramp. A crash on the freeway to Harndorf. It's on the down track near the Verdun interchange. Really big delays inbound through there. And Findon got blackout affecting heaps of lights on Findon Road just around the Crittenden Road area. Camera, West Lakes Boulevard, West Lakes. 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Offer ends Friday. KISS cars heading for 18 right now, 12. That's KISS traffic and weather together with Ben and Liam. Weekday morning, 6 to 10 a.m. on KISS 1023, the home of the $1 million pop quiz.
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21: Morning, I'm Maria Gaban. Bike shops at Nailsworth and Noarlunga Centre have been targeted by thieves overnight. A search of the areas was conducted, but no suspects were located. Now, anyone with information is asked to call Crime Stoppers on 1-800-333-000. A 41-year-old woman from Elizabeth has been charged after allegedly breaking into a car at Craig

0: Singapore. Police were called to Birch Grove just before 6 this morning, arresting the woman shortly after. She's been refused bail and will face court today. The federal government is facing growing pressure to scrap its capital gains tax proposal. Labor will introduce its first bill on the tax changes into Parliament today. And Education Minister Jason Clare has told Seven he doesn't want young Aussies locked out of the housing market.
1: Something's broken here and we've got to fix it. And that's fundamentally what this is all about.
0: The federal government has signed funding deals with all states and territories, committing $70 billion to public schools over the next two decades. And a slight drop in inflation has raised hopes that the Reserve Bank will keep interest rates steady in June. Your sport check next.
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0: 21-year-old Alex Van Wyk has trained at Alberton after being snapped up by the Power in the mid-season draft. He's made the switch from North Adelaide to Port and says his house was typically full of Crows supporters.
3: It's always been kind of Crows or nothing at my house. But, I mean, now obviously we'll be a house full of Port supporters.
0: And at the French Tennis Open, Alex de Minaur advanced to the third round with a walkover, while Tanasi Kokkinakis withdrew halfway through his match with a shoulder injury. James Duckworth was eliminated. The Kiss cast is next.
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0: Cloudy and 18 today and showers increasing 19 tomorrow. Right now it's 12 degrees and Kiss's Million Dollar Pop Quiz will flip your life. 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
12: G'day, Adelaide. I remember hearing that they were going to do this, but I didn't realise that they were actually doing it in America. On the lawns of the White House, they're doing the big UFC event.
13: It's crazy. I mean, there was literally like a shooting there the other day, just in the front of the gates, and now they're like, let's just invite everyone to the lawn just to watch the UFC. And what would make it exciting is if it was like Trump in there and different politicians. It's just UFC fighters at the White House.
12: Yep.
13: I don't, you know, this is just not, this is very American. It's not something you wouldn't have on the lawns of Canberra, us having a boxing fight. But wouldn't that be a good way to settle it? Having the rather than arguing, you know, if you had Barnaby Joyce in there with Bobcatter or something like that, if that was a pay-per-view, I'd watch that. Maybe you could have like Penny Wong and Pauline Hanson as the undercard. I don't know.
12: Oh, yeah. Well, seeing in America, you could obviously do Trump. This would be the main event. You do Trump versus Sleepy Joe.
13: Oh, but it would be over quick, wouldn't it?
12: It'd be over real quick. But then, if you wanted to back it up, you could get Barack in there with Donald.
13: Oh.
12: As like a title defense.
13: Barack would stomp Donald.
12: Yeah, I know.
13: He's still got it. You've seen him just like, there's just like footage of him just on a basketball court or something, and he'll just like nonchalant, just half court shot.
12: It's
13: just what he does, you know?
12: Yeah. Hey, this is Taylor Swift right now, Opalite. And after this, we have to read out the confidential work email that was sent out overnight. On Kiss 102.3 with Ben and Liam.

0: There was a young, lucky recipient of a signed guitar, 8 years old, from Taylor Swift. That news broke overnight. Pretty exciting for that young fan. You are on Kiss 102.3 with Ben and Liam across Adelaide.
1: God, the most ridiculous email went around this morning. And look, Ben and I, we've worked in radio. We've done breakfast radio for like 13 years. And this is not like a new thing. This happens at every station, really, particularly commercial radio stations. They'll say, guys, this is our target listener. And then they'll have a photo and they'll have dot points of this target listener. And the thought process being is that Ben and I should tailor and target everything we do towards this particular person.
0: Yes, because then when we sell ads, you go, hey, look at all these target demos we're hitting.
1: Yeah.
0: And then the clients go, take our money.
1: The bosses love it.
0: Yeah.
1: We think it's a load of crap.
0: We think it's a massive variety.
1: I'm just being completely honest.
0: We have a huge variety of listeners.
1: I think you have, like, my general take is share your life, talk about what's happening in the world, have fun, and hopefully everyone enjoys it, no matter who they are. But the thing that always makes me laugh is how specific these documents are.
0: There's literally, the thing that was sent out was the updated PDF.
1: Yeah.
0: It's
1: so hilariously specific.
0: It's 10 plus pages long about Nat.
1: Nat from Craigmore, 42, two kids. Her car is blue. She has a little bit of colour in her hair. It's to the point where it's like she farts three times a week and enjoys the song from Pink, Dear Mr. President.
0: It's crazy. I think that they get this information from doing surveys.
1: They must, yeah. But I don't, it's so specific. What I'd love to do is maybe we should throw it out there and just find out if you fit the bill.
0: Mm-hmm.
1: So if you are a mother, 35 to 49 years old, in the northern suburbs, if that's you, Ben and I want to talk to you right now. 131065. If you are a mum, you're 35 to 49 and you live in the northern suburbs. We will not accept a call if you are 50, not if you are 34 and almost 35, only if you are 35 to 49, because we want to pick your brain next and see if you exist. See if

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1: We're going to get down to the detail of what brands do you use.
0: We're going to be getting really into the minutiae. We're going to see if this person is real, and we're going to see if you are that person. And if we cannot find that person, then we are not doing our jobs right.
1: 131065, you give us a buzz and we'll chat with you next.
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3: Morning there, it's Whitey live from the KISS Traffic Centre. Breakdown still getting sorted this morning at Crayfers West. It's on the freeway outbound in these days. We're at the crash on the freeway too this morning at Harndorf. Big delays inbound. It's on the freeway just near the Verdun interchange. And Findon got blackout affecting heaps of sets of lights on Findon Road at Crittenden Road. 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KISS car sitting for 12, right now sitting on 13. That's KISS traffic and weather together with Ben and Liam. Weekday morning, 6 to 10am on KISS 102.3. 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
1: Bit of a peek behind the curtain. We're probably not really supposed to talk about this, but Ben and I were saying we got sent this big email today of the Kiss 102.3 target listener. Radio bosses love this sort of guff. It's like, oh, this is who you should be talking to, and everything you do, you've got to be, you know, specifically towards this person. And I don't know, it's never really been our approach. But we want to find out if this person even exists. So we've said, hey, if you're a mum, 35 to 49, you're in the northern suburbs, give us a buzz. We want to talk to you. We're going to see if you are our target listener. Kayleen in Kilburn, how old are you?
2: I'm 36.
1: Perfect. How many kids?
2: Two.
0: Bang.
1: Everything's going well so far. Are you balancing work, family life, and a busy household?
2: I absolutely am doing that.
0: Okay, so
1: you could be our ideal listener.
0: Wow. Do you enjoy free-to-air television?
2: No.
1: Sorry, Kayleen.
0: See, according to this PDF,
1: you're
2: supposed to enjoy free-to-air. I stream, but we don't have cable.
1: It says you're fond of streaming, but also enjoy free-to-air. So

0: Hope you like SAFM because you can't stay here. You're not our target listener. We'll have to move to Christy in Salisbury East, proper north. Okay, how old?
1: Hey, guys, 35.
0: Okay, wonderful.
2: Just scraped in there.
0: You did, you did. Are you a practical, community-minded homeowner who values routine, family time, and creating a warm, functional home?
1: I'm not a homeowner, unfortunately, but mine is kind of warm.
0: I don't know. I think we're going to have to move on.
2: We have to move on.
0: Real shame.
2: Enjoy Nova. See you, Christy.
0: Mel, you're in Salisbury Heights. Are you in any Facebook community groups?
1: No.
0: I'll see you, mate. No. Sorry. you're simply not our target audience. Holly in Andrews Farm, how old are you?
3: I'm 43.
2: Okay, good. Would you say you're active but not sporty?
3: I'm not sporty anymore because I do my daughter's sports.
0: Yeah, but you're active. You're active.
3: Yeah. So she's at football and she's swimming and everything's about her now.
2: Busy mom.
0: Yeah. How many reusable shopping bags do you have in your boot? 1 to 3, 3 to 6, or 6 or more?
3: No, I have about 7 or 8.
0: So we had 3 to 6 written down. So that's a shame because not many listeners left for us, really.
2: Beck in Gawler, how old and how many kids?
4: I'm 47 and I have 3. One is my stepson.
2: Okay, so it's going pretty well.
0: No, 2 kids is the target. But you stepson, look, it's a grey area. I'm willing to dig a little deeper.
2: Beck, have you been to Queensland for the family holiday in the last 5 years?
4: Oh, in the last 5 years, not in the last 5 years. But
2: when did you go?
4: It would have been, about 10 years ago.
2: Oh, sorry.
0: You can't listen anymore, Beck. No. Sorry. Anna Lee, you're in Fairview Park. Do you enjoy simple leisure, cooking, gardening, home projects and coastal getaways?
5: Coastal getaways, yes.
0: But not any of that other stuff?
5: Not really.
0: See you, Annalie. Emma in Craigmore. Emma, Craigmore, this is actually... So, hang on, how old are you?
6: 42.
0: Okay, so the person we have in front of us, it's a picture of a woman who is 42. Her name is Nat, yours is Emma, but she's from Craigmore. So this is as close as we have gotten so far. What are your feelings towards the grocery shopping store Aldi?
6: I don't really like that.
2: Wow. That wasn't the right answer.
0: See you, pal. Thank you so much for everyone who called. Obviously, our target listener doesn't exist, or Ben and I are just awful at radio. So I suppose we have to really go away and have a long, hard think about that. We'll get the butcher's paper out a little later on. We'll obviously have a meeting with all the big bosses and work out what we're doing wrong
2: So according to our bosses, we haven't got a single listener.
0: Doesn't matter what the ratings are saying. Not a single target listener is listening to us. Just a bunch of people with different amounts of kids who haven't been to Queensland in the last 5 years. Jeez!
2: All right, back
0: I'm
2: to the drawing
0: my hair
2: board.
0: Out over here.
2: Back to the drawing board for us. Well, we'll do that after the show's finished, but we have got to get to the Kiss time machine after this quick break, Liam. 5 songs back to back with no ads in between, and we're going to 2003.
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13: 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Fiona Ellis-Jones here from Your News Now. It's a chilly 14 degrees this morning. 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
10: Adelaide traffic.
11: G'day, there is Whitey live from the KISS Traffic Centre at Wollonga. A car rollover on Victor Harbour Road. You're going up Wollonga Hill. Got delays there. O'Halloran Hill, a 3-car smash on the Southern Express when your Majors Road delays inbound. And Findon, a blackout affecting multiple sets of lights on Findon Road near Crittenden Road. 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KISS cars heading for 18 right now at 14. That's KISS traffic and weather together with Ben and Lee. And weekday morning 6 to 10am on KISS 102.3, the home of the most famous stain in Adelaide. And it's Clue Week too.
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15: If we could turn back time.
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17: You've got to come back with me.
15: We turn it back to
18: 2003. I'm wearing a beanie with a little cap on the front of it.
19: Bionicles, I reckon.
18: Oh, Bionicles ripped, dude. They did. Do you remember when Macca's brought out Bionicles toys as well? I reckon it would have been around 2003.
19: Yeah.
18: Well, I mean, the main thing that happened this year, I think we can all agree, was So Fresh hits of the summer 2003. So I'm hoping we maybe get a little bit of a Lass catch up in the next 5 songs.
19: Ooh, maybe. Maybe there's some Lass catch up.
18: Will we get some Enrique Iglesias?
19: Ooh, maybe.
18: Will we get some Usher?
19: Maybe.
18: Ja Rule.
19: We'll have to stick around to find out. 5 songs in a row, no ads in between. What you will definitely get is this one. Hoo-hoo! Get your tambourine.

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0: 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You're hanging out with Ben and Liam. We're in 2003, and this is Jet.
2: Me because you look so fine that I really want to make you mine. I say you look so fine that I really want to make you mine. 4, 5, 6, come on and get your kicks. Now you don't need

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I say you look so fine that I really want to make you mine. 4, 5, 6, come on and get your kicks. Now you don't need

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2: After all you put me through, you think I despise you. But in the end, I want to thank you because you made me that much stronger. When I

0: JT Señorita on Kiss 102.3. You are here with Ben and Liam across Adelaide in the middle of our Kiss time machine. We're in 2003, Liam.
1: I'm hoping I'm going to be hearing Nikki Webster soon because she was, of course, also on the 2003 Summer Hits So Fresh album.
0: With Strawberry Kisses?
1: Oh, Strawberry Kisses.
0: That was the Sydney Olympics.
1: 2000. So this was a little bit later. It was the other song, which I can't remember right now.
0: Right.
1: But I'm hoping it's one of those songs from Nikki.
0: Not coming up. Okay. But there is Powderfinger. And right now, Beyonce on Kiss 102.

0: Had a finger on my mind on Kiss 102.3 across Adelaide. You're here with Ben and Liam.
1: Took a wee next to Bernard Fanning once.
0: Well endowed.
1: Oh, I wasn't looking.
0: That was a test and you passed.
1: Yeah, no. Wee next to Bernard Fanning at Splendour.
0: You've also done a wee next to 2009 Port Adelaide captain Dom Cassisi.
1: Well, you know that because you were with me weeing next to Dom Cassisi.
0: Yep.
1: And I've also taken a wee next to Ewan McGregor.
0: Mm-hmm.
1: Now that I think about it, I've weed next to a lot of famous people.
0: Yeah.
1: Ewan McGregor, definitely the biggest.
0: Yeah, for sure.
1: Obi-Wan Kenobi himself.
0: Hey, look, let's get back to our present year of 2026. And in this current year on Kiss 102.3, we've got $10,000 to give away with our secret stain, and it is...
1: Clue Week, which means we're giving away clues every dang day. There's been a whole bunch, but the latest one was Humpty Dumpty. What does it mean? Egg cracking? I don't know. Make of it what you will. If you think you know what it is, 131065, we'll be opening up those phone lines next.
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